99.5 KS Rock, San Antonio. Hi, hello, friends. It's me, Melanie Cruz. Hi. Guess who got dry socket and had to go to the dentist again and get it packed? Me. I can officially say I have spent more time at the dentist over the last week than I have probably ever spent in my life. Which should tell you something. Make sure your kids go to the dentist. Don't be like my mom and just not love me enough to do it. Also, make sure they get their wisdom teeth out at 15, not at 30.

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1: Before OnlyFans or anything, look up Melissa Midwest. 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
3: Bro, you're a dumbass.
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2: 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IMDb.
4: You just beep beep beep beep.
2: 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Is it IMB or no? IMDb. Is that DD? What? Is that 2D? No.
3: He just did Morse code.
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5: Clear in the overnight hours, dropping down to a low of 86.
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This Friday at the Wonderland of Americas, it's the Rock and Roll Up Your Sleeve Blood Drive. Are you excited? I'm excited for it. I love giving blood. I get a cookie out of it, which I'll basically do anything for any kind of sweet thing. Cookies are my favorite. Cake is, I mean, right next door to it. But 99.5 Kiss and South Texas Blood and Tissue Center are teaming up again to help bring some relief and some critical help to our community. It's going to be from 9 to 6 this Friday, sponsored by Connecticut Water Systems. If you have blood, you have blood to give. Okay, that's just what it is. They are looking specifically more for type O, because type O is so incredibly universal. Okay, so if you don't know your blood type, you should probably know in case you need life-saving blood. And be considerate. What if one day you need life-saving blood? Let it inspire you to go give blood. It's not like you're doing anything with it.

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19: 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See your San Antonio Missions take on the Springfield Cardinals. And while you're there, stop by the KISS booth right outside the third base gate to register to win Missions baseball merch.
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Tomorrow with Chris in the 420 ticket window, a pair of tickets to go see the Toadies August 22nd at Host of Bees in Helotes. First of all, Helotes is beautiful. It's growing rapidly and it's getting so beautiful. And Toadies is a band to go see live. Honestly, if you're just a big fan of live music like me, go see them. All right? A pinky promise. They won't disappoint you.

Census Fail, still searching tour, December 1st at the Aztec Theater. Oh my gosh, I'm so excited. First of all, this has been a fantastic album by them. Still Searching, oh, so good. If you don't know who they are, go look them up. Oh my God, what a thought, right? And then definitely listen to their album, Still Searching, but listen to their most popular album as well, Let It Enfold You. Lady in a Blue Dress, Buried Alive. It's amazing. It's a great album. Anyways, tomorrow, Noon Hour with Brandy. 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I promise.

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95.5 Kiss Rock San Antonio. It's me, Melanie Cruz. It's 8:30 and it's close to the end of summer. Do you know where your kids are? You probably should, but that's okay if you don't, because I don't know where the hell my kids are. Anyways, it's time for you to get it together. Make sure you have your Kiss Rocks app ready to go, because in 30 minutes during the 9 o'clock hour, it's going to smell nasty and funky. Like the 90s, really. 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

99.5 Kiss Rock, San Antonio. It's me, Melanie Cruz. Hi, hello, friends. It's time for it to smell like the 90s. I really got to stop being so aggressive with how I talk because I am hurting the hell out of my mouth right now. I know you can't see it or hear it, but it hurts so bad. Anyways, it's time for it to smell like the 90s. And even better, we're going to kick it off with Smashing Pumpkins, which makes me want to remind you, if you go on over to kissrocks.com, you can enter to win some tickets for their Rats in a Cage tour. Okay? That's not until October, but you know you want free tickets to go. Who doesn't?

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It's time. Open up your Kiss Rocks app. Don't argue with me. Just do what I ask, okay? I'm not asking a lot from you, all right? Just do it, okay? Choose the next 90 song that you want to hear that's going to play right after Fuel. I have good options for you because I know good music, okay? Pantera, Cake, and Soundgarden are up there for you to choose from.

It's time for your Smells Like the 90s Nostalgic History Lesson. This isn't quite a history lesson. It's more of an update, okay? Our beautiful, amazing, number one man, Greg Popovich, is moving in a positive direction as he continues to recover from his health issues. They quoted, "He continues with rehab with more purpose and diligence than I think any of us could have ever imagined. He's improving and his presence is always there to support the team." It makes me so happy. Our sweet boy is getting better and he'll be here forever and always.

0: 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One precious pint at a time.
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15: 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See your San Antonio Missions take on the Springfield Cardinals. 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

99.5 Kiss and South Texas Blood and Tissue present the Rock and Roll Up Your Sleeve Blood Drive this Friday, August 7th, from 9 to 6 at Wonderland of America, sponsored by Connecticut Water Systems, which means you just need to get with the program. 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It's super critical, important thing to do for your community, and that's what we're all about here in San Antonio, is pouring back into our community. 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

99.5 Kiss. It's time for If I Have to Know, You Have to Know. And there is a new thing that I obviously don't deal with because I am a woman and don't go to the gym as much as I should. Experts say that gym wiener is a thing. So it's technically a result of redirected blood flow. There's no long-lasting issues. However, it is an unwanted side effect of hardcore workouts. It's basically, it shrinks. Sorry. This is much funnier than I thought it was going to be. I don't know how to help you, obviously. I guess just, I don't know, measure it when you think it's going to happen. Give yourself some time. I guess after 4 hours, call a doctor. Do your best. I don't know. I don't have one of those, so you do your best.

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1: 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Is it sex, love, or respect? When is it okay to ask for money in a relationship? 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

95 Kiss Rock San Antonio. It's me, Melanie Cruz, and it's time to check in, my friends. How are we doing recently? I know, it's been hot as hell. I want to give it up to all of my people working outside because, good Lord, abso-freaking-lutely not. You could not pay me to do that right now. Get wrecked. So, I love you for that, and you're doing great. I'm so proud of you. And make sure next time you see a sweetie pie working outdoors, you give him a

Tomorrow, since it's failed tickets, oh, I'm so excited for this. Tomorrow, noon hour with Brandy, win a free pair of tickets to go. What? They're still searching toward December 1st at the Aztec Theater. Oh my gosh. It's been 1,000 years since I've seen Since It's Failed, and I'm so excited to see them, and I'm so excited that they're coming here, and this new album is fantastic. Do it the program. Win some tickets so we can go enjoy it together.

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95.5 Kiss Rock San Antonio. I am done for the evening, but I shall return. In the meantime, some good rock fuel, some good advice. Wake up tomorrow morning, Billy Madison, 6 a.m., and some real advice. This isn't advice. I'm literally wearing this song from this band as a shirt right now. I'm going to post it, okay? I'm going to post it. And it's, oh my gosh. I got it when they did their concert series at SeaWorld. Oh, it's such a good shirt. I love it so much. Anyways, bye. I'm Melanie.

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What's up? 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

So we all have that one person that just will always send you a message at the worst times ever. Apparently now there's an app that even when you die, you'll still get this message from somebody. 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

see the story about the fact that the whole theater of Spider-Man viewers that went to go see the new movie had to leave because of one viewer's just absolutely toxic farts? And I mean, it's kind of funny to see that a last time a theater stunk that badly was just during the show of another Spider-Man type movie, Madam Web. So, coincidence? I think not. Godsmack, headed your way. I stand alone.

99.5 Kiss Rock, San Antonio. What's up? It's Goof. There's a Free Willy reboot in the works. But instead of a whale, it says here that it's actually going to star Louis C.K. So it's going to be different, right?

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11: Ooh, we didn't-

Yo, what's up? It's Goof. Another day, another dime. I know people say, or the whole saying is another day, another dollar, but let's be real. Our boss is the one that makes the dollar, okay? We just make the dimes here, and we're going to keep it rocking, make it a little bit easier for you on Kiss with Audioslave. Headed your way.

99.5 Kiss Rock, San Antonio. What's up? It's Goof. The stupid criminal wanted to take Get Off My Lawn a little bit more seriously, decided to put a whole spike strip on his lawn. So he was trying to keep his neighborhood kids off the lawn, but, you know, apparently that just ended up ruining one of their bikes. But yeah, I don't think you can do that. What if they fall and hit the... Anyways, he's the stupid criminal. It makes a lot of sense as to why. But yeah, just want to be careful with those old people and their lawns.

0: would Nard rather have hair on the tip of your hose or hair on the tip of your nose?
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2: Yeah. Yeah. 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Because I could, that would be an icebreaker at the bar. But hey, come back to my place. 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
1: 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I drive an 18-wheeler. I was asleep in my truck. All of a sudden, I heard a big bang that knocked me off of my bed, and I end up hitting the steering wheel and the gear shift. And then when I got up, I looked at that. There was an 18-wheeler in front of my truck. My son says, I got somebody that'll help you. Herman and Herman will help you. All it takes is one call. And they says, come over, we got you. And if it wasn't for them, I wouldn't be walking right now. Herman always puts you first.
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99.5 Kiss Rock, San Antonio. What's up? It's Goof. Well, there's a list of boomers' top problems with grocery stores. That includes self-checkout. You know how easy it is to do that, though? It's pretty self-explanatory. It has pretty pictures and everything on the screen to let you know what to do. So why is that on the list?

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5: I'm a professional truck driver. I drive an 18-wheeler. I was asleep in my truck. All of a sudden, I heard a big bang that knocked me off of my bed, and I end up hitting the steering wheel and the gear shift. And then when I got up, I looked at that. There was an 18-wheeler in front of my truck. My son says, I got somebody that will help you. Herman and Herman will help you. All it takes is one call. And they says, come over, we got you. And if it wasn't for them, I wouldn't be walking right now. Herman always puts you first.
6: I'm veterinarian Dr. Bob Judd. 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
12: 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Something lost and never seen.

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What's up? It's Goof. Another day in the books. And thanks for rocking right here on Kiss. Got Flyleaf all around me. Keep the good vibes coming.

You know, it's really bad whenever you look up rich people's money or their gross income and Joe Rogan making like $82 million a year. And it does bring a little bit of a joy to know that he didn't at least spend

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1: Jamie's a female. 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
1: Right? 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
2: I enjoy doing both. 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
3: damn.
2: It's not dead, guys. 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
1: Not a lot.
3: They're not a lot.
4: You're a good woman.
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1: You're a throat back, is what they call it.
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99.5 Kiss Rock, San Antonio. What's up? It's Goof. That's it for me. I'm leaving you with some Aaron Lewis and Fred Durst. Keep it right here at Kiss. 5 a.m. replay of the Billy Madison show's coming up. Guys, live in studio at 6. You don't want to miss it. You definitely call out every time Nard's just an idiot. And that just makes everybody's day better.

0: want that much-needed fluid that makes life better. 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
0: No, not beer. 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
3: Around. It does. It makes you want to. You get that feeling where you want to jump up, and then jump around. But we're not going to do that today, people. We're going to talk about simping. I really think you got to, when you're trying to pick out a wife, right? Like, oh, who should I ask? You really got to pick out the woman that simps for you. I really think so. That's it. When a woman simps for you, that means she likes you. When a woman doesn't simp for you, that means she doesn't like you. Or she doesn't feel like you're her best option. That's going to make you feel
4: bad. She's not obsessed with you.
3: Right. You got to have a woman obsessed. Pawing on you. Always wanting to grab you.
4: Always think you're cheating.
3: Yeah, kind of, right? Are you cheating on me?
4: Right, gets you find mad that, if you're looking at other girls.
3: Right. You want a woman obsessed.
4: Yeah.
3: That simps for you. But not just that part, but where she constant, as I said earlier, you got to get the woman that wants to do nice things for you all the time, is always trying to make you happy. Now, you can't be a jerk and then not do nice things for her. You got to match her energy. But that does feel nice. Because how many dudes, you're with a woman that you feel like you have to do all the nice stuff for her, but then she never, what's that word, Nard? Reciprocates?
5: Yeah.
3: Can you say that?
5: Reciprocates?
3: Exactly. You don't get that. You don't get that in return.
4: Yeah.
3: And this woman's got a theory. She says that women only simp for the men they like.
6: Because if you only knew how far a woman would go for a man that she wants to be with, she would let go of, the amount of communication effort she'd put in, you'd feel like a fool for what you accept. The breadcrumbs. A fool.
3: Yeah, this woman is telling you that if she doesn't send you a text in the morning, she isn't checking on you, she isn't...
4: So Nard's right?
3: She isn't... Yep. She isn't checking to see if you're hungry. She is... You know, your drink's low, and she's like, hey, get you a refill. Whatever it is, right? She's just simping for you. She likes to do nice things for you. I don't think you should be in that. Now, again, you can't just act like almighty and the king and then not do anything for your queen. You have to then match her energy.
5: It's the only way it's going to work.
3: That's right. But and all these women are like, facts, she's right. The amount of stuff that a woman will do for a man she likes is crazy.
4: Yeah.
3: And that just tells you that there are dudes out there, a woman's not giving you that energy, it doesn't mean that no woman will give you that energy. It just means the woman that you decided to be with is probably doesn't like you to the degree.
5: Exactly. Like, she could do without you if she had to.
3: Yeah.
4: But also, too, guys, some of you, don't be worried about it if she... You know, doesn't give you that energy, because the guy that she would give that energy to would never be with her.
3: I mean, there is that.
4: So.
3: There is that.
4: That part just makes you laugh.
3: Okay.
4: Because you're like, yo, he would never be with your fat ass.
3: any women out there feel this way? Is this accurate? 1-855-FU-BILLY. Do you only simp for the man that you're really, really into? 1-855-FU-BILLY.
4: Yeah, I mean, facts.
3: Right? I think it's the only way to go if you're a man.
4: You can't say it's the only way to go if you're a man, because, like, I mean, like, most men are not going to get that.
3: I know,
5: but if they try hard enough, they will.
3: Gosh, you'll
4: end up holding out for your whole life like Nard.
5: No, not necessarily. It's just about how you treat them, and then how you're treating them is what they'll give you back.
4: I mean, look for
5: and
4: it.
5: Then call them
4: look
5: out.
4: For it in the beginning. If you can find it, maybe pack it in.
3: Here's another thing.
4: Because it's not the easiest thing in the world to find.
3: If, let's say, you'll know.

0: immediately when you start talking to her, if she's into you?
1: Yeah.
0: Does
1: yeah.
0: she text you back right away? Mm-hmm. Does she initiate communication?
1: Probably not.
0: Does she try to plan things with you?
1: Doubt
0: if
1: it.
0: She doesn't do those things, I really think that before you catch feelings for that woman, you should just mosey on and try to find the woman that does those activities.
1: Exactly. But just know, you might end up alone.
0: That's fine.
1: Yeah. Well, some people don't think that's fine.
0: Eradicator said, you'll be dead first.
1: That's what I think. I'm with Eradicator. I think some guys, you know, you lead them down this road and they're just going to die alone. Because not everybody's going to find a woman that simps for them. Not the easiest thing.
0: Okay, the reason, every guy can find a woman that will simp for them, but the guy's going to be like, well, she's not my type.
1: Yeah, she doesn't look a certain way.
0: Yes, and so that's the problem.
1: Mm-hmm.
0: This person said, you're going to get zero callers.
1: Alone is okay. I mean, for some people.
0: So much stuff to do nowadays, right? I get it. Being alone when there was no streaming, there was really no music, there was no entertainment, there was no social media. Sure, being alone probably sucked. But nowadays, you have video games, you can go on trips. I get it. When you lived in one little town and you saw the same things every day, you probably didn't want to be alone.
1: Alone probably drove you crazy, yeah. I don't know. I would just be guessing if I said being alone is okay because, like, I've just never experienced this. I have no idea. Like, it seems like the worst thing ever.
0: There's prostitutes. Just be alone.
1: Like, I don't know. Seems awful. Like, it seems like his life sucks.
2: It does.
3: No, I get to do whatever I want
1: and you cry a lot.
3: I mean, I do because I am looking for that one. But, like, at the end of the day, like, I tell myself every day, I gave it my all. That's all I can say.
1: I don't want that.
2: I gave it my all.
3: Why?
1: I don't want that.
0: Bell, yes. But Bell, you simp for Big Wiener.
4: What? No, listen, that Big Wiener, look, I'm going to tell you something. If you're not getting that, look, I'm going to get a lot of hate, but this is the honest to goodness truth. If your man is pleasing you in that department, you're going to simp. If it's good, right? Mine is great, right? Awesome. Big hammer. But, if my man is not doing that for me, making me happy, I'm selfish. I won't do a damn thing for that son of a bitch. I'm sorry, for that SOB.
0: Nah, you simp for this man. This man cheated on you. This man humped another woman.
4: Something nice. Huh? What?
0: All right, what's your advice for dudes out there that don't feel like their woman simps for them?
4: Well, you know what they need to do? They need to be nice, you know, and give them that ham.
0: What if you can't give her the hammer, right? Because you just don't have enough, you know, you run out of pee-pee for the hammer.
4: Money.
0: You got to give him money. What if you don't have money? Then how do you get a woman to
4: simp? If you don't have money, baby, she's got it like that girl that called yesterday about the rock and roller. That was so weird because, yeah, we do put up with that, but not with a loser with no money. Girl, you must really love that thing because there ain't no woman that's going to do and stay with a man that cheats.
0: I guess you're saying that you wouldn't stay with your man if he cheated and had no money and no big pee-pee.
4: Well, no, you know what? He has money and a hammer. That's my selfish need, and I'm going to get shade. I know I sound shady, but if it wasn't for that, I probably wouldn't be the nice, pretty little thing, okay?
0: Okay, that's what she's saying. So, okay, that doesn't help dudes out. So now you have to have a big penis, you have to have a big paycheck, and then a woman will simp for you. That's awful. Terrible.
1: See?
0: Terrible.
1: It's just hard to, it's not the easiest thing in the world to find.
0: All right, but this is another problem. Men are paying for women's time. If you have to pay for your woman's time, she's not
1: going to simp.
0: Yes.
1: Yeah.
0: Listen to this.
5: If a man like really wants to see me, I will just like when I'm working or something, I'll just charge him like my shift, like what I would generally make. I'll like take that money that he pays for, like the day off my time, and I'll just still go to work. So it's like you get his money for like your bags and your shoes and your nails and your whatever, and then you have like your money for like whatever.
0: What? So in order to, let's say you're like, I want to spend the day with you, and she's like, yeah, but I'm looking and I would make this if I went to work, so you're gonna have to give me this amount of money. Because this is what I would make if I would just go to work.
1: Mm-hmm.
0: So you got to pay for women's time now?
1: I guess.
0: Isn't that prostitution?
3: A little bit.
1: I think it's different.
0: But isn't that worse than prostitution? Because prostitution, you have an arrangement. You know what you're going to get.
1: Yeah.
3: I don't think it's worse, but it's in that kind of
0: I think it's worse.
3: I mean, you're not having sex with her, so she's not being... It's not that bad.
0: I think it's worse because you're paying for what? To be in the presence of this woman?
1: Yeah, I guess.
2: Yeah, isn't that an escort?
1: If you would do that, though, I mean, that's just... It's... You got to blame yourself.
2: Maybe, yeah.
0: You got to feel like such a loser.
1: I mean, I'm sure you do, yeah.
0: Such an idiot.
1: Mm-hmm.
0: Like that lady last week when she was like, I charge $150 deposit.
1: And I'm sure there's a lot of guys that are, but I mean, you just got to learn from it. Don't do it again. Can't keep doing it.
0: Yeah, maybe you do it once. You're like, man, you're like, I feel bad.
1: I feel like a dummy for that one.
0: I just paid this woman $120 to spend the day with her.
1: Yep.
0: Now I feel real stupid.
1: For sure.
0: As we said.
1: It happens.
0: If a woman likes you, you don't have to spend a dollar to be around her.
1: No. I mean, there's women out there that they simp so hard for their dudes that...
0: They'll pay...
1: They'll scam other dudes to get their dude stuff.
0: Yeah. Have you not seen that where women are like, they'll use money they got from another guy to pay for this guy that they actually likes food.
1: On vacation, they take their dude on vacation with money that another dude has given them.
0: Now, that's hardcore sipping.
1: That's hardcore, yeah.
0: If a woman wants your attention and wants to spend time with you, it costs you nothing.
1: Right.
0: If a woman feels like it's kind of a hassle to be around you, she will charge you.
1: Mm-hmm.
0: If she's not into you, she will charge you.
1: Yeah, if she's like right away at the beginning charging you, that's just your sign. Like, oh, okay, this woman is not really interested.
0: If she asks for money.
1: Mm-hmm. Right away.
0: She's not interested.
1: Yeah. Just know she doesn't really like you. Because if she really liked you, she wouldn't. Because she knows it's a risk when she asks you for money or something like that.
0: And she doesn't want to ask a man that she really likes for money.
1: Because she doesn't want to risk that.
0: Yeah, she doesn't want to lose him. Listen, this is how these women are manipulating dudes out of money.
6: From the first conversation on the phone, you need to be mentioning stuff that you may need.
1: Wow.
0: All right. Hey, so how's it going? You know, I thought you were really cute. Well, you know what? It's going pretty good, except for I need my nails done.
1: Mm-hmm.
0: Except for I'm all out of makeup.
1: Yeah.
0: My bag is 2 years old. I need a brand new bag. I was just asking how you're doing.
1: Yeah. I'll be doing great, but my bag is so old.
3: It's having a bad day.
6: Or maybe in the works of you need financially. Oh, like lie. Say, oh, you know what?
0: You know what? Today's doing good, but my electric bill's due.
1: Mm. Yeah, right.
0: So great you called.
1: Oh, I'm just stressed.
6: Aunt Ethel called this morning. She sounded worried. I need to call her back. That was her on the other line. Plant the seed. Then the next phone call, the next text. Oh, my Aunt Ethel said she can't make her mortgage this month. Planting the seed. It has nothing to do with him yet. You don't need him yet, but you're planting the seed. Aunt Ethel needs you. See? Next time you talk to her, oh my gosh, I had to help Aunt Ethel before she got, you know,
0: in trouble
6: financially. Yeah. And now I got to figure out what I'm going to do.
0: Yeah, you got to manipulate the men. Erica, do you manipulate men? Get money out of them?
7: No. I used to, not anymore.
0: Okay, how did you used to get money out of men?
7: Well, it's easy. You know, you just ask for it and they'll give it to you, especially if you give them attention.
0: So you would give a man attention, nothing sexual, just attention, and then you would ask that man for some money and he would give it to you.
7: Yeah, or you could say you're just going through a hard time, X, Y, Z, I need money for this and that.
0: And if he finds you attractive enough, he's going to give you the money because he wants to feel like a big shot, right? Because men are natural providers. They want to show that they can provide, and then they fall into that trap of, hey, I want to show you what a man I am, and then they give you the money.
7: You know, I was with someone, I would say, hey, I have to work today, I can't hang out with you. He's like, well, how much do you make an hour? I'll pay you for whatever you would have made for the day. And so I would call him to work and whatever.
0: See, now, if he's getting those cheeks, if he's getting those buns, I mean, that's kind of a player move.
7: I mean,
0: if he's going, hey, no, I'll just pay for you whatever you're going to miss, and then he gets those buns, he has some fun with the buns. I mean, that's kind of a player
7: move. Yeah, on top of that, we'll go out to eat, we'll have a good time, we'll smoke, we'll drink. I get a good time, you know, a good day. And it's like I went to work because I still get my money.
0: You still have your money. And then you also, you got fed and you got some action. You got piped down. You had a great day.
7: It's a win-win. It's a win-win. He had a good day. I had a good day. It's a good deal.
0: That doesn't seem as simpy. Or is that simpy, Derek?
1: Oh, I mean.
0: Or is that a player move? Is that a dude showing how cool he is with his money?
7: I say it's player.
0: So you don't look at that as simping. You think that that's player.
1: Yeah, I mean, if the dude's not putting himself in a bad position, then.
2: Yeah.
1: If he's got it, then he's got it.
2: He's got it.
3: But they want to sit there and complain when they do it.
0: The only risk that you have is eventually.
7: Mm-hmm. You could never do that.
0: Never do what?
7: Nard could never, he would never pay for a woman, you know, no matter how hot. He doesn't have the money to pay her wage.
0: And he doesn't have the pee-pee either.
3: No, I would, but I'm not going to do it right out of the gate. Hell no.
0: Erica, what you're saying is you're not sexually attracted to Nard, and you find him to be a little bit repulsive, and that you would never date him in a million years because he doesn't have enough pee-pee for Erica.
7: Well, not unless he could provide what every other man could provide.
0: Okay. Then you would find Nard to be a little more attractive.
7: Yeah, if he could provide, for sure.
0: Okay, but the fact that Nard can't provide... So
1: he's doing pretty good, though, right now. I'm just going to say, he is doing pretty good.
0: Nard, would you date Erica?
3: No, I wouldn't.
0: Why?
1: Yeah.
3: She's a gold digger.
0: What? Yeah. I'm not hearing that.
3: No. Oh, you're not?
0: No.
3: Oh.
1: He thinks because she has, you know, alluded to Nard not being able to provide, that means she's a gold digger.
0: No. Yeah. A woman needs a man that can provide.
7: Nard, prove me otherwise.
0: Yeah, prove her otherwise. Yeah, take her out on a date and spoil her.
1: See, Nard, what's the point of doing well if you're not going to take her out on a date?
0: How old are you?
7: 26.
0: She's 26, single.
1: Damn, Nard.
0: You got any kids?
1: Better take her on a date before I do.
0: No kids. 26.
1: Nard.
2: Woo.
1: What are you missing? Why are you doing that?
0: Do we have a love connection?
1: Of course she's
0: going to
1: demand certain things. She's 26 with no kids.
7: You know what? That has high value nowadays.
0: Yes,
7: because
0: it does.
7: Because like 22 women have... baby daddies. So.
0: Yeah, she's got no baby daddies, no
1: Come
0: baby
1: on,
0: problems.
1: Dog.
0: Come on, Nard.
3: Mm-hmm. I don't know. I'd think about it.
0: No, don't think about it.
7: Yeah, you think about it as opportunities pass you by.
3: I'll think about it.
0: Going once?
1: He said, I'll think about it.
3: Yeah, I'll think about it.
1: What do you mean? She's 26 with no kids. Like, she's probably hot.
0: Why? What
1: and Nard's like, I'll think about it.
0: Do we have VIP to our BMS Live?
2: Not yet.
0: Okay, well, this is what I'll do. They'll get mad at me. Whatever. They can deal with it. So what if we get you VIP to our BMS Live? I don't know if you're available September 25th.
7: I would love VIP to your BMS Live.
3: Yes.
2: Yeah.
0: And then if you don't like Nard, you can turn them down right in front of everybody.
7: Well, I'll dress so hot, you could not deny me.
0: There you go.
2: Oh, wow.
0: What do you think, Nard?
1: Yeah, we'll see.
0: What do you mean?
1: We'll see.
2: I'm so cool.
1: He's got a cool thing going on.
2: I'm so cool.
1: I do like this bit he's doing.
2: No, we definitely need
1: He's
2: to get
1: a pimp.
2: VIP.
0: All right, don't hang up, Erica. I got to go to break. I'm already late. Don't hang up. We'll get you VIP. And I think Goof was saying he might like her, too. So we might. It might be a goof-off. Right, Nard?
3: I thought he liked him older.
1: I don't think that's how you want to describe it.
0: Well, whatever.
1: You might have a goof-off.
0: I tell you what, we're going to have a goof-off.
1: All right.
0: It'd be Nard versus Goof to see who she chooses. All right, let me take a quick break. We'll be right back.
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0: Yeah.
1: Yep.
0: Is this what you heard? Remember there was that one thing that happened when you left the store? And you were making fun of those girls?
1: Yeah, yeah, yeah.
0: And they were like, ew, no.
1: Yep. Yeah. When she was asked if she knew me.
0: Yeah.
1: And she said, ew, no.
0: I think I have the recording.
1: No, you
2: ew, ew, ew, ew. Ew, ew, ew, ew, ew, ew. Oh, my God. Ew.
1: That's not the actual recording.
0: I think I got it.
1: Shut the hell up.
0: I knew where you were.
1: I asked Target.
0: I was like, hey, can you get me the recording of there's a guy in an Arby shirt. He was leaving.
1: I have no Arby's apparel.
0: And they were like, hey, boom, I know that guy. And so the ladies, right, they were.
2: Ew, ew, ew, ew. Ew, ew, ew, ew, ew, ew. Oh, my God. Ew.
0: Actually, what that audio is.
1: Oh, really?
0: So, yeah. What okay. The woman's describing when a man texts her.
1: Ew.
0: Yeah.
3: L.
0: Ew.
2: Ew, ew, ew, ew.
0: Hey, we got our own ews. No, name like three of your top ews that women do.
4: I don't have any.
0: You don't have
1: this
0: any?
1: This guy probably has more than anybody in the world.
5: Oh, yeah, we were just talking about it.
4: Off the top of my head,
0: Well, this is an off-the-top-of-your-head show.
4: Yeah, I know.
0: In order to contribute, you have to say things off the top of your head.
4: I know, but there's...
0: Unless you want me to plan it out.
1: Ew when that one girl ordered queso. You said ew.
0: Ew.
1: Ew.
0: Ew.
1: Ew. Fat. Ew.
0: Ew.
1: I was like,
0: so, all right, Chris, you got any ews? Yeah,
5: bitchy attitude, unemployed, and
0: when they say no, right? Chris is like, when he asks, hey, you want to do this? And she's like, no. And Chris gets the ew.
5: Yeah.
0: And Chris starts saying,
2: ew, ew,
5: ew,
2: ew,
5: ew,
0: ew, ew, ew. What was that? Was that a no?
2: Ew,
0: ew,
2: ew,
0: ew, ew, no,
2: ew,
5: ew,
0: ew. You got any, Derek?
1: Sometimes when we step out into the sun and I notice that my chick has a mustache.
2: Ew, ew, ew, ew, ew, ew, ew, ew, ew, ew.
1: She started burning it off with a lighter in the car the other day.
4: What?
1: Yeah. It was the most hardcore thing I'd ever seen in my life.
5: That is hardcore.
0: Yeah. Hardcore thing.
1: Yeah.
0: I've never heard. It. She's burning her mustache off.
1: Yeah, it smelled like burnt hair in the car, though.
0: Oh. Golly.
1: Mm-hmm.
0: That is so hardcore. Right. Yep. But they do. They get hair on their chins, their lips.
1: Yeah, well, especially my chick. You know,
0: you've always said she's a bit hairy.
1: She's very hairy. Yeah.
0: I'm trying to think. Like just farting, I would probably be ew,
2: ew,
0: ew,
2: ew,
0: ew,
2: ew.
0: Just ripping
2: ew,
0: ass.
2: Ew, ew, ew.
0: Not like an accident where when they do it on purpose and they're just like, yeah, girls fart.
1: You ever step in the hall of the bathroom and it smells like a dump and you know that you haven't taken a dump?
4: Oh man.
2: Ew, ew.
0: I'm gonna throw up.
2: Ew, ew, ew.
0: It's like wet.
2: Ew,
1: oh
2: ew,
1: man.
2: Ew,
1: oh
2: ew.
1: Man.
2: Oh my God. Ew.
0: Ew.
1: Ew. Ew.
0: Ew. That is
1: ew.
0: It's just steam.
1: Yeah.
0: It's like, what did you have the shower on? Why is it so hot and steamy in there?
1: Ew.
0: Ew. People, when they see Nard's face, according to the chat.
2: Ew, ew, ew.
0: When you're eating your scabs.
2: Ew, ew, ew.
0: Nard does not eat his scabs anymore. Can we stop that rumor? Nard doesn't eat his scabs. He's not picking at himself anymore. He's a changed man.
1: Somebody said Nard's eye sockets.
4: Ew. Wow.
2: Ew. Ew.
1: Ew.
2: Ew.
1: Oh,
2: my God. Ew.
0: Ew.
1: Nard's eye sockets.
0: People, Nard, do you hear that? People said your eye sockets make them go.
2: Ew. Ew.
0: Like your eye sockets.
4: Yeah, ew. I can't help
2: ew.
4: It.
2: Ew.
1: Ew. What people think are ew about
0: they're so
1: it.
0: Deep.
2: Ew.
1: Yeah.
2: Oh, my God.
0: They're so far back in his brain.
5: They are.
0: I think that's what they're saying, Derek.
1: I think so.
0: They're so far back in his head.
1: Yeah.
0: Keep getting further back.
1: People said Nard when he smiles. Wow.
0: Ew.
2: Ew.
4: All right.
2: Ew.
1: Wow.
2: Ew.
5: Ew.
2: Ew. Ew. Ew.
1: Nard's ab pictures. Ew.
0: Ew. Ew.
1: Oh, no. God. Why are they going after Nard?
4: I have no idea.
0: Brian, anything make you go ew?
6: Well, actually, it was my wife that made the ew. We're driving up 35, and we see an Arby's billboard has all three exits, and I thought of Derek.
0: And then she started going, ew.
1: Oh, my God.
2: Ew. Ew.
6: Yep.
1: Girls start doing that, too.
2: Ew.
0: Why do they not like Arby's?
2: Ew.
1: I don't know, but there's that video of the doctor's office where they're asking all the girls, like, hey, the doctor got Arby's today for lunch. And all the girls go, ew. Every one of them. And they're all hot, too.
0: Billy, when he smells food in his house, I do.
1: He does.
0: Ew. That's
1: ew.
0: The worst.
1: Ew. Or anywhere, like here.
2: Ew. Ew.
0: I don't like baking, though. Bake all day.
1: Yeah.
0: I like baking.
1: Okay. That's,
0: I like that.
1: That is different. Because baking, you think like
0: the
1: chocolate
0: chips. Cinnamon smell.
1: Yeah, yeah, yeah.
0: Warm cookies.
1: Right.
0: I can handle that. Yeah. But yeah, food.
2: Ew. Ew. Ew. Ew. Ew.
0: They should really make the kitchen outside.
1: Yeah. So, I mean, well, I don't know.
0: Right? Like, it's not part of the house.
1: Yeah. I mean, you have both and use neither.
0: Yeah. Exactly.
1: Impressive.
0: Dude, I'm always, because my dishwasher died, because you know how they die right at 5 years in one day?
1: I didn't know that.
0: So it's out of warranty?
1: I did not know that.
0: Yeah, that's what they do. They die the day
1: after. I believe you. I just don't, I feel like we've had ours
0: forever. They're impossible to fix.
1: Yeah.
0: So then you have to replace it. Well, I don't know, but I'm always accidentally turning it on. It starts making noise and shooting water and just doing all sorts of stupid stuff.
1: Mm-hmm.
0: I don't know. I just bumped the buttons.
1: Oh, I hate those, yeah. Where it's just so easy to turn on. There's nothing in there, and it's just running.
0: And then I don't know how to turn it off.
1: Yeah, you just got to let it run its cycle. Yeah, I hate that. I know what you mean, though.
0: Yeah, I don't like dishes.
1: Mm-hmm.
0: Ugh.
1: Ew.
0: Dishes are ew.
2: Ew.
1: Ew.
0: Yeah, paper plates, man. Throw them out. Recycle.
1: I'm not going to get an Arby's tattoo. Like, you guys shut
0: Dude,
1: up.
0: You should.
1: I don't even talk. You guys are the ones that talk about it. You guys are the ones that. I'm not like Arby's every day. You guys are. You guys make it seem like I am.
0: Pulling hair out of the drain shower. I have to do that because that's the man's job.
1: It is. The man's job is to do the gross stuff.
0: Yeah, so I got to do that. And
1: mm-hmm.
0: I don't like it. It does have a weird smell. And when it gets on your fingers, it is a little rowdy, but.
1: Yeah.
0: Other than that.
2: Ew. Ew. Ew.
0: I'm trying to think. What's some other ew?
1: Mm.
0: Booger just hanging in someone's nose.
2: Ew. Ew. Ew. Ew.
0: And they're talking and things like coming out and then it goes back in. Comes out, goes back in. That's pretty ew.
1: Mm-hmm.
5: That is ew.
0: Yeah, that is gross. Like, you expect a guy to have that, but when she's got a big old juicy booger just in her nose,
1: mm-hmm.
0: How do you not feel that? Or food on the face. When somebody's got like smeared ketchup on the side of the face.
1: Yeah.
0: That gives me ew. Billy, you do it because it's your hair in the drain. Yeah, probably. it's funny because it's probably true.
1: Yeah, no doubt.
0: Let's see here. What did I want to do? There was something that I wanted to do.
1: Man,
0: oh, yeah.
1: There's some real rude audio up there about Nard about being 40 and finding love.
0: Oh, yeah. Where's that act?
1: Oh, that was just...
0: Was it Never Find Love?
1: I think it was.
0: Yeah, this is the one. This woman is talking about men and women being 40.
2: If you're 40 years old, you're never going to find love. Like,
1: oh, my God.
3: Wow. What's up with her?
1: Yeah.
0: She's
1: well,
0: saying...
1: you're spitting the facts,
3: what
1: I think.
3: She look
0: yeah,
3: like?
0: You're never going to find love.
1: She's just letting you know.
3: I want to know what she looks like.
0: Oh, well, we can pull up the video.
1: I don't know if it matters.
3: It does matter.
1: All
0: right. Yep. Let's hear her out, okay?
3: Yeah, we'll hear her.
2: If you're 40 years old, you're never going to find love. Like, oh, my God. Sorry, I woke up, like, really, really emotional because I was married for... Oh, my God, stop. I was married for over 20 years, and, like, I was so used to being a wife. Like, I...
3: So she's 40?
0: Yeah. Mm-hmm. And so are you, dummy.
1: She's saying, like, she's in the group.
0: She's out there saying you're never going to find love.
3: Well, she's looking to be a stay-at-home mom.
1: No.
0: You're adding stuff to the story.
1: Yeah, you always do that, too. Why?
0: What? There, hold on. I'm going to play this again.
1: God, look at this girl, too. Hold on.
2: If you're 40 years old, you're never going to find love. Like, oh, my God. Sorry, I woke up, like, really, really emotional because I was married for... Oh, my God, stop.
1: Aww.
2: I was married for over 20 years, and, like, I was so used to being a wife. Like, I loved being married, you know? Like, I love being a wife. I love having, like, that one person I love coming home to and, like, venting all my... to.
0: Ugh.
2: And now it's like, I found better.
0: Oh, he found better? Is that what he did in the end?
1: Yeah, I think that's
2: and,
1: what
2: like,
1: she said, yeah.
2: Fly, and then it's just like, I found better.
0: Oh, man, he found better. Probably because you were just dumping all your bad stuff on him every day. He got tired of it.
1: Oh, so you really were like, no. She said that. She said in the audio, she said, I miss coming home and being able to vent all my S to someone.
4: But what did he
0: Why not like, come home with a smile and be like, I couldn't
1: Because
0: well,
1: usually people that go to work, they don't have the best day.
0: Well, here's what she should have done. I can't wait to come home and just bleep his bleep. Like, that would have, you'd still be married.
1: That part, that was funny because you were like, ew, to that part right away.
0: I don't like that.
1: Because you don't like if she comes home and is just like, oh my God, I had the worst day.
2: Why do I love having like that one person I love coming home to and like venting all my to?
0: How about what I didn't hear, Derek?
1: That is so funny, though.
0: I didn't hear, I love coming home or just bleeping his bleep and then.
1: No, she didn't say that.
0: Yeah, we eat food and then we watch a show together and have fun. She's like, I just need someone.
1: She likes coming home and having somebody she can vent to.
0: Yeah, and just dump all my stupid problems on.
1: I've definitely gotten better at that, but haven't perfected it.
0: Nobody wants this spouse that comes home and takes their bad day out. Do you want to hear about all the negative stuff all the time? No.
1: It's taken me a long time to realize, like, girls aren't actually looking for you to, like, actually, like, have a conversation with them totally. They just kind of want you to listen and be, like, engaged, like, listening.
0: Yeah.
1: And that part's just tough because, like, they say a lot of things where you're like, well, there's a lot of easy solutions to that problem. But they don't want to hear that.
0: Yeah.
1: They just really want to vent.
0: Yeah, I didn't like that. Yeah, I think.
1: And that part has been really tricky to learn how to just be like, okay, she's just venting right now. Just don't say anything.
0: You just don't hear. She's like, oh, I can't wait. Yeah. This stupid traffic is keeping me from giving a mouth hug to my man.
1: No,
0: you know what I mean?
1: That's not what she was saying.
0: Right?
1: Last thing she wants to do is give a mouth hug, too. She's probably exhausted.
0: Yeah, I've already worked all day. I don't want to do more work.
1: She didn't say anything in there sexual about why she misses being married.
0: Nothing. I think that's a problem.
1: But she did miss being married, and she did say if you're in your 40s, you're not going to find love.
0: Oh, that sucks.
1: That does suck for somebody I know.
0: Yeah, Nard.
4: No, it's because she's putting barriers down. Like, she's just moping instead of
1: She's just saying, like, you're not going to find, like, it's already over for you as far as, like, finding your true love.
0: How am I going to find another guy that I can just dump all my problems on every day?
1: Because, like, when you're in your 40s, yeah, you might find somebody that could be your companion, but they're not going to be your love, is what she's saying.
0: They say sometimes you got to meet your love in your 20s.
1: Yep.
0: I know. They say maybe you can meet them later. I don't know.
1: Yeah. But, I mean, like, sometimes it works out different. Like, my ex-wife found the love of her life, and he's in his 60s.
0: Oh, that's awesome.
1: Yeah. And it's just like, so it could happen. You just got to be a real bitch.
0: Okay. Well, Derek.
1: What?
0: Ladies, listen to this. There, you may want to go find this Facebook group. Because there is a Facebook group, and these are all men who go downtown on a woman on a first date.
2: I just saw there's a Facebook group called Men the on the First Date. Y'all need help.
0: Do they need help? Imagine if there was a Facebook group of women that did that on the first date. You know how many dudes
1: would
0: be following
1: that? I would try to be in that group.
0: Yep. Yeah.
1: Not to be a part like
0: that. I want to do that too. I want to bleep somebody's bleep.
4: Where do I post?
1: I mean, I'm just trying to see who the women are. All right?
2: That's sick.
0: Yeah, she even said that was sick, Derek. And that was an audio recording. That was an audio recording, and she didn't even know you were going to say that.
1: Do girls even, like, let dudes do that on the first date? Like, come on.
0: Probably.
1: They're letting dudes just go downtown, date one?
0: I think so.
1: No chance. They haven't even showered.
0: A lot of dudes, they don't care about must.
1: Bull. Whatever, dude.
2: That is gross.
0: Okay.
1: That is gross. I agree.
0: She's still going in on you.
1: But, no, she's going in on herself.
0: You think that's gross?
1: I do, yeah. Yeah.
0: Chris, gross?
5: No, not at all.
1: No, Chris loves it.
0: Maybe we'll have to ask women if this is gross tomorrow.
1: Why would we ask women?
0: Well, because
1: they're not the ones doing it,
4: right?
0: No, because I know dudes are probably going to be like that. But would a woman find that to be gross? Let's say a woman met a guy and then she found him and he was part of that Facebook group. Would she be grossed out?
1: Because a guy obviously would be like, he would love it if a girl did that on the first date. No problem. That's badass.
2: And I would love to give you the help you need. I'll start a support group if everybody would just drop their phone numbers right here.
0: Yeah, she wanted to
5: know. She wants their numbers.
0: Yeah.
1: Damn.
0: Yep. Facebook group. Men who go downtown on first dates. Proud to do it, too. All right, we got to get to our news. 1-855-FU-BILLY is our phone number, our Texas Hammer hotline. We'll be right back.
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3: I got some news for you. Do me a favor and come out to the blood drive, which is this Friday. We're going to be there after the show. I know that we'll be getting blood all day there.
4: Yep.
3: What's the name of the mall, Chris?
5: Wonderland of the Americas.
3: Yeah, it is. Wonderland of the Americas. That's where we're going to be. We'll be there about 10:30 this Friday. So bring your arms.
4: Bring your arms.
3: Yeah, last year, remember, Nar was trying to donate with his leg?
4: I was not.
3: Yes, you were.
4: What?
3: You were trying, hey, can I have to do my leg? Because I don't like my hands and arms mess with.
4: That's a great question. Why couldn't you do that?
3: I'm not sure. I just know. I was like, I wouldn't ask that, Nard. Just do it, you know, the normal way there, buddy. And so he just didn't do it. But you can. So if you'd like to come out there, if you have the time, come around, hang out with us, say hi to us and stuff like that. We will be there. It's for a great cause. It saves lives.
4: Why are people saying, ew?
3: Because Nard wanted to use his legs? I guess.
4: Yep.
6: Ew.
3: So, a nude man claiming to be Jesus crashed his car into this Detroit church. It's like, no, it's okay, guys. I'm Jesus. So, don't worry about it. He's completely naked. But this man was having what they call a mental health crisis, crashes his car into the church on Detroit's west side. And then he fled the scene, all naked. Man, that'd be quite the sight, right? One thing, oh my gosh, that guy just smashed his car into the church. And he gets out of the car and he's completely naked and then he starts running around.
4: Yeah.
3: Oh, and he took off. How scary.
4: Yeah, I mean, just have somebody.
3: He's like, no, it's okay, I'm Jesus.
4: Okay.
3: It's like, I.
4: Just a crazy person.
3: You're not my Jesus, sir. Get some clothes on. Let's get some sandals on there, buddy. What are we doing?
4: Yeah. Jesus wouldn't drive like a dumbass.
3: No, yeah. He wouldn't. So this Minnesota assisted living facility, they had a mentally ill man there.
4: Okay.
3: And they thought it'd be a good idea to give him 18 shots of early morning beer before doctor's appointment. Like, nah,
4: let's get him hammered.
3: Let's get him hammered. We're going to get crazy, all right, Mr. Mentally, not all there, man. So that's what we're going to do. We're going to get you hammered. And he said, don't mind if I do. So he got completely blitzed before his doctor's appointment. I think those people have been fired.
4: I could see that.
3: State investigators from Minnesota's Department of Health claimed that an assisted living facility provided this mentally ill man with 18 shots of liquor in the 24 hours before the doctor's appointment.
4: Not even 18. I thought it was 18 shots of beer, which is like whatever, but 18 shots of liquor? Oh my God. That guy was hammered.
3: Authorities were alerted when this guy missed his scheduled telemedicine appointment after drinking too much.
4: Yeah.
3: They even let this guy go fishing and just get hammered.
4: I mean, they were letting him live it up. There's worse workers, in my opinion.
3: He was three times over the legal limit because they tested
4: him. He wasn't driving.
3: He was not.
4: He was in a facility.
3: He was fishing.
4: But yeah, I mean, you still probably can't. It's probably against the rules, I'd imagine. I don't know what the rules are, but I imagine those are against him.
3: Nard's the only person. Anybody else had a body cavity search? I think Nard's the only one I know that's had that. Remember that when you told the cop you blacked out and then they checked your butt?
4: They never did.
3: Yes, they did.
4: Cough.
3: Yes, they did. They checked your butt. They checked your body cavities. Yes.
7: What do you mean? They can't do that on the side of the road?
3: Look, I've said
4: that. They did, though.
7: They didn't.
3: Yeah, they did.
7: No way.
3: Because we drove past you and your legs were in the air.
4: Yep.
7: What? No, they were not.
3: Anyways, Nard's had that done, but he knows that sounds sus.
4: It does.
3: Remember your dad would check you guys?
7: I don't think so.
3: He was a cop, wasn't he?
7: Yeah.
3: Was he a cop or not?
7: Yeah.
4: Yep.
3: Okay, was he on a TV show?
7: Yeah, he was.
3: What TV show?
7: Montel in 48 Hours.
3: Exactly. So he checked your butt.
7: Montel? Yeah. Montel's a dick.
4: What did he do on Montel? Come out?
7: No. He solved a murder case in his hometown.
3: Yeah, it's pretty cool.
4: That's badass.
8: It is.
7: Yeah.
3: Think about that. Like, Nard's dad was a bigger star than Nard is.
4: Yeah, he was.
3: Remember he would always check you guys for drugs?
7: He would not.
3: Was he a cop?
7: Yeah, he was.
3: Okay, there.
7: So I rest every cop my, I rest dad my out
3: case.
7: There?
3: I rest my case.
4: Yeah, that's what I hear.
3: Was he not on the first 48?
7: Yeah, he was.
3: Okay, I rest my case. So this man, he's being held in the county jail because he wouldn't allow the officers to do a body cavity search to try and retrieve evidence that he was storing in his butt. It's like, nah, you're not going to get this evidence. And so he just clinched. He must have a great clinch. I guess maybe you have to have a lawyer present. I guess, can you deny them checking the rectum?
4: I don't know, yeah.
3: Come on, give it your expertise. Yeah. Can you deny
4: your
3: it?
4: Your dad was a cop.
7: Not unless they're not going into jail.
3: What?
7: Like, they would have to check them if they're booking them in.
3: Right, they need a search warrant for your butt is what I'm asking.
7: Yeah, basically they would, yeah.
4: I don't know.
7: If they're not,
3: do they have to go get a judge's signature to check your butt like they do a house?
4: I think they could check
7: or
4: your butt.
7: Or their car. Like, they have to do it with
3: car?
7: Their
3: car? So is your butt like a house and a car is what I'm asking.
7: Yeah. Unless they smell probable cause.
4: They smell probable cause?
7: That's how they get you.
3: Probable cause.
7: That's how they get you on the traffic stops. They're like, well, I smell a probable cause. We got to bring the dog.
4: I smell what?
7: I smell a cause of a reason.
4: What? No, what is it? They smell what?
7: Cause. A probable cause.
4: What is that?
7: A probable cause.
4: A probable? Yeah. Oh, you know, this is probable.
3: He said probable. It's a probable cause.
4: It's a probable cause.
3: It's a probable cause of your ass hurting, Art.
7: What?
4: It's a smell of probable cause.
7: Yeah.
3: I'm just asking, and nobody can answer it. Is your butt like a house or a car?
7: Yeah.
3: Do they need a warrant to search your butt?
4: Because I mean, you kind of check your butt when they if you get
3: yeah,
4: put
3: but
4: in jail.
3: I mean,
4: yeah.
3: Can you say no? You gotta. I need a lawyer.
7: Well, if I don't you're know. Put in jail, no, you can't.
3: I don't know.
7: The only thing you can turn down is like. You can choose not to do like the blood test thing if you're drunk or not.
3: I know, but then you could probably turn down having them check your butt.
7: No,
3: I don't know. I'm not.
4: Everybody then would turn down getting their butt checked, and there's no way that they're going to court being like, "Hey, can I check his butt, Your Honor?"
7: Right.
4: And the judge's like, "Yeah, you can check his butt.
3: You should have to have a search warrant."
7: I don't think
3: you need
7: so.
3: A judge's. That should be treated like somebody's garage.
4: Mm-hmm.
3: Yes, they do, Billy. That's from Anna.
4: Yes, they do. What? Have to have a warrant to check your butt?
3: I think so.
7: Well, yeah, if you're not going to jail, for sure.
3: Iowa woman allegedly shot and killed a man from behind during target practice on a remote land. She told the cops, it's either him or me. One of us was going to get it.
4: The other person wasn't even armed.
3: Her name's Ashley. Has been hit with first-degree murder charges for allegedly fatally shooting Justin at the rural 30-acre property. Anyway, so, yeah, she's in big trouble. This her.
4: Yeah.
3: She said, he's either going to get shot or me going to get shot.
4: Yeah, I don't even think Justin had a gun on him.
3: And Derek does not have two garage doors back there. That was a vicious rumor, which Derek posted the photo to prove he had one.
4: Yeah.
3: So, there you go.
4: And you guys drew another one on there.
3: You did.
4: Sickos.
3: They are sick, Derek. And that's it for us. So we'll see you tomorrow.

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1: 79 and cloudy, heating up in the afternoon with a high of 98.
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0: I wonder. Think about that, Derek. Where do you think the hoes are right now? I'm still so tinny on this microphone.
1: A little bit.
0: Golly, can we get a fix on this?
1: I thought they did.
0: No, you sound terrific. You sound like you have testicles. I sound like I have
1: you
0: a vagina.
1: Really maybe yeah. they like keep like fixing my mic.
0: I don't know.
1: And not yours.
0: Mine sounds terrible. I'm supposed to have balls.
1: Yeah, you're supposed to have my mic.
0: I want to have balls. Turn on the microphone and it sounds like, gosh, this guy, his balls must have been wheeled in on a, what do you call those one things where you set like rocks in?
1: Yeah.
2: A wheelbarrow?
0: Yes, one of those things.
1: There you go.
0: Never used one.
1: Whatever Nard said.
0: Yeah, a wheelbowel.
1: A wheelbowel?
0: He said it's a wheelbowel, dude.
1: Yep. Sometimes it's a gold medal show.
0: It's one of those wheelbowels.
1: The wheelbowel.
0: Yeah.
1: It was showing hard yesterday on his Instagram.
0: Why? What'd you do yesterday?
1: Dude, you didn't see this?
0: No.
1: Oh, my God, man.
0: I don't have Instagram.
1: This guy, I know. Oh, okay. Well, I was tagged in it, so it's just like it just won't stop. But, like,
0: no,
1: this guy, this
0: balls.
1: Guy's, like, humping the ground.
0: What?
1: Like, I don't even know how to explain.
0: Embarrassing.
1: Yeah.
0: I'm already embarrassed. I haven't
1: Why?
0: Seen it.
1: You should be. I'm trying to pull it up here.
2: I did that.
0: It's embarrassing
2: what another
0: for our
2: grown
0: show.
2: Man did.
1: What? Yeah, I know, but like it was probably like a sexy ass grown man or something.
0: Why are you doing
1: yeah.
0: that?
1: Yeah.
2: Because a girl asked me to.
1: Oh, damn, you got what? A new girl?
0: On social yeah. media?
2: Yeah.
1: Well, a girl asked you
0: Why
1: to.
0: Why is your hand all weird looking?
1: Yeah. I don't know if that's gonna get the ladies.
2: I don't know. She asked me to do it, so I did it.
0: Who asked you?
2: A girl.
1: Just some
0: what,
1: random
0: what girl? Was she
1: invisible girl?
0: On social media?
2: Yeah, just on social
1: no,
2: media.
1: No, she was just an invisible
0: was
1: girl.
0: Was she at the gym?
2: No, she just sent it to me in my direct message. Said, hey, you should do this. I'm like, all right.
0: Oh, my God.
1: She's like, hey, you like looking like an idiot.
0: You got time to delete this, bud, one person said.
2: No, yep. never.
0: Magic Nard.
1: They're going to kick you out of the gym for doing things like that.
2: No, there are people in the room when I did it.
0: Oh, I know.
1: I know. That's why they're going to kick you out is what they
2: now,
1: say. I think the yeast is coming back, bro. Has a serious itch.
0: Well, and what are you doing with your face?
2: I don't know what I was doing with
1: it. Are you doing forehead to forehead with the floor?
2: No.
0: People are requesting a flying trash can for this video.
1: Lady, don't you wish you were under this right now?
2: Hell yeah, they do.
0: I don't understand.
2: Mm-hmm.
0: What are you...
1: I love
0: can I ask...
1: The comments are my favorite.
0: I'm not trying to be rude, but what was that?
2: I just reenacted what he did in his video.
0: You know what I've been seeing, Nard?
2: Yeah.
0: This morning, and I've seen several of these for whatever reason, is women riding jet skis because it's summer, right?
2: Oh,
0: and they
2: yeah.
0: got a thong on. They got their big asses out.
2: And they're riding the front.
0: They're riding in the front, riding in the back. It's like two girls. They're yeah. holding each other. People want to see that.
2: I don't have a jet ski to do that, or I would.
1: Oh, that normally never would have stopped you.
2: What?
1: You would have found a jet ski. Remember, you used to have that jet ski.
2: Who? What jet ski?
1: Where that guy that used to bang your girl, and you guys would go out to the lake and ride his jet ski.
2: 20 years ago? How am I supposed to find that guy?
1: Well, I'm saying if you could find it then, why can't you find it now?
2: Because that wasn't my connect. Because
1: Nard used to, like, he loved jet skis so much that there was this guy that used to bang his girlfriend, and they would go out and ride his jet ski with him. And Nard would, like, ride on the jet ski, on with that guy. Again, the guy that used to bang his girl. It was the weirdest thing I'd ever seen in my life. Like, I just think I probably would pass on riding on jet skis.
2: I think you would.
1: I would, yeah.
2: That fun?
1: Not with somebody who used to bang my girl, no.
2: You hold that way too high.
1: I do. You're right about that. I don't know if I hold it too high or if you hold
0: Man.
1: It too low.
2: No.
0: I'm still so sad.
1: I would say you hold it too low.
2: No, because girls have sex. Like,
1: yeah, but that doesn't mean you have to hang out and ride their jet ski.
2: It's better to be friends with them than not be friends.
1: You don't have to.

0: be enemies with them, but like I don't know if you have to be friends with them.
1: I think it's a good thing to do.
0: I don't care what you think.
2: Oh man, what the hell is that?
0: Oh, you're talking about
2: why am I a Catwoman?
0: Well, they put you in a comic.
2: Why?
0: I didn't do it.
2: What the hell is that? Why do I have breasts?
0: This is those are pecs.
2: No, that's not pecs. Those are breasts.
0: Those are pecs.
2: And what? You guys are out of control with this stuff. Why am I Catwoman?
0: That's AI.
2: I know it's AI. I didn't. That's not me. It's a cartoon.
0: I know. Well, I'm just saying that it's like.
2: That's creepy.
0: I mean, we need to take AI away. I agree. AI's already gotten out of hand.
2: You know, I'm just going to embrace it.
1: We've got to grow with it.
0: Yeah, I don't want to grow with it.
1: Well, that's the times now.
0: Yep. That's the times now. You can fight against it. You don't have to just like give in.
1: You're the only one that's fighting against it.
0: I'm not the only one. Hell no, I'm not. Most people are.
2: Goodness. I don't even know what to say to that Catwoman one.
0: You look badass. You look tough as hell.
2: But I have breasts, Derek.
0: I know. You look like, I don't know, you're about to take over the WNBA.
2: I don't know what I'm going to take over, but I don't like it.
0: And
2: that is disturbing.
0: Gotham.
2: No.
0: All right.
1: Too much work.
0: I'm just saying, it doesn't look that bad. You still look cool.
2: I'm on steroids and I have breasts.
0: Yeah, you still look pretty cool.
2: I'm not feeling that.
0: I gotcha. It's not a big deal.
2: It's a bit of a big deal.
0: It's not. There's worse stuff out there. I think there's worse stuff out there of us.
2: I don't know.
0: That one, out of all things, I'd rate that low tier. Like, that one's actually kind of cool.
2: Man, you could make a whole comic of that.
0: You could. That's what I'm saying.
2: Man, it's like, it'd be
0: you
2: all...
0: saw that bitch on the street? Oh, man, you'd be scared. You wouldn't commit no crimes.
2: Well, but why does that bitch have a beard?
0: I don't know. Again, I'm not sure who did the comic. Huh. It wasn't me.
2: Yeah, oh, I know it wasn't you.
0: I'd have to ask them why they have a beard and breasts.
2: Nard's last video has people wanting to call the cops.
0: Yeah, no, it's and again, like it's I never even would know this if people didn't tag me in it, but people go crazy with tagging me in it.
1: They do.
2: Well,
0: yeah, because they want you to stop.
1: But if other grown men can do it, why can't I?
2: What other grown man did that?
0: I don't know what grown men are doing it, but like...
1: I'll show you.
0: We're not on that side of the internet.
2: Okay, show us the grown man that's at a gym that is humping the gym floor.
0: I just don't know why you do that thing that like children do. Where it's like, well, if they did it, why can't I?
1: Yeah.
0: And it's like, you're 45 years old.
1: This guy looks like he's like older.
0: I got it. But like, what kind of an argument is that?
2: No.
0: Like, I don't get that.
2: You're not doing what that guy did.
1: Yeah,
0: he never is.
2: No, you're not.
0: He interprets it so weird.
2: Show Derek. In no way, shape, or form, that guy's like 30 years old.
0: You didn't do any of that.
1: Yeah, I did.
0: No, you didn't do the spinning thing?
2: Not at all.
0: And you didn't do the sexy part of it?
1: Well, because there was people in there. I didn't have time to do all that.
0: Yeah, don't do it. Don't half-ass it. You think you look like that guy?
1: I did his moves.
0: You didn't do any of his moves.
2: You didn't do any of his moves.
1: I did.
0: You didn't at all.
1: I did.
0: You didn't.
1: I clearly did.
2: You clearly didn't, you dope.
0: That's what I... See, what I'm telling you, like, when you're mocking these people or when you're doing what you're doing...
1: Yeah.
0: Like, you're not doing it very well because you're not even, like, correctly mimicking them.
2: That looks nothing like what that guy did.
0: That guy, what you just showed me, what you're doing is, like...
2: What that guy did, guy got the floor pregnant.
1: Oh.
2: That floor called the cops on you.
0: And, like... You don't know how to splice the videos together? Like, you should at least have that video, like, playing somewhere in your video.
2: Smart,
0: so that
2: Derek.
0: People know, like, what you're doing. Otherwise, it's just like, yo, this guy's just spazzing out.
1: No, I used to do that, but, like, people didn't show it no attention.
0: Oh, okay. So people only showed attention because they think you're just spazzing out.
1: Yeah.
0: I got it. Well, that's fair enough.
2: Go back up. Are those all Nard's girlfriends?
0: AI girlfriend.
2: Why are you crying in that one photo? Look at that one where the silver in that beard. What the hell is that?
0: Have you seen this one where he's just like riding the roller coaster?

0: He looks so
1: he's
0: stupid.
1: Just like his cross necklace is going crazy.
0: What's wrong with him?
1: I had to write it 15 million times. You know? He's trying like not to have a reaction.
2: Yeah.
1: But really, he's peeing his pants.
2: Yeah, he looks the like drops.
0: Looks like you filled your diaper. And he's got the Lloyd Christmas hair going on.
1: It looks like he's like a vegetable, like on the roller coaster.
2: You got the people in the back with their hands up.
1: Yeah, everybody's having a good time except for this guy. Yeah, no, he's a hoot. He is a that. I thought that cross was gonna knock his ass out.
0: I was hoping to take like, a tooth out.
1: That thing is like, do my chain hang low, big. And it's like, I thought it was going to take him out.
0: I thought he was sick. I thought he was in the hospital. When I first saw the photo, I was like, does this guy go to the hospital?
1: He dominated that roller coaster, though. Dominated it. So.
0: What is that?
1: I don't know.
0: Oh, I just
1: it's just a great.
0: Photo.
1: It's just a great.
0: Don't move. Don't move.
1: Yeah.
0: Give me a photo with that. I don't know what the hell is
1: I
0: that?
1: I don't know. I don't know what's going on there.
0: I can't wait to post that.
1: He cracks me up when he wears like the over-the-ear headphones like while driving.
0: No, he looks like he's working fast peaceful. Food.
1: I understand. You're not the only one that does it. I'm just, it makes me laugh when you do. So,
0: Nar, what is
2: I
0: that?
2: Kids do it.
1: I got you. Yep.
0: All right.
1: You know that's the cringe part though, right? Like where it's like us young kids do
2: it. I can't help it. I'm
1: and
2: just
1: it's like,
2: my
1: yeah,
2: life.
1: You're not a young kid though.
2: I am at heart.
1: Well, that don't matter none.
2: Why?
1: It matters what your real age is.
2: Nah.
0: He's a nah.
1: Nah. Nah, hunk.
2: Yeah, only in this room it matters.
1: No, it matters everywhere.
2: No.
1: It does, because that's why people freak out like on your posts, because they're like, what's this guy doing? This guy's so old. Tell him to stop.
2: But they got just as weird as stuff on their pages.
1: Oh man, I don't know about that.
2: 100%.
0: I don't know, buddy.
1: I don't know.
0: I don't know about that.
1: I don't know. Yeah, I think you know people aren't just accusing you of that while they have it.
2: Oh, they do.
1: Okay.
0: Well,
1: you got me.
0: So there's a Hall of Fame game, right, Nard?
2: Yeah.
1: It's Thursday.
0: Right, Thursday.
1: Mm-hmm.
0: Who's Carson Beck?
1: I feel like I've heard that name before.
0: Is he in the Hall of Fame?
1: Carson Beck.
2: Not Carson Daly.
1: I guess he's a Cardinals quarterback.
0: The current quarterback?
1: Oh, yeah. He went to Georgia. That's why. He went to Miami then after that. Yeah, I know him. Yeah, he's had some hot-ass girlfriends, too.
0: Okay, so they don't have the Hall of Fame players?
1: No. It's just, so it's Hall of Fame induction weekend or whatever, right? But it's still the team's plan. So it's a preseason game.
0: Stupid.
1: They just call it the Hall of Fame game.
0: That's dumb.
1: Yeah, they're not rolling out like Emmitt Smith out there.
0: Yeah, I want Emmitt Smith.
1: Yeah. No. It's just called the
0: football.
1: Hall of Fame game, but it's preseason.
0: I'm not going to watch it.
1: No, it's not flag football. It's preseason football.
0: I know, but I wanted to see Jerry Rice.
1: No, you didn't.
0: Yeah, I did.
1: No, you
0: did.
1: Oh, well, maybe Jerry Rice.
0: Joe Montana.
1: Yeah. Just after Jerry Rice almost, like, you know, beat that golf fan up, it's like, oh, man, Jerry Rice might still have it. Plus, me and Chris saw Jerry Rice in person, like, less than a year ago, and that guy is in phenomenal shape.
0: Yes, he's great.
1: Yep. But, no, it's not Hall of Fame players.
0: I have his Hall of Fame signed jersey.
1: That'd be hilarious if it was, like, they went to go do the Hall of Fame induction, and then they were like, all right, let's line them up.
0: Yeah.
1: Let's get some reps.
0: Bet you Joe Montana can still throw it.
1: I don't know. I really don't. He might.
0: Terry Bradshaw out there taking one last hike.
1: Nobody wants to see those dinosaurs. Yeah, it's tough when they get to a certain age. No, it's just all it is a preseason game.
0: That's dumb.
1: They just do it at the Hall of Fame like they do it in Canton.
0: I'm going to skip it.
1: Yeah. No, you normally do. Yeah, preseason's normally skippable.
0: People are saying I look bright.
1: I'll turn it
0: But
1: down.
0: I thought it was good.
1: Yeah.
0: Why do they complain?
1: That's what they're here for.
2: Yeah.
0: Goodness gracious.
1: Yep.
0: Naked dressing is spreading and it's making things awkward.
1: Okay.
0: We will get to that. Let's see what else. I got USA's most sexually adventurous states. This woman, she goes, my cheating ex-husband died. Is it okay to skip the funeral?
1: Yeah.
0: Yeah, I think so. And your phone calls, 1-855-FU-BILLY. We'll be right back.
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18: Good morning. Overnight road work is up. Only one lane's open to drive on I-35 southbound from Loop 1604 to Pat Booker. And a crash on the front end road of I-35 northbound blocks off the right lane between Benzingelman and Loop 410. That's San Antonio traffic. I'm Jason Fossig.
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1: All right, let's find out what's coming up on the program today. This guy argues that you got to invest in your girl. Your girl's got to be carrying nice stuff. It's a representation of you. I'll get to that.
2: Okay.
1: Man, I got this audio of this wife that wished the husband was bigger.
2: Oh, God. I mean, you could wish it, but to say it, tough.
1: Yeah. And then I also have this woman. She goes, she doesn't think she can settle down with just one weenie.
2: See, that's women are turning into men.
1: I know.
2: It's like that used to be a thing guys would say, like, man, how could you just have one, you know.
1: That's the last piece of that you're going to get ever.
2: Forever, right? And now women are doing that. It's just like, it's hard to.
1: I can't settle down with one weenie.
2: It's just weird living in this time because it's like, I don't know how to act in it.
1: I saw some of the arguments and I kind of appreciated some of the arguments.
2: Okay.
1: Because it's the same things that men would say.
2: Yeah.
1: And maybe when we take calls later, they'll agree with that. You know, if you're a dude and you just, it's the same one over and over and over again.
2: Mm-hmm.
1: A lot of men would say that they get kind of bored with that. Then you have this other group of men that are fine with it. They're like, no, I like it.
2: Yeah.
1: Because men are loyal to their trucks, their shoes, and their underwear.
2: I know, like,
1: because
2: they really are.
1: Yeah, you know, because underwear is comfortable, the truck's reliable, and the shoes fit great. But women, you guys change fashion, you change jewelry, you need a new bag, you need new stuff all the time.
2: Me and my chick are like fighting right now because I'm buying basically the same truck that I had, just a newer year. And it's because the last truck I had was a great truck.
1: That's right.
2: It lasted me so long. It was so good to me. And it's like, why would I not go back to that truck? And she's like, don't you want something different?
1: Why?
2: And I'm like, why? Like, I just, getting a newer year, it's got some newer features, like, cool. But it's the same truck. Like, I love that truck. And it's just like, I don't know why.
1: Women don't understand.
2: I don't know why I can't just get the same one.
1: I like your loyalty, Derek.
2: Yes. It's like, we like what we like.
1: I also have some audio of women love to cheat, and this is from a woman.
2: That sucks.
1: What else do I have?
2: That sucks ass.
1: I guess there's a question men ask that is a big O killer.
2: Oh, we're killing their big O's? Like, they're not able to get them because of this question?
1: Yeah.
2: Ouch. We're even messing up with our words.
1: Yeah.
2: But, and that's killing the vibe.
1: But ladies, in you guys mess with our boners.
2: Yeah, they do.
1: You don't understand.
2: That's why I get a blue shoe.
1: You know how in, I don't know, wizards and stuff, and they can do spells and things like that? Yeah, I know where I'm going with this, Derek.
2: Okay, all right.
1: So wizards, they do spells and things like that?
2: Yeah.
1: Your dirty words can put a spell on our wiener.
2: Oh, they
1: either
2: can.
1: The good way or the bad way.
2: When they talk dirty, oh.
3: The best.
2: Oh, man.
1: Right? What happens, Derek? Magic happens in your pants.
2: Yeah. I get staffed up.
1: Exactly.
2: To, you know, stay on the wizard theme.
1: Yeah.
2: Isn't that what they have, like a staff?
1: Wizards, sometimes they have a staff or they have a wand.
2: Okay. I guess I just think of Gandalf. He had a staff for sure.
1: He did. Was he a wizard?
2: Was he not a wizard?
1: He might have been.
3: Was that Walking King?
2: Yeah, but and that was okay. I'm over it.
1: I'd be over it with him too.
2: Yeah, I'm over it. Yep, Walking Cane or a stat.
1: I mean, that's what you're gonna argue with me about.
2: No, like, all right, okay, all right. Nar's thinking like wrestling staff.
1: Okay, a woman's words can give a dude a boner.
2: Mm.
1: They can. Just the words, much like a wizard could, you know, make things appear and disappear and. Do all sorts of stuff.
2: Mm.
1: What are some of those Harry Potter spells?
2: Oh, God.
1: Boner.
2: Yes. Yeah. That is the effect they have, though.
1: Yeah, they just don't use it a lot.
2: Mm-hmm. Well, I don't know why they don't use it a lot either.
1: I'm not sure. Even if they're bad at it, right? It still works.
2: It still works if they're into it.
1: Exactly.
2: The only time it doesn't work is if you could tell, like, they don't want to talk like that. Then it makes it awkward, for sure.
1: I also have this woman. She's in the dating world, and she's got 3 baby daddies. She's available.
2: I mean,
1: get her.
2: I don't know if that hurts her anymore. It's almost, there's some hot-ass girls on, not that, you know.
1: No,
2: I
1: not.
2: Wouldn't be interested, but I'd just say, like, there's some hot-ass girls on TikTok that have, like, multiple baby daddies that I'm just like,
1: no,
2: that
1: really?
2: Chick is fine.
1: Really?
2: Like, yes. Hot as hell. And it makes me think, like, man, I might.
1: You might do that.
2: Yeah. I never thought I would, especially 3 baby daddies. 3 baby daddies is a lot.
1: I just imagine.
2: My mom has 3 baby daddies.
3: Strike three.
2: Yeah.
1: And she's not with
2: any
1: the third one, right?
2: Yeah. None of them.
1: Not the second one.
2: Not the first one.
1: And definitely not the first one.
2: Nope. Talks to all 3.
4: So our communication is really good.
2: Yeah.
1: Yeah, just
2: friendly with all 3.
4: Yeah.
1: The romantic part is a little rough.
4: Yeah.
1: A little sketchy.
2: But they're, you know, they're the problem, not my mom.
1: There's this I think this is a good plan. If you're a dude out there and your girl laughs at another guy's joke,
2: you might as well have sex with him.
1: This woman, she's got a great plan.
2: Okay.
1: To see if she's into the dude and she wants his hog. So this is going to be very good information that you're going to want to get. So if you got one of those girls that laugh at other dudes' jokes or one in particular.
2: Tough.
1: Based on this plan that you can put in place, you'll be able to tell if she wants the hammer from that guy.
2: Mm-hmm.
1: Women are happier when they get cracked on a regular basis. This woman with a big stomach says that she's got a favorite way to humiliate men.
4: Oh, what?
1: I know.
2: How does she do with a big stomach?
1: Yeah, big
2: and
1: stomach.
2: She
1: big
2: humiliates
1: old tummy.
2: Men?
1: Yes, big old tummy.
2: I don't even know how that happens.
1: Because she's like, well, I'll explain how she likes to humiliate
2: men. She has a big tummy.
1: She does.
2: Like, Narv would never let a big girl humiliate him.
4: Yeah, she's like walking out with a small shirt. Like, oh, whoa, what are we doing?
1: Okay. It was a little tight, Narv. I'll tell you that. That
2: oh, whoa, what
1: tight.
2: Are we doing?
4: Yeah.
1: Craziest thing this woman did, and it is crazy indeed.
2: Mm.
1: And one big complaint that women have and that men need to fix. So, and this is multitudes of women that are making the same complaint about men. Especially when they're out there in the dating world. So I'll get to that. I know I got some other stuff. Oh, this is kind of funny. Every time her man annoys her, she does this. I don't want to say what it is because that's called a tease in our business. A tease. The unfortunate part is you're probably going to have to wait like 3 hours to hear that.
2: Mm.
1: But I'll hopefully get to it today. Actually, I have to get to it because we don't have any prizes. So I have to do that one.
5: I took care of that, by the way, for next week.
1: Oh, you did? What do we got next week?
5: We stole something from Brandy and moved it to this show.
1: What is it?
5: I think like Trivium tickets or something like that.
1: Oh, okay. Well, at least it's something.
5: Yeah.
1: Badass.
2: We're doing a blood drive this week, so it's
5: We are.
2: That's the prize.
1: So the prize is you get to go hang out with us this Friday.
2: And, you know, save a life.
1: After the show.
2: Yeah.
1: People, do you see the people that are saying Derek bleeds horsey sauce?
2: I do not. I do not get their nasty ass horsey sauce.
1: Horsey sauce,
5: that's good.
2: Arby sauce, yes,
5: that's the awesome too.
1: What is in the horsey sauce?
2: I don't know.
1: I've never had it.
2: I've never eaten white sauce.
1: Is it white?
5: Damn it is white.
2: It looks white.
1: Okay.
2: Yeah.
1: Oh, Nard's all in then.
5: It's all on your chin. It's horrible.
2: It's all on your chin.
1: That's sus.
2: Yeah, no, I've always stayed a little boy. Since they did 5 for 5, I've stayed away from the horsey sauce.
1: Hey, how do you guys feel about tan lines?
5: Love them.
2: I don't mind them, yeah.
5: Love them.
2: I don't know if I love them, but I don't mind them.
1: I mean, they are a bit white trash, correct?
4: They can be. for sure.
2: Yeah.
4: Like, if she's got the whole farmer's tan, yeah, not hot.
2: To me, it just says that you vacation.
5: You lay out by the pool.
2: Yeah.
5: You go out to the
2: beach. I can't even hate on it.
1: You know what? Some guys would say, that just tells me you're a prude.
2: You're a prude? Wait, oh, because you don't undo the...
1: Yeah.
2: I gotcha. I just think, yeah, you spend a lot of time at the beach or the pool, I guess.
1: And the top 1% of men, you will not believe how many women they bag in a lifetime.
2: Yeah, I bet it's not as many as you think.
1: And this other woman, she has a theory. She claims that women that don't like to please their man might not be heterosexual.
2: Oh, she's accusing them of being lesbians?
1: Yeah.
2: Wow.
1: Saying that you don't really like men. Nar, did you fart, burp, or was that like you want to interject?
4: I didn't know. What?
5: You said a noise.
2: You made a noise, yeah. You got the girdle on again?
4: No, I don't have it, no.
1: Then what are we doing there, buddy?
4: No, I wasn't doing anything. I was laughing.
1: No, you said, So I didn't know what the was.
4: I'm not sure either.
1: Oh, if you don't know.
5: He did it again.
2: He sucked all that saliva out of the corner of his lips.
1: No, you look lost. You're going east and west, buddy.
4: I was just looking at you.
2: What was that?
4: What was that?
1: Oh, you're so stupid. I love it. Naked dressing is spreading and it's making things awkward. Barely their outfits are moving from the runways to weddings to business conferences. People have no idea where to look because everybody's wearing these clothes that are basically see-through. This 43-year-old woman says, I love to wear the see-through clothes. Naked dressing's my favorite.
2: I haven't seen this, but I mean, I guess I wouldn't because I don't go out, so...
1: It's wild because you don't see it as often when you see a woman not wearing a bra and like one boob's going this way.
2: Oh, man,
1: the other
2: I see that all the time
1: that
2: now.
1: Way.
2: I see that at the grocery store all the time.
1: Mm-hmm.
2: Not wearing a bra, boobs just going crazy.
1: Flying everywhere.
2: I love it.
1: Mm-hmm.
2: God bless.
5: It's the best.
1: And you don't know if you're supposed to move your head this way or that way.
2: Sometimes I got to snap out of it because I'm just looking too much. Cause I see boobs like that, like in the wild, that are just bouncing around like that. Like it, yeah. That gets me going.
1: The little boy in Derek comes out.
2: Yeah, it does. It does. I'm like, you know what? Let me get out of here.
1: You kind of understand. You ever remember the movie Liar Liar?
2: Mm-hmm.
1: When he sees a woman with big jugs.
2: Mm-hmm.
1: She's like, he's like, are you new to the building or whatever? And she's like, oh yes. And everybody's been so nice. He's like, that's because you have big jugs.
2: Yep. 100%. Girls that got big jugs, everybody's always nice to them. Except for maybe other girls.
1: Oh, yeah, they're hating.
2: Yeah, I don't know how that works, but if they have to deal with any kind of a guy, yeah, I mean.
1: I just imagine Derek seeing a woman without a bra and he just going,
2: dude,
1: mama.
2: Dude, it's bad. I got to get a hold of myself.
1: Yeah, the naked dressing's everywhere.
2: Mm-hmm.
1: And you see it also, they'll wear... Well, it looks like a thong, but then some sort of see-through shorts, but the thong's underneath so you can see everything.
2: Mm-hmm. That's pretty cool.
1: But they wear that to dinner.
4: Mm-hmm.
1: And then they'll wear another outfit where there's no bra and you can clearly see right through it. And they're saying that it's causing things to be awkward because people don't know where to look.
5: Yeah.
2: People haven't gotten better with that?
1: Well, are you supposed to look or are you supposed to not look?
2: I just feel like, for the most part, it doesn't even faze people, you know? It's like, man, they're so used to seeing crazy stuff in public, like people really showing their ass. Like, you see butt cheeks everywhere. You see butt cheeks out of just, like, regular stores.
1: I know this is going to sound prudish.
2: Yeah, it is.
1: But I think it's kind of... Yeah, it is.
2: Yeah, it is.
1: It feels kind of trashy. I know. Here come the tomatoes.
2: Yeah, I love it.
1: I don't like it.
2: God bless.
1: Now, am I the only one that feels that...
2: probably not the only one.
1: It just feels a little trashy.
5: Believe it or not, I don't like it.
2: Really?
1: Yeah, I just don't... I don't like it around my food.
5: I don't want it to devalue the
2: food. I don't like it. It doesn't do anything around your food.
1: I feel like it does.
2: It doesn't get in your food.
1: I feel like it does. Look, it's in my snack.
5: I'm fine with it being in my snack. I just don't want it to devalue the boob. Like, if they're, you know, supply and demand.
2: I just think it's...
5: They're out everywhere.
2: I just think it's shocking when you see it at, like, places that are kind of for children.
5: Yeah, Disney.
2: Like,
5: they were
2: amusement
5: everywhere.
2: Parks, yeah. Stuff
1: butt
2: like,
1: cheeks, a lot of butt cheeks.
5: A lot
1: in
5: of
1: Disney.
5: Butt cheeks.
2: Very that's the part bras, that's a little bit like, whoa.
5: Bikini tops on jerky rides.
1: You know, here's the thing, too, is it's just everybody's doing it.
2: Everybody,
1: so.
2: Yeah. So you got to take the good with the bad. And there's a lot of bad.
1: Yeah, that's the thing.
2: Yeah. That's what came with those crop tops, too. It was like, you got to take the good with the bad in that one.
1: I just feel like there's more bad.
2: I mean, yeah, of course, there's always going to be more
5: there's
2: bad
5: a lot
2: because,
5: of bad.
2: Yeah, it's being attractive is not as common.
5: Like we saw with yoga pants, they're not for everybody.
2: They're not, but everybody wore them, and it's just like, to me, you take the good with the bad.
5: Yeah,
1: there's so much bad.
2: Because like, if you're anti those, then you wouldn't get any of the good.
1: Do you want to know which states are the dirtiest?
2: Yeah, I do, because it's usually shocking.
1: The top ones. New Mexico is the most sexually adventurous state.
2: Wow.
1: Would have never thought there were some freaks there.
2: Would have never been on my list.
1: They like BDSM and all sorts of other stuff. Outdoor stuff, swinging, all that stuff.
2: I honestly didn't even know people lived in New Mexico.
1: They have the top kink score. Oregon was second.
2: See, Oregon, beautiful state as far as like the actual state, but the people of Oregon
1: rounding out the top 10
2: fairly gross
1: was Vermont. I thought they just had cheese up there.
2: Vermont seems old.
1: Yes, but there's some freak ass freaks up there. North Dakota, New Hampshire, Connecticut, Washington, yes, Rhode Island, Alaska.
2: None of these would have been on the list.
1: The icy state, red hot bedrooms that engage in role playing and S&M. One surprising thing was that New York, surprisingly vanilla.
2: Yeah. That doesn't surprise me.
1: Not very adventurous in New York.
2: Mm-hmm. I mean, you would think because it's got so many people, but I guess when you get...
5: to do there.
2: Right. The population is so large that it's like...
5: There's nothing to do in Vermont, but, you know.
2: Yeah.
1: And
2: a lot
1: this.
2: To do in New York. New York never sleeps, right? Like old New York City.
1: Texas... Was like last for their kink score.
2: Oh, of course. I mean, you see what we just did to marijuana? I mean, yeah. Anything kinky going on in this state, they basically make you bite the curve and then jump on the back of your head.
4: Oh, damn.
1: Yeah.
2: Yeah, you know that movie.
5: Yeah,
2: Stop
5: you
2: it,
5: do.
2: Dude.
5: It's one of your favorites.
2: Yeah, right? You watch it nightly.
1: You go to sleep to it.
2: Yeah.
4: I don't.
2: That's the part where you finally go... Okay. Oh, I feel safe.
4: What the hell?
1: This woman, she goes, my cheating ex-husband died. Am I wrong to skip the funeral? Absolutely not.
2: Your cheating ex-husband? No, yeah.
1: You guys aren't married anymore.
2: Yeah.
1: If you are divorced, why do you feel like you have to go to their funeral?
2: You definitely don't. I mean, you're divorced. It's okay if like you're friendly or whatever, but it's okay also if you're not. You're divorced.
1: Yeah, I don't think you have to go to the funeral.
2: No, God, no.
4: Well, how long have they been divorced?
1: I don't know.
2: Does it matter?
1: Say.
2: I don't know if it matters.
1: But her husband was cheating on her, so they ended up getting a divorce. So not only was he a cheat,
2: yeah,
1: but the divorce was his fault.
2: I don't know why she even feels like she has to go.
1: I don't...
2: Like, she feels like she's going to be the bad guy if she doesn't go to her ex-husband who cheated on her.
1: People
2: funeral?
1: Will look at her like she was the bad one.
2: All right. Okay.
1: Prison guard, you're not going to believe what she wanted. And a couple caught doing a bad thing at IKEA. Next.
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21: Ongoing construction work blocks off all but the right lane getting by on the upper level of I-10 westbound between Frio and Culebra, but some good news on I-35 southbound. All lanes are back open after construction cones were picked up between Topperwine and Judson. At San Antonio Traffic, I'm Jason Fossig.
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0: Texas Hammer Hotline, 1-855-FB-BILLY. Put this in your calendar. Friday, September 25th, we're going to be at Thirsty Horse 7 to 9 for a BMS Live. We'll have more details very soon. Yes, it's on a Friday, but Thirsty Horse parking is awesome.
1: Yeah.
0: We'll be able to pack the place with as many people as possible. So that's on a Friday, September 25th, Thirsty Horse. Very nice. Hopefully we'll see you there. That'll be a great time. Let's see, what else do we have here? Oh, we got the blood drive coming up this Friday if you would like to be there.
2: Mm-hmm.
0: Let's see. You can come say hi to us. You can donate blood, or you can just say hi to us. You can try to donate blood. I know they're giving away a guitar signed by Bush. Is that correct?
1: Yep.
0: Okay, so you might get that. You can be in the drawing for that. Very nice. If you go there and you donate some blood. Nord will be there.
3: I will be.
0: Derek will be there. Chris will be there. Myself will all be there.
3: Yep.
0: So if you can get there about 10:30, that's when we'll be there. But you can get there early. You can donate blood and then just wait for us. May as well do that. Get to hang out, see what kind of fun stuff they got at the mall. There's this couple, they got caught in an intimate act on an IKEA showroom bed in front of stunned shoppers. Oh my God. Some people are freaks.
2: But that just seemed like, what?
0: A raunchy couple were filmed getting it on in this IKEA showroom right on the display bed, leaving families stunned, sparking fury online and raising about what is considered public indecency.
2: Well, yeah. I mean, that would probably fall right there. I would
3: say kind of a gray area.
2: I don't think so.
0: All right, Nard, I want to hear you out. Why is it a gray area?
3: Well, if the bed's made for one, and it's got
2: the bed's made,
3: yeah, then it's an open invite.
1: What
2: for yeah. sex?
3: Yes,
2: at the IKEA, just because they have a bed
0: stuff
2: that's made.
0: To say it, aren't
3: I'm not.
0: You?
3: No, yeah, no. If I'm looking at a legal standpoint, that
2: it's like, an open invite for sex.
3: Yeah, it is. Like you've made the bed and you've made it to where it's open to the public.
2: I mean that
0: Nord.
2: Is that one of the dumbest things you ever heard in your life?
0: Yeah,
3: it's dumb.
0: Dumbest.
3: Absolutely. It is dumb. But I'm just saying that's
2: yeah.
3: a wormhole that they would go down.
0: All right. Do you know that this is what they say? To get the best night's sleep possible, you should not have a TV in your room. In that room, and to keep the sex, you know, so that it's just for sleep.
3: Right.
0: You do not have sex in your bedroom.
3: Makes sense.
0: So you're only supposed to have sex anywhere else around the house, except your bedroom is just for sleeping. You're zen.
3: Right.
0: So that blows a bunch of holes in your theory you see a bed, then you get to hump on it.
3: Then why is it okay for people just to lay on it throughout the day?
2: Because they're trying it out.
0: For sleep.
3: So what's to say they're not trying it out?
2: I don't even know if they're laying on it all day.
0: Now, what you can do
2: is...
0: I've
2: never seen anybody lay on the beds at IKEA.
0: I have seen somebody that was trying to... They were in the missionary position, almost like a push-up position.
2: Mm-hmm.
0: And the dude was like, yeah, my hands are going too far into the bed. So he didn't like the mattress.
2: No, I've seen that too at a furniture store where they actually sell mattresses. I just don't even think they sell mattresses at IKEA.
0: Hold on, let me look this up. I think... Well...
2: Maybe they do. I don't know.
0: The pair of frisky shoppers clearly couldn't contain themselves after they were caught sharing an intimate moment on the IKEA showroom bed. The cheeky couple turned the furniture showroom into their own private love nest after being filmed getting steamy on the display mattress. Shoppers were red-faced as they started kissing, caressing each other, grabbing parts in full view, exploring each other's bodies with their hands on the mattress.
2: Mm-hmm.
0: The woman's low-cut top exposed waist left little to the imagination. The brazen couple even dumped their shoes on the next display bed.
2: It says they do sell mattresses, so
0: okay.
2: Then, I mean, still, this is why OnlyFans, they had to, like, they said they would take you off their app if you were doing it in public, because this became like such an issue, because people were like making content, like doing it all over the place.
0: So
2: the OnlyFans was like, this was becoming such a problem that OnlyFans was like, all right, we're gonna take your account away if you do this.
0: Did you know if you go to Nectar, which is Nectar. About different mattresses and things like that?
2: Mm-hmm.
0: So they have different, like the five reasons Nectar is the best mattress for sex. So okay. they actually sell a mattress called Nectar. Why it's best for sex.
2: I mean, people think about sleep, you know, when they buy a mattress, they don't necessarily think about the sex on it. Or maybe they do. I don't know.
0: And with this Nectar mattress, you can hump on it for 365 nights risk-free, as you can have a home trial.
2: Mm-hmm.
0: Huh. They even have what they call the Helix mattress, where you can get Helix sleep. It's the best mattress for sex.
2: Yeah.
0: And it's also Better Business Bureau accredited.
2: That's good. That's a good thing.
0: And if you ask chat, the best mattress for sex are the, I guess, Sattva Classic, the Helix Midnight, and the Bear Elite Hybrid, which provide high bounce, strong edge support, and active temperature cooling. Because apparently, to have the best sex, you want the best bounce. The inner spring and hybrid coils naturally assist movement, so it really you can really take her to pound town.
2: Yeah. That's what they got on, they got these things like on TikTok and stuff where it's like, it's for sex, but they're like little, I don't know. They're like little things that a girl like lays on in the bed.
0: Oh yeah.
2: It like puts her in certain positions.
0: Like pillows, right?
2: Yeah. Yeah.
3: Hmm.
2: Mm-hmm. They're really cool.
0: Prison
2: and the
0: guard.
2: Models that they have used for them, they have the biggest butts.
0: Okay. So that big. Nice.
2: Yeah.
0: So this, prison guard. She allegedly sent an inmate, you know, she had sex with behind bars and behind her husband's back, vibrating underwear, office trice, and her lust for those big man hands. Apparently, her yeah. husband didn't have the big man hands.
2: I mean, how could he not know? Like, I would never be with a woman that worked at a prison. I'm sorry, but that would just, no thanks.
3: She can't be that hot.
2: Huh?
3: She can't be that hot.
2: There's some of them, yeah, I mean, I'm sure they're not, but like some of them are, what?
3: Maybe in Mexico, but not here.
2: I'm not sure why.
0: That's what the girl looks like.
2: Maybe in Mexico.
0: What do you mean? What's
3: she's all right.
0: I mean,
3: she's a redhead.
0: Okay, for a prison guard.
2: Yeah, for a prison guard, she's a 10.
0: She's damn. Prison guard 10.
2: Yeah. Prisoners would be like, prisoners are going to try to nail your chick.
0: Yeah. Oh, yeah.
2: It doesn't matter what your chick looks like. No. Prisoners are going to try and nail your chick. That's why I would never be with a woman that worked at a prison.
0: There was a woman that just made a video, and she said she's going to become a prison guard because the men out here are trash.
2: Yeah.
0: And she would rather be with a man behind bars.
2: Okay. I mean, I'm sure those guys are good, but
0: she said the men out here don't appreciate a big girl.
2: But the guys behind bars do.
0: Yes.
2: Okay.
0: All right, let me take a quick break. 1-855-FU-BILLY. We'll be right back.
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4: 79 and cloudy, heating up in the afternoon with a high of 98.
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16: You take a mortal man.
0: Billy Madison Show. Good morning. Dr. J, what are you doing, buddy?
17: Hey, how's it going? How's it going?
0: Good. I was watching this video this morning, and this guy, he's probably close to 60 years old, and he has no ass, and he went in to get a butt lift.

0: below, sort of like, so it makes his jeans look bad. So they'd rather have it higher, even though that sometimes makes it less projecting. You need to add fat or something.
1: Well, a lot of women are rating guys less attractive if they don't have an ass. Because they like an ass. They want to be able to grab onto something.
0: I'm telling you, man, guys are kind of jumping on the train. I'm really excited about it, especially your listeners. They're like, first of all, you know, the guys come in with their ladies. They're like, we heard you. I had a guy yesterday who heard me on your show, and he's getting a medial thigh lift.
1: What is a medial thigh lift?
0: Yeah, you know that excess skin between the thighs? So you make a, looks like a hockey puck incision. You go up your leg and into your groin, and it removes all that redundant skin.
1: Damn, did he lose a bunch of weight?
0: Yes, he did. This one lost like 40 or 50 pounds on the GLP-1s, which we do offer. And he looks better. And man, he was so excited to talk. He's like, I hear you all the time on the show. Man, you're the man, dude. I'm like, really? That's awesome. I mean, I don't know how to take those sometimes. But he was so excited. And then I haven't had a guy do a medial thigh lift in a long time, but they're coming from your show.
1: I didn't even know dudes did that.
2: Yeah, I didn't either.
1: They're working on their ass and thighs. We're becoming women.
2: Yeah,
3: we are.
1: Right? No, when men are going in there to work on their ass and thighs, we're becoming women.
3: God, so sad.
1: Just, you know, it's going to be funny when you go, oh, hey, Derek, I'll see you at the man ass class, all right? Yeah, we'll work on our ass.
3: That's tough.
0: That's tough. I mean, you always talk about Derek's butt. And Derek looks fine with it. He's happy with it. So
1: I wouldn't know that he's happy with it. I mean, it's his butt, but I'm sure he would like some more oomph.
3: Oh, a little of course. Yeah,
1: he'd like a little.
3: But it's just like, if I'm going to go into Dr. J for anything, it's not going to be an ass. As a man.
0: That's right.
3: You know?
0: Yes.
1: Well, you say that now, but as society changes.
3: I don't change with it, though.
1: And men are going in there. They're getting abs. They're getting buttocks, they're getting thighs. Mm-hmm. You got dudes going in there. I want a thigh gap.
3: Yeah, no.
0: Yeah. Yeah, and you know, August is a good time to get it because it's technically kind of slow. So we do have, you know, some surgical spots.
1: Oh, yeah.
0: And we are running some good specials for everybody. But August is a good time after you, you know, after you get your kids going, they get back to school. And I think school is a little early this year.
1: Yeah, they'll make them take the bus and then. You don't even have to worry about them. You don't have to pick them up, drop them off. You can just heal from your surgery. Now's a great time to get some Carline boobs. You know what I mean? The ones attention getters.
0: Yeah. Yeah. I think right now moms are putting their kids in school, you know, parents. And right after that, we get a little bit of a surge. And so August, September, since it's slower for just about everybody, it's also a good time to get in on your surgery. Because coming October, November, December, if you haven't talked to your plastic surgeon yet about those dates, they fill up. Mine's already kind of getting close to being filled up for Thanksgiving and Christmas. So you got to kind of, you have to think a little bit ahead of time.
1: That's right.
0: For those dates.
1: Nard will tell you the car line gets crazy. It's a fashion show, and who's hotter? They try to out-hot each other.
3: No, it's not.
1: Nard's been there.
2: Yeah, it
1: is. His kid up every day.
2: I do.
3: And it's a who's hotter event?
1: Yeah, where they get out of the car and they stretch a little bit and they show how hot
3: they are. I've never seen them get out of their car.
1: What? Nard, you tell me all the time they do that.
2: They do it all the time.
0: You mean the car line at the school?
1: Yes, they try to out-hot the other moms.
3: Mm.
0: Oh, yeah. Yeah. I'm kind of like, it really like watching a lot of moms wear these kind of like ultra tight yoga pants that they didn't have in the old days. And you're kind of like, wait a minute. And if they're nude colored, it makes you do a double take.
1: Yeah, it doesn't even look like they got pants on.
0: Yeah. So I'm sure I have a lot of women come in. They're like, oh, I'm wearing stuff now I didn't wear before. This is great. So it's been really nice to hear people's, like, you know, their confidence is way up. And people don't understand that. Like, they'll go buy something, you know, a car, RV, motorcycle, house, whatever. And that's like a temporary fix, right? in your mind, because then you get that dopamine.

0: rush and then it's gone. But when you look at your body every day, that dopamine rush is always, you know, when you wake up in the morning. So you get it all the time. I mean, guys, it is addicting. That's for sure.
1: Did you see that there was a guy that spent $10,000 on a beard transplant so he could be taken more seriously at work? Have you done any beard transplants?
0: Yeah, we have. Somebody from your show had like patches, and so we took some of his hair and filled in his beard. He had great looking. Now he has a great looking beard.
1: Yeah, that's important. It was so important to this guy that he wanted to look a little bit more, I wouldn't say aggressive, but more masculine in the meetings,
2: yeah,
1: and to be taken more seriously and get promotions. And he felt that his weak facial hair was stopping him from getting to the top of the ladder. So he went in and got a beard transplant.
0: Yeah, I mean, people get beard, they get eyebrows. Women are starting to get more eyebrow, you know, thicken their eyebrows. I've seen some terrible tattooing. So I'm like, instead of that tattoo, why don't you just get real hair and let us tattoo your, you know, get real fat, neograft.
1: We should take someone Nard's butt hair. Have you ever done butt hair and put it on eyebrows? We should do that to Nard. That'd be hilarious. Nard's got like those butt hair eyebrows.
2: That's crazy.
0: We can give like a curly eyebrows, you mean?
1: Yeah,
0: curly butt hair eyebrows.
1: Yeah, butt hair. Yeah.
2: Go down where?
1: You know, down there.
0: Yeah. Yeah,
1: his
0: exactly.
1: Balls, we'll take those hairs out, put them on his eyebrows.
0: I hate to see Nard in about 10 years after we're done.
1: I want him to look like a circus freak. He's going to need a backup plan. He's going to have to be in Barnum and Bailey's.
2: You don't understand. Ever since you put abs on him, Doc, he's just like, I'm hot.
3: Super hot.
2: I'm so hot. It's gross.
1: Yeah, no, he thinks he's hot. You should see the move that he made at the gym yesterday, Doc, as he was humping.
2: He's like doing like sexual things. Yeah, like,
3: pretty sexy.
1: He was humping the floor at the gym yesterday because of the abs you gave him. It was very
0: wow.
2: The abs you gave him, it went to his brain rot or something. I don't know. It's really weird.
0: I mean, he looks at himself all the time, man. You see him always lifting his shirt.
3: All the time.
1: No, he has, and we're not lying. This is a true story because Derek sees his bank account.
2: Yeah.
1: Nard bought 5 or 6 floor mirrors so that he can see himself in all different angles. It looks like a funny house, according to Derek.
2: He
1: at Nard's place.
2: Doc, he takes pictures like all day of himself. He's just taking selfies. That's what he spends most of his day doing.
0: Yeah, I that's what I say. And Nard, are you the happiest you've been in a long time?
3: The happiest.
0: Yes.
2: Yeah, he is.
0: See?
3: Yeah.
0: See?
2: No, this changed his life for sure.
1: Did.
0: Yeah. I mean, that's what I tell people about plastic surgery. In the beginning, you hate it. That first 6 weeks, 3 months. But then, after 6 weeks, you kind of start to see a lot of good things. 3 months better, 6 months better, 1 year best, right? But if you can just get through that period and just sort of see the future, you're just going to 90% of people are extremely happy in 1 year. Like 8% are like maybe 7 out of 10. And then 2% were never happy.
1: They're not going to be happy no matter what.
0: They're not going to be happy no matter what you do. Yeah.
1: Hey, I got a question. So there was a recent article that says the completely smooth forehead is out, strategic wrinkles are in. Have you seen any uptick where people are like, I want to keep my wrinkles?
0: You know what? I had a person come in for Botox, but they wanted me to do it, right?
1: Right.
0: And I'm like, I'm a little expensive. You sure you want me to do it? And they're like, yes. And they're like, I want you to relax my forehead, but not get rid of all the wrinkles. I'm like, well, I can't. I mean, I can just give you a little bit, and then hopefully that doesn't do all the wrinkles, but you can't really, like, try to leave wrinkles behind unless it's, like, in an anatomic area.
1: Right.
0: Like, if they say, oh, don't touch my crow's feet, I'm like, oh, yeah, sure. You'll still have wrinkles. But if you say, like, I want half wrinkles only in one area, and you're like, well, I mean, I can't tell you what a chemical is going to do. You know, I can't 100%.
1: What is this new, because obviously with the CO2 dot laser that I love, it uses heat. Now, what is this other option that they're coming out with where they use cold that does the same thing?
0: I heard of this cryotherapy about 4 years ago, and the theory is almost the same. Cryotherapy can cause an injury to the underside while preserving the top side, you know, the skin side.
1: Right.
0: And then with that injury, you cause a cascade and cause some shrinking or whatever. I think it's good for the summertime, right? Where you don't want to get a hot, like microneedling or laser.
1: Sure.
0: Right? 'Cause it's hot out. So they really pitch this during the summer when it's like melting here in San Antonio or in the South. But does it do as good as heat? No. No way. Heat is carbon dioxide, erbium, microneedling, you know,
1: gotcha.
0: Like Morpheus.
1: That's still the standard, the gold standard.
0: It's still cool. Yeah, but, you know, the companies want to sell you this, you know, $100,000 machine. And they're like, well, what's your options during the summer? I'm like, we still do heat. It sucks. But, it's the best option.
1: Just the best option. Now, have you seen where women are now purchasing at-home liposuction, and they're doing it
0: yep.
1: to themselves for $95. They buy these kits, and they try to do at-home liposuction?
0: Yes. Not good. That's in the not good category. Check that box. But, you know, I just read a thing on Yahoo. Have you seen Goldie Hawn lately? She's 80, and she was in a studded bathing suit. And she has a pretty decent facelift. You got to go look it up.
1: Really?
0: Goldie Hawn.
1: Well, check that out. I know Denise Richards, a year out from her facelift, and she says it was the greatest thing that she ever did.
0: Yes.
1: And
0: she looks good. She looks good. And she did it kind of young. That's the key. Like, people think you're in your, you know, 70s and 80s getting facelift, and you only need one, and then that's it, right? The problem is your skin's already damaged from 60 years of sun. There's just pigment changes. There's just ultraviolet damage. 20% of people need a revision facelift or neck lift within 1 year, like 2 out of 10. But if you do it in your 40s and like early 50s and you have decent skin and you're taking care of yourself, that should last longer than
1: nice.
0: Somebody doing it in their 70s and 80s.
1: So if they do it in their 50s, some women maybe
0: yeah.
1: in their 40s, depending, because I you know, women maybe age a little bit faster than men, at least their skin's not as thick. So maybe they need
0: yeah.
1: to do it a little earlier.
0: I did some lower lids on a guy who came from your show. He's in his early 60s. The lower lids should do fine. But he wanted to talk about facelift. And I did give him, I always quote everybody, hey, at 1 year, 20% of you will need a revisional something, either face or neck, pull it again. Because your skin relaxes. Like, there's not much plastic surgeons can do to skin because, you know, everybody's genetics a little different.
1: Right.
0: The darker you are, the better your skin quality is. The
1: oh,
0: lighter.
1: Gosh, that's why mine's so terrible.
0: Yes. Yes. Exactly. So it's all good, man. I mean, we're getting a lot of people from the show. We appreciate you guys, and they're being educated. They don't know who to turn to, and they go, oh, look at this guy. He's on the show.
1: Yeah.
0: And then they come to the office, and they're like, oh, man, you know, you being on the show, we thought it was going to be some back alley, you know, weird place.
1: No,
0: and then
1: no,
0: they come in, they're like,
1: oh, man,
0: oh well.
1: It's
0: okay.
1: VIP. I mean, your surgery centers are
2: yeah.
1: badass.
2: It's an experience.
1: It is. It's a full
0: yeah.
1: experience. Well, Doc, it's always a pleasure. 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Great options. I think credit scores, I don't want to misquote it, but he was telling me it's like sometimes in the 300 to 400s, he can still get you qualified.
2: The important thing is just mention us.
1: Yeah, mention
0: yeah,
1: us.
0: Yeah, mention Billy. Absolutely.
1: For
0: we
1: sure.
0: can help you. Thank you, guys.
1: No, thank you, buddy. Appreciate it. Dr. J. Nord, you know, you're the one that got all the surgeries done. I thought you'd speak up a little bit more.
2: I know. He's very quiet. He's like the expert.
3: I'm not the expert.
1: I mean, you are.
2: You're the one in there always, you know, getting bitch made or whatever.
1: Exactly. What? Come on. All right, I got to take a quick break. 1-855-FU-BILLY. 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
16: Checking out the drive this morning on Highway 90 eastbound. Some congestion from Highway 211 to Loop 410, adding 5 minutes to the morning drive. You're also looking at similar delays on Loop 1604 northbound, going from Culebra up to Hosman Road. That's San Antonio Traffic. I'm Jason Vosig.
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0: tried to take an Uber because, you know, Nard's an Uber driver.
1: Mm-hmm.
0: This dude, I don't know if it was butt or breath, but it was the type of smell that you had to shower after being in that car.
1: Nothing worse than getting in a stinky Uber.
0: Oh.
1: And there's a lot of them.
0: Oh, it's so bad.
2: There's a lot of stinky people that take it.
1: Okay, all right. I'm not attacking you, Nard. Relax.
2: No, I'm
0: quit being a bitch.
2: What?
1: Yeah.
0: You're being a bitch.
1: No. He stands up. He's like offended.
0: I'm offended. Me mad now.
2: I'm offended at people that just roll out of bed and then they got like, I don't know, they smell like pee. It's like, do you not smell yourself? No, just eat a pack of cigarettes.
1: What was that?
2: Just eat a pack of cigarettes.
1: Okay.
2: Marlboro.
1: All right.
0: Marlboro.
2: That's it. Just two trips.
1: Are you a gas station attendant now? Like, what are you doing?
2: No, that's what they tell me. They're like, hey, you got my second trip. I'm just going in for some Marlboros.
1: Okay.
2: Please. That's all going to take me 2 minutes.
1: So,
2: All right. Hurry up, dude. And it stinks.
0: Well, I don't know. The Uber driver I had, it smelled like nasty ass and breath.
1: Mm.
0: So sick. Anyways, I wish there were air fresheners. And I always carry perfume with me. I would say cologne, but I would be lying. It's actually perfume.
1: Mm-hmm.
0: And I had to spray myself and then put my face in my shirt.
1: While you're in the car?
0: Yes.
1: That's hilarious.
0: Because it was so bad.
1: Huh.
0: So the whole ride, I just had my face in my shirt. He had to think I was crazy.
1: Yeah, he probably did. He probably didn't even realize that
0: my
1: shirt
0: was above my eyebrows.
1: Yeah, your nose is real sensitive.
0: Yeah, so and I did not. Once I knew that we stopped,
1: mm-hmm.
0: then I opened the door and then I pulled the shirt down.
1: Oh.
0: And I just was like, it was so bad.
1: Okay.
0: So bad. Hey, do women really love to cheat? Do you have that one where women love to cheat?
2: It's a good pastime for them.
0: Feels like it, huh?
2: Yeah.
0: It's like, oh.
2: I got nothing else going on.
0: There's no good shows.
2: Yep. Exactly.
0: It's not my fault. There weren't any good documentaries about murder.
2: Yep. Love Island just ended.
0: Yeah, so I had nothing to binge. So I just had to binge Weenie.
1: I have the Loves Weenie one. I don't know if I sent him the cheating one.
0: Yeah. Women love to cheat. Love to cheat.
1: Yeah.
0: Oh, you got the weenie one?
1: I got the weenie one up.
0: Where's
1: there.
0: Where's that one?
1: That one should be 1-1.
0: All right, 1-1.
1: Needs more.
0: So, this woman, she's on that 90-day fiancé.
1: Mm-hmm.
0: And I don't know, she talks about how, you know, just having one guy, right? She just couldn't settle down with one wiener.
3: My sex life with Josh is okay. It's, like, been better than it was when we were in Europe. But it's still not as exciting or like.
0: I mean, that big complaint from women is that it's just not that fun for them.
1: Yeah.
0: It's not a good time. They have more fun with their battery operated boyfriends than they do their real man.
3: Fun as I'd like it to be. I'm a pretty sexual person, so I feel like having sex with just Josh for the rest of my life is boring.
0: She doesn't think she can settle down, Nessie down with one weenie.
1: Mm-hmm.
0: Is this how most women feel?
3: For sure.
0: Okay. She answered it.
1: Yes, she did.
0: Sure.
1: For
0: sure.
1: Yeah.
0: For sure. This is how all women feel. Is this real? Or a lot of women are like, no, I can just be with one
2: weenie. It's real
0: when
2: they're not in love.
0: It's real what?
2: When they're not in love.
0: Oh, they can't nestle down with one weenie?
2: If they know that that's not there forever?
0: I feel like even if they're in love, that's still...
2: I don't think
0: a lot of women are like, that's a lot to ask of a girl.
2: No, not that they're in love. Yeah, they're not going to say
0: one
2: that.
0: One weenie.
3: I'm sad. I have to leave the whole life. Can you guys imagine kissing someone only the same person forever and ever and ever and ever and ever?
0: Can you imagine bleeping the same bleep over and over and over and over and over again?
4: Are you nervous, like, you're going to want to kiss other people?
3: Right now, I think I want to focus on our relationship. But, like, in the future, I feel like, I don't know.
0: Yeah, she's going to need more weenie.
1: Mm.
0: Is that accurate? Or maybe women will call in, they'll be like, no,
5: I can have one weenie and I'll be happy for the rest of my life.
0: Or will we get honest women and be like, yeah, that's tough. That's a tough one. Because you guys, you and Chris, well, maybe not Chris. Chris seems pretty happy. But yeah, Derek represents the majority of men, I believe.
1: What do you mean?
0: Well, it's gets boring with the same woman over and over and over again. Because you always say, you know, been there, done that.
1: I mean, that is, you know, what they say.
0: Been there, done that.
1: Yeah.
0: Oh, yippee. Oh, goody. I think I got audio of Derek.
1: What?
0: Yeah, no, I think, hey, you
1: know.
0: That's
1: not audio of me.
0: Yeah, it is. Hi, honey, we're going to do it again.
1: Yay. Oh, goody.
0: Sounds like you.
1: That's not what I was talking about.
5: Oh, yes, you get to do me again.
1: Yay. Oh, goody.
5: Oh, wow, you want a mouth up?
1: Yay. Oh, goody.
5: Hey, do you want the same piece of ass over and over and over again?
1: Yay. Oh, goody. That makes me sound rude.
0: I mean, what do you think, Derek? I mean, just being with one woman all the time
1: is just hard.
0: It is. It's very difficult, right? Oh, I mean, do you want to be with the same woman all the time?
1: No.
0: So you want multiple women?
6: Give it to me.
0: Yes, I understand, Derek. I get it. What do you want?
1: Big boobs.
0: I know. What did you want?
1: Big boobs.
0: Yes. What else?
1: Big kitties.
7: Big kitties.
0: So you don't want just the same woman?
1: Yay. Oh, goody.
0: Come on. You probably want lots of women, right? Tons of them.
1: Mm.
0: You know, bunches of them.
1: Yeah.
0: Like, right?
6: Yes.
0: Yes.
1: Yeah, okay.
0: Tons.
6: Yes.
0: Yes. Lots.
6: Yes.
0: Hundreds.
6: Yes. Yes. Yes.
0: Let me go to Amber real quick. What's up, Amber? Amber? So can a woman really nestle down with one man and be happy forever? Do we lose her, Amber? Okay, well, I'll go to the cheating one then. 1-855-FU-BILLY. So this, you do find the one with the cheating?
1: Yeah, it's right under it, 1-2.
0: 1-2. Here it is. This is women love to cheat.
8: Women love to cheat, okay?
0: Why she got to say it with such a cool accent?
7: It is cool.
0: Right? She makes it sound like, oh, that's nice. Oh, the women, they love to cheat.
8: Women love to cheat.
0: They love to. Oh, I think it's so nice.
7: If a girl, like if I'm dating a girl with an accent, she could probably cheat on me all the time. Like just because it's so cool.
1: Yeah, women, you don't know what she's saying. Exactly.
0: Right. Okay, Nord, imagine this is your girl.
7: Yeah.
0: Right? She's like, oh, Mr. Norris.
7: Hey, yeah.
0: Mr. Stupid Norris.
8: Women love Stupid to Norris. Cheat. Okay.
0: Women love to cheat.
7: That would be awesome.
8: One of the most uncomfortable things you're going to learn as a man is that women love to cheat. Because
0: oh, man, that's very uncomfortable. I feel very, very uncomfortable. You have to learn that, Derek. That the women love to cheat.
8: Their minds are often wrapped in fantasy. It could be a guy from her DMs, someone she met on a dating
0: app. How about get off the internet, dumbass?
7: That'd be hard.
0: That'd be hard.
1: That'd be hard. Yeah, get him off.
8: Or someone from her past.
0: Someone from the past, too. Haunting the wieners of the past.
8: Of times, women want the long-term security that comes with you while still chasing the excitement and fantasy of
0: sex. Gotta cheat on these hoes then. Sorry. We're gonna start cheating more.
1: Right, we're gonna have
0: we're
1: to
0: gonna
1: start
0: have to
1: taking
0: fight
1: it back.
0: Back.
7: We can't.
1: Yeah. Because they're running us over.
0: Yeah.
8: Someone else. Very few will admit this, but the older you get, the more you'll understand just how true it is.
0: Dude, I tell you what. What do we got to take back, Derek?
1: America.
0: That's right.
1: America.
0: Yeah. America.
1: America. America. America. America. It's getting bad.
0: It is.
1: I don't know how real this is, but women are, they're getting wild out there.
0: And then what are we, Derek? Exactly.
1: We are.
0: Stupid.
1: We come off like little bitches.
0: Derek, do we need to start cheating?
6: Yes. Yes.
0: Exactly. What do we need to cheat with?
9: Big boobs.
0: So, yeah. Oh, the same woman over and over again.
9: Yay. Oh, goody.
1: It said Billy sounded like Dracula.
0: What's up, Amber?
10: Hi.
1: Hi, Amber.
10: Can you hear me now?
0: Yeah. What's up, Amber? What do you got?
10: That is the hardest part of marriage. We wives, we struggle. When you're single, the world is your hot dog. You can go to hot dog land whenever you want, and you're not tied.
0: Why you gotta
10: to
0: say
10: one
0: it like that? Why you gotta call it hot dog land? The world is your hot dog.
10: Because it's true.
0: What's wrong with you?
10: When you get married, you're stuck.
0: Yeah, but you know,
10: it's the truth. Men are, you're stuck with one man, and men are creatures of
0: routine. Well, we're stuck with you too.
10: Yeah, but men do it the same.
1: Yeah, we're stuck with you too.
10: But men do it the same way every time. My husband has the same moves he uses every time. So as a wife, I get the same experience every time. Because and it's not fun.
11: That's the moves that worked for you. And now that you want to change it, I mean,
7: just change it up a little bit.
0: Shut up.
10: Yeah, but that's on him to change it up. And when you don't have that variety you used to be able to have, it's definitely less
0: exciting. But what are you doing to make it exciting?
10: I mean, that's his job.
0: The husband's following your lead.
11: Yeah.
0: Because he's just trying to...
11: simple.
0: No, what he's trying to do, he's just trying to avoid an argument.
7: Is the husband not supposed to be a leader?
0: Not in today's world.
7: Yes. No, the husband's supposed to be a leader, not only in the bedroom and outside the bedroom.
0: I know, we're supposed to be, but now they don't let us.
7: But she wants that.
0: Is that what you want?
10: Yes, men. Well,
0: you want your
10: I want
0: man
10: him
0: to take
10: lead,
0: charge.
10: I want him to be more exciting. And men by nature are boring. Like, that's why women love spicy romance novels and fantasy, and we love sexy shows. I know men think they're exciting, but if you ask most women, they would say they're very boring after the honeymoon phase.
0: You don't think the dudes are bored too?
11: Yeah, we're just as bored.
10: No, I don't think my husband is bored.
7: Because the guy's making
10: it hard. I think it's hard to be a wife.
0: I don't know. I'm not buying it. I think, look, there's some people that are designed for monogamy, and then there's hoes. And some you just got to be a hoe then. That's all.
10: I don't think my cousin's complaining about me.
0: You don't know. He's not going to say anything. He's not going to complain.
10: I can tell.
0: I don't think you can. I don't think you know, because dudes don't really talk about their feelings. They don't really, they're not honest with their women.
7: They should, though.
0: No.
7: Why?
0: Try being honest with your woman. What is that going to do? What's that going to do? 99% of the time is going to cause a major argument.
7: If you allow it.
0: What do you mean allow it?
7: Like if you.
0: Mister doesn't have a girl.
7: But I mean, I can still comment on it.
1: Mister doesn't have a girl.
7: Yeah, you learn from your mistakes. But it's all about how you approach them. Like, if you approach them aggressively, yeah, they're going to come out aggressively. But if you approach them like, hey,
0: I've been thinking about this.
7: Yeah.
0: Let me go to George real quick. What's up, George? Hi, George. Go ahead.
12: Yeah, you know, I was just commenting on this this last woman talking about how she's tired of the same moves. I think it's about communication. You know, you got to just let him know that you're tired and you guys got to work it out. I mean, you're married. You have to work these things out or it's divorce.
0: It is.
12: That's my recommendation.
0: Do you think that most wives, they just, when they have to nestle down with one, they're just bored?
12: I think the boredness can go on both ways. Both can get tired of each other. But again, that's where that open communication comes, you know, like.
0: Okay. How often do you think a guy can truly be honest with this woman without it hurting her feelings or her causing a huge fight? Even if he approaches it with kid gloves, she's still going to get her feelings hurt. And what happens? All of a sudden, she gets her feelings hurt, and now she's bouncing on a new one.
12: Right. You know, my ex-wife, when I finally started to open up to her, probably about 9 years into our marriage, it got really worse.
0: Because you opened up to her more and it got worse. So your theory's stupid, Norm. You're a big dumb idiot.
7: This guy's side.
0: No, he's not on your side. He's saying he opened up to his woman and it got worse.
1: Yeah, now he's got divorced. No clue what side he's on.
0: Yeah, now he's divorced.
7: Because he's trying to communicate. It's a good thing he did it either way because they weren't compatible.
12: But you know what? Yes, we were growing and we were incompatible with each other and we found that out. Sadly, you know, we had to get divorced. But because of that, I was able to find somebody and we do communicate. And that's something you have to do. You have to communicate from the start, your wants. Yep. Your needs and your boundaries.
0: Amber. So Amber's saying that she is bored with her husband and most women are bored.
12: I think Amber needs to, you know, open her mouth more in more ways than one, probably.
0: Oh, yeah.
10: Maybe open my mouth.
0: Well, if you love your dude, instead of looking for other wieners, why don't you look for fun things that you guys can do together?
1: Oh, that's...
12: I agree.
10: I've tried. Men are boring by nature.
12: Take a weekend vacation to Austin or somewhere and then just go and like live out like you're dating for the first time. Do it again. Rekindle it.
10: I mean, I don't think it's just a difference. It's not going to make a difference.
0: Yeah, I don't think it's going to make a difference.
12: You're quitting. You're giving up. You want out and
0: I think this lady's right. Yeah, they love to cheat. They do.
8: Women love to cheat.
10: I haven't cheated, but I think it's impressive when women don't.
0: It's impressive when women don't cheat? That's the new standard? Wow, that's impressive. Girl.
7: Yeah,
0: girl.
7: If the guy can keep her attention, that's
0: impressive. Wow, you haven't even cheated?
10: No.
12: Then why are you still with him? Why are you still with him if you're complaining so much right now? Especially in the bedroom. That's a big piece of a marriage.
10: I mean, I'm trying to be a good wife, but I'm struggling.
7: It just sounds like you don't know how to approach him.
10: What am I supposed to say? You're boring?
7: No.
1: Yeah, he's boring, all right.
0: Why go at him like that?
7: See, it's all about their approach.
0: Why not?
12: It's not just on, I agree. It's not just on one part. It's not just on Amber. It's on her man, too. I don't know what's going on, but like I said, I think communication can fix a lot of things if you can leave your egos.
7: Yeah, they don't talk much, it sounds like.
0: Thank you, George. Marie.
13: Hey.
0: Yes, go ahead.
13: Yeah, I just want to say it's really tough, you know, seeing with how the women treat relationships nowadays. I feel like they honestly don't take it seriously, but then they want to, you know, go back and forth and say that the men aren't fulfilling their needs. Well, when they're not really trying.
0: That's right. See, it's your fault, Amber. You know? In your face.
10: I mean, I don't think it's my fault.
0: Okay. Yeah. It's not her fault.
1: Okay.
0: Yeah.
1: You going to take back the in your face?
0: No, not at all. Say it again. Well, appreciate it, Marie. And Amber, you have a wonderful day. Good luck with your marriage and all that stuff.
1: Yeah.
0: Sounds like it's ass.
1: You're ornery.
11: I love
0: it.
1: Yeah.
0: Yeah, I don't know why.
1: I don't either.
0: Maybe I didn't get a lot of sleep or something. Maybe that's what it was. Oh, no, there was this bird making a lot of noise outside.
1: I thought you'd love that. You love birds.
0: I do, but I like them during the day.
1: Oh, okay, not night birds.
0: I do not like the night birds.
7: I thought they sleep.
0: Not this one, Nard. Hey, everybody, it's Billy Madison. How are you doing? 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
30: A stall downtown on I-37 northbound at Cesar Chavez moved over to the left shoulder, but you're still a little backed up from I-10. And 10 minutes tacked on to the morning drive on Loop 1604 northbound from Culebra over to Hosman. That's San Antonio Traffic. I'm Jason Fossig.
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0: I was just thinking about the bird that kept hitting the window. Right, you're right, Nar. They're supposed to be asleep.
7: Yeah, dumbasses.
0: This thing. Like, what are they doing? Get to bed, you dumbass. You're supposed to invest in your woman. I guess if you got a good woman, maybe invest in her.
7: Mm-hmm.
0: This is what they say. At least this guy. This guy's got a theory.
3: What some people tend to forget is that a man's biggest flex is his girl. If I see a pretty girl...
0: Is that your biggest flex is your girl?
4: Yeah.
0: That's it? It's not your job, your career,
4: well, if
0: your watch?
4: If it sucks, then yeah, it's your girl.
0: Is that your biggest flex? What do you think, Derek?
1: Probably not, no. Your biggest flex is your girl?
0: That's what this guy's saying. And so, if that...
1: girls get big.
0: If that is your biggest flex...
1: Yeah.
3: But then I see that she doesn't have a nice bag, or her nails aren't done, or her toes aren't done, but she's with a man, that means that man does not know how to take care of that girl. A woman is a representation of a man. A woman next to me, she better represent me well. So she's going to have nice things. She's always going to have her toes done.
0: That's cool if she doesn't flirt with other dudes. She doesn't eye bleep other guys.
7: Right. Mm.
0: And she's respectful to you, and she doesn't show too much attention to other people, right?
1: Yeah.
0: You're not going to put her in all that drip, and then she's over there just eye-banging other people.
7: Mm.
0: So, really, because if she's your biggest flex, right, then your biggest flex is a loyal woman, I think.
1: Yeah.
0: It's not the bag that she's holding.
1: Sure.
0: It's not none of that stuff, the superficial stuff. The biggest flex is, hey, she's loyal.
1: Mm-hmm.
0: That's what I think. What do you think, Nard? You're over there. You're looking east, west. What are you doing? What's going on up in the south? Because you just look south.
7: No, I agree. Like, it shouldn't be about what she's got on her shoulder. Like, it should just matter, like, if she's got eyes for just you.
0: Right. If you notice your girl's nails are busted.
7: Yeah, get them done.
0: Yeah, maybe take her in. Get them done.
7: Yeah, be efficient. Be ahead of it.
0: If you notice that your car needs a washing, you're right. Take it to the car wash.
7: Exactly.
0: Same thing for the nails. You look at the nails and she's chewed them up.
7: Yeah, be like, mm-hmm. I got you.
0: Yeah, let's go get some nails there. You're looking crazy. Hey, look at them feet. What's up with them feet?
7: And then you could go with her and get it done at the same time, so it's not like you're calling them nasty.
0: I'm not getting my nails done. I'm not paying for
7: that. Girls like that. Girls the guy's hands
0: I don't
7: done.
0: Care what girls like.
7: I know, but I'm just saying.
0: I'm not getting my nails done. I'm just not. I don't know. I do some feminine stuff, but that's where I draw the line there.
1: That's where you draw the line.
0: I'm not getting my BH bleached. I'm not doing none of that.
1: I believe that one.
7: Yeah.
1: The nails one. Hmm.
0: No, I won't do that.
1: That seems right up your alley.
0: No, I do what men do. Use a toenail clipper for your nails.
1: Yeah.
0: That's what men do.
1: Nard uses his teeth.
0: Oh, yeah, he does.
7: What?
3: Done, her hair done. She's gonna have a dry bar membership. She's always gonna have her toes, nails done every 3 weeks. She's always gonna be dressed nice, pretty makeup. A woman is a representation of a man. I can wear sweats, I can wear sandals, it doesn't matter. But if my woman looks nice, she's a representation of me and she makes me look good. It shows that I can take care of my woman. She can have everything she wants. If a woman's not dressed to the T, that means that man does not know how to take care of that woman. It's literally not that hard.
0: Is that true? Some women just dress like dumbasses no matter how much money you spend. Just like a lot of dudes, I dress like a big old dumbass.
1: Yeah, I mean, most guys don't know how to dress.
0: Not at all.
1: That's what I've heard women's biggest complaint about us.
0: That's their biggest complaint?
1: One of them, yeah.
0: They got a lot of complaints, I bet, about us.
1: Oh, I'm sure. My chick would like to come on one day and list hers.
0: That would be funny.
1: Yeah.
0: You
5: just wait till I have my revenge.
0: Yeah, wait till I get my own show.
1: Yeah, she always threatens me with that.
0: Is this the...
1: it's going to be bad.
0: So this, why, you know how they wish for stuff?
1: Yeah.
0: This woman wished that her dude had a bigger one. Is this it?
6: Last month, my wife and I were having an argument again about this, and I was telling her a vacation would be really good for our family and our son. We talked back and forth, and I could sense my wife was getting exasperated, but I stood my ground. I told her we could take a vacation now, and we could also go abroad next year.
0: Oh, he didn't record the small penis one in.
1: Hold on, I think he did. I thought he did.
0: No, that's like...
1: That was it? That was the audio?
7: It sounds like she's reading an email.
0: No, there's a whole audio. Hold on. I'll play it from here.
1: I thought size doesn't matter.
0: Hold on. That was a dumb one.
7: Oh, God. Hey. Damn. Can't play from that.
0: Can't play it from that.
7: Nope.
0: Damn it. Why are they going to be so graphic?
1: I don't know.
0: Goodness gracious.
1: That lady was...
0: Maybe Goof, let me ask. Goof, did you get that part in there?
8: Yeah, the husband that had the small D?
0: Yeah.
8: Yeah, I had that.
0: Where's it at?
8: It's towards the end.
0: Oh, all the way to the end? I got to listen to their vacation first?
8: Well, it's like the whole buildup that they were going to go on vacation and then
0: gotcha.
8: She,
0: okay.
8: She right. piles it on.
0: All right, hold on.
6: Last month, my wife and I were having an argument again about this. Lost her cool and said that the finances made that impractical. And that she also wished I had a bigger
1: Oh! Okay, so there was other stuff, and then she was like, and on top of that.
0: On top of that.
1: Mm-hmm. It doesn't help that your wiener. Maybe I could get through that stuff if your wiener was bigger.
0: Yeah, it'd be fine if we didn't go on a vacation if you had a bigger wiener. But since you got a small wiener and I can't go on a vacation.
1: Mm-hmm. It's tough. It's tough.
0: Man, that's... What do you do when the wife... She said it's so mean to her husband.
1: I think that's... I mean, she's got a bit of a point there, though. Like, you can't not take your girl on vacation and have a small weenie.
0: All right, I want to hear your thoughts on this, Derek.
1: What?
0: This, that, you know, why you think that she has a point.
1: Well, I mean, you have to give her something. Like, you know, it's tough not to take your girl on vacation... And then to have a small weenie on top. Like, if you have a small weenie, you better be doing all kinds of
0: things. You gotta be running around. You can never sit down. Your woman never better see you relax if you have a small one, is what Derek's saying.
1: You better be planning trips, and they usually do.
0: You better get, like, 30,000 steps a day running around doing stuff for her.
1: I mean, I always wonder, like, because I see people going on these vacations all the time, and I'm just like, man, that just looks awful. They just look miserable on vacation. I know that they have a small weenie.
0: Yeah, you're like, oh, you guys are going on vacation again? Oh, because you have the small one, right?
1: It's 100%. 100%.
0: Ooh, yeah, that's tough.
1: Yep. And the only reason I know that is because my chick's bitching about this because, you know, summer's almost over.
0: Oh, and you got
1: a
0: big one.
1: I haven't taken her on vacation.
0: Yeah, you got a big one because you never take her on vacation.
1: I don't have a big one, and she's like, the audacity. You know what I mean? The audacity that I haven't taken her on a vacation.
0: You got a small one.
1: Yep.
0: You got a small white one.
1: Yep.
0: And you haven't taken us on a vacation.
1: I was supposed to take her on one this weekend, but she forgot about it, so that's her fault.
0: So just this past weekend.
1: Yeah, I was supposed to. Yeah, we were supposed to go somewhere.
0: But she forgot.
1: Yeah, she forgot, because that's how she does vacations. Because, like, I'm not planning it, too.
0: Right.
1: Like, you want me to plan it, pay for it? Like, what am I? Like, I'm not that big of a bitch.
0: Yeah, you don't want to be that big of a loser.
1: That's embarrassing to me.
0: Is the dating world out there that bad? This woman says that she has three baby daddies, and maybe dating it's over for her. Uh-huh. We'll get to that next.
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9: 79 and cloudy, heating up in the afternoon with a high of 98.
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1: Is dating that bad out there? I got some audio of a woman. She's saying if she gets baby fever, she has another baby, she'll be on her third baby daddy.
2: It's wild. I wouldn't do that.
1: No.
2: Girls really do get baby fever, though.
1: They do.
2: And I don't know why.
1: I don't either. Just go
2: somewhere. I guess we're not supposed to know because we're not girls.
1: Well, you got to have a sister or cousin or somebody with rowdy-ass kids that break stuff.
2: That didn't deter my chick in any way.
1: It didn't?
2: Mm-mm.
1: I don't know what you do then.
2: She's like, I want a bad baby, too.
1: She said, I want a real bad baby. And mm-hmm. You said you got a mean baby.
2: She's a mean baby. I mean, I love her, but she is. If you're looking for like, oh, a nice baby, like that's not my baby.
1: She doesn't like people.
2: My baby will bite you.
1: She's like, oh, I don't like him.
2: Yeah, no. When she gets frustrated, like she nards.

0: trying to get in the ring, but like she just, and every time she reached for it, she just kept pushing it further away.
1: Getting mad. Where
0: she was only like, it was like, you could solve it. Just stand up and turn around, and there it is. There's what you're looking for. You don't have to go between your legs.
1: Said, nah.
0: She likes to do things the hard way.
1: That's right. Yeah, this is what this woman said.
2: Every time I have baby fever, I remind myself that if I decide to have another kid, I'm going to have 3 baby daddies.
1: Whoa, that's a lot. That's a lot of baby daddies.
0: Mm-hmm.
1: That's a lot of traffic on Fridays.
0: Yeah, it is. I know. It's like, man, you got to line that up too, so like
1: they don't see each other.
0: Well, that, and it's like, what if it's like one weekend, you know, is this baby daddy's, but it doesn't line up with the other baby daddy's, so you always have kids?
1: You never get a break?
0: Yeah, you're never kid-free, even though you have 3 baby daddies. Like,
3: no,
0: that's
3: you
0: got
3: to work that out.
0: Yeah, you do.
3: You have to.
0: But good luck.
1: Mamas need a weekend free.
0: I mean, do they?
1: Yeah, they do.
0: I don't know. They want to be mamas so damn bad.
1: No, I need my weekend free. I got to do mama stuff.
0: I got you.
1: I got to do bad mama stuff. Narn, the dating world out there.
0: Oh, it's trash.
1: Trash.
0: Yeah. I mean, yeah, but isn't it trash because Nard's in it?
1: I know. The trash is talking.
0: Yeah. Okay. Well, either way. Funny, though, that like the trash calls him trash. Like that.
1: You're like Forky. Yeah. I'm trash.
4: Yeah. It happens.
0: No, he's not like because he doesn't admit it. He thinks he's the catch.
4: I mean, I am.
0: Which one is it? Are you the trash or are you the catch?
4: Well, I'll go with you guys saying I'm the trash, but outside of here, I'm not.
1: Hey.
0: So you really feel like you're the catch?
4: Yeah.
0: Yeah.
1: Yeah, he's saying I'm the catch of the litter.
0: Mm-hmm.
1: That's what Nard likes to say.
0: I think that's probably part of the problem is that everybody thinks they're the catch.
1: Someone in our chat, this is a woman, she said, bitch, shut up. That's what she said to Nard.
0: Wow.
4: Okay.
1: I like that. I like that aggression that she threw at Nard. I mean, Nard is digging in dumpsters for wives. No, he was digging in dumpsters.
0: That was a toilet seat.
1: That was a toilet seat, sir.
0: Come on, guys. He saves money.
1: Don't call Nard's future wife a toilet seat.
0: Yeah, that's rude.
1: Because everybody sat on it. Okay.
4: Yeah, she's definitely going to be a whore.
3: Oh, my gosh.
4: It's future, guys.
1: Are you manifesting that?
4: I'm just manifesting a girl just to be obsessed with me.
1: Okay.
3: The future Miss Norris is a whore.
0: Oh, she's definitely going to be a whore.
3: Yeah.
0: I don't know why that was so rude to a girl that doesn't even exist yet.
1: I know.
0: Like, that was crazy.
3: She's out there.
1: Because she's out there somewhere. Yeah. And the
0: please make
1: was,
0: sure we save this.
1: Yeah, for her. Let's save this for her.
0: Yeah.
1: This guy, he's not a real person.
0: He's not. He's the best.
4: Oh, she's definitely going to be a whore. I mean, she's definitely doing naughty things right now, probably.
0: Oh, my God. Yeah.
1: And that's what
4: you
1: want,
4: last night, whatever.
1: Yeah, she got some
4: like,
1: last
4: girls
1: night.
4: Girls have past. I don't care.
1: Well, that would be the present.
4: Present, past, whatever.
1: Yes, Andrew.
5: Yes.
1: Yes.
0: Yes.
1: Why'd you hit me
5: hey,
1: with that?
5: Guys.
1: Yes. Hey, guys. What? We're right here, bud.
5: So, yeah, so a woman I'm seeing has 2 kids with 2 different baby dads, okay? She's been pushing to move in with me, and I don't have
1: kids.
5: Don't
1: do it. Yeah. I already solved your problem. Don't do it.
5: I live with a woman, so, you know, who had a kid, actually, but I moved in with her. When things went bad, I left. She ended up being really crazy, and so I feel Nard's pain, you know? Dating is tough, really rough out there.
1: No, it sounds terrible out there. Everybody says that it's terrible.
5: Yeah. Every woman has kids, especially in our age bracket. I like her, and things are really good, but I worry about taking on, like, the responsibility again. And I feel like it would be different if the kids had the same dad. She has a 5-year-old and a 2-year-old, different dads. And is that, like...
1: Red flag. She got a 5-year-old and a 2-year-old, and they both got different dads.
5: She's really cool, but like they're always cool
1: they're
5: in the beginning.
1: Cool,
5: I think.
1: Yes, when they want something.
5: Exactly. Well, we've been seeing each other for like 8 months, around 8 months. Her lease is up in October, and
1: well,
5: she
1: that's
5: mentioned
1: her problem.
5: You all. Yeah, but she has mentioned several times she can move in with me.
1: Yeah.
5: One of the dads gets the kid on occasion, the younger kid never sees his dad.
1: All right, that's more red flags.

0: Yeah. Nard, what would you do?
1: I'd probably leave her.
0: Really?
1: Yeah.
0: Are you against, so you're against dating women with kids?
1: I mean, if they're a pain in the ass,
2: he is.
3: If they're not that they're a pain in the ass, and it's not that this woman doesn't deserve love. It's just that you, Nard has a kid, so
1: yeah,
3: it's different. You have no kids. You have your own place, your own sanctuary. And it is a whole lot to ask for, and just the balls on this woman to be like, hey, I could move in with you. That's something that she should wait for you to offer.
2: Absolutely.
3: She should not be putting that, trying to plant that in your head.
0: That's
3: just
0: true.
3: My opinion.
0: I mean, I like her. I do like her, but the last woman with kids was absolutely crazy. So, I mean, I'm glad that this is what you guys think, right? So,
3: I could be wrong, Derek. What do you think?
4: No, I think the signs are right there. I mean, he just needs to look at it.
3: She sounds a little desperate.
4: Yeah.
3: She's already telling you when her lease is up.
4: Yeah.
2: Yeah.
4: Which I like that, but some guys don't. Some guys look at that as a red flag.
0: Yeah, I mean, I tend to ignore red flags, and then I pay for it later, you know?
3: Well, you're a typical guy.
4: Yeah. Yep.
0: Yeah.
3: You get booty blindness.
4: Most guys do.
3: And here's another thing. She's probably giving you unlimited booty, probably...
4: It's probably great.
3: It's probably great. She knows what she's doing.
4: Well, because enthusiastic booty is great booty.
3: And she knows.
0: She's paying with her booty?
3: Well, what I'm saying is she has something that you have something that she wants, which is a place to live.
4: Mm-hmm.
3: And a safe place for her kids. So right now, I don't know. You can't tell if she's really into you or she's really into the environment situation that you could provide her and her kids.
2: Yeah.
3: That's the tricky
0: part. Whack. Yeah, that's weird.
3: She's on survival instinct. She's got 2 mouths to feed.
4: Mm-hmm.
3: She's 0-2, sir.
0: Yeah, I guess so. And I'm too nice, I guess.
3: Exactly. Well, and they're going to prey on the nice guy.
4: Mm-hmm.
3: Yeah, she knows you're a nice guy.
0: Mm.
3: People are saying you're a moron.
4: What? I mean, it could end well for him, maybe.
3: Here's another thing. Once she gets in there, right, is she going to continue that enthusiasm in the bedroom?
2: Exactly.
3: Probably not.
4: But maybe.
3: It's probably going to go downhill.
4: But it might not.
2: Well, then you toss her and her kids out.
4: Oh, God.
0: Yeah, there's no way. I'm not. The house ain't.
3: Then imagine trying to. You have to evict her and the kids.
2: Yeah.
0: Yeah. Well, that's the problem. You get hooked. You get a relationship. It's not even about the woman at that point. Sometimes, you get a really cool relationship with the kids and you start, bonding with them. And then next thing you know, it's not even just you that gets hurt. The poor kids get,
3: Yeah. What about these hellions? You got stuff around your house you don't want broken? Because they're going to break stuff.
0: They're
3: 5-2. They're going to cause mayhem.
0: Yeah, that's true. But, I do like kids.
3: Get extra insurance. Do you like your stuff? Because that's going to get broken.
0: Yeah, yeah. Well, the kids can play my drum set. I don't know. Who knows?
3: You're a grown-ass man with a drum set? No band?
0: I sure am.
4: What?
3: Okay. Do you have a band? Are you in a band?
4: Sometimes.
3: Yeah. I'm just jealous,
0: Derek. I'm always playing, but that's another story.
4: The piano.
3: I know. I said I'm jealous.
4: All right.
2: Listen, that booty's just got to be really good if you're going to...
0: I'm locking the man cave. That's it. No, they're not getting in there.
4: It really could be, though.
3: Yeah, they're going to find a way in the man cave. They're smart.
0: No way.
3: They're smart.
0: No way.
3: But you have a man cave now, but eventually it's going to be a playroom for the kids, and your drums are going to be in the garage.
0: Oh, no.
3: Yeah.
0: Playroom for the kids or what do they call it?
3: You know what would be really cool? You have that man cave. You don't really use it. There's really no point. It'd be really cool if my kids had a place for a playroom, a little sanctuary of their own. All of a sudden, it looks like Andy's room from Toy Story with clouds on the walls.
4: Yeah, but if he's getting the booty, he probably doesn't care.
3: I don't know.
0: Now you're scared. Now that's scaring me. I ain't giving up my man cave for nobody.
3: Yeah,
2: not even for prime booty?
0: Nah, man. Come on.
4: Well, then, you've already, okay.
2: Okay, then you made your decision.
4: Yeah, you've already made your decision.
3: What's
0: up,
3: Eric?
0: No, I can just keep the man cave and have
2: both.
3: What's
0: Why
3: up?
0: Not?
3: It just doesn't work out that way, sir. Yes, Eric. Are you there, Eric? Am I saying it wrong?
5: No, it's
3: Eric.
2: Eric.
3: Okay.
2: Eric.
3: All right. Well, go ahead.
5: I mean, you can have fun and enjoy life with a woman with multiple kids. My wife of 18 years, she has three stepsons from three different guys. I have one daughter. We all get along. I mean, it depends on how you work it.
3: Okay. Does she still give you enthusiastic cheeks? Are those buns still ready to roll?
5: Hey, Billy, that's the best part, man. I'm still getting it.
3: Okay, he's still getting it.
5: I'm a truck driver in an oil field.
4: They don't want to give it up.
5: She enjoys, every time I come home, she's ready. You know what I mean?
3: Every time he comes home, she's ready.
4: Yeah.
0: Four kids, apparently so.
5: Yeah, with me, 18 years, man. It's been great times. Wow. And Billy... Man, it's my first time calling. I've been listening to y'all since the days when y'all had Chubbs.
3: Oh, man, a long time ago.
5: Y'all had a lot.
3: Nard's got a Chubb right now.
5: It's Billy Madison. Who's this Billy Madison?
3: I know. You guys hated us. You guys had Facebook groups and all sorts of other rude stuff.
5: My wife kept it on. And then that next thing, I've been listening ever since.
3: I changed my mind now about, and that's the woman with all the kids, right?
5: She's got three kids.
3: All right, you
5: got
3: to marry her, Andrew.
4: She's the best.
3: She's the best.
5: Best, man. I'm telling you,
3: Eric's woman with all those kids, she kept it our show on the whole time, Andrew. Now you got to marry that woman you're talking to.
4: I love it.
3: Move her in. Why wait till October?
4: She's the one.
3: Yeah, move her in.
4: I'm not even kidding. Like, I think she's the one. Like, I do think girls that listen to the show, I mean, they obviously have a sense of humor.
3: Exactly,
4: and
3: Derek.
4: Like they're just going to be a better woman to be with.
3: I agree.
2: It's true.
4: It sounds stupid, but it's just like I really do think like that.
3: Is it
2: fact?
3: Clayton.
6: Hey, what's going on, brother?
3: What's up, buddy?
6: If I were him, I reckon I would not marry her. Don't be a Jack Dawson. Don't be a simp filler. Keep that man cave and keep those dishwashers from a distance.
3: He said, "Don't be a Jack Dawson."
2: Called them dishwashers.
3: The little kids are dishwashers. Keep them dishwashers at a distance.
4: Yeah,
3: that's from Clayton. I don't know, Nora. What would you do?
1: I mean, I wouldn't move. Like, if I didn't have any kids and stuff, like, I wouldn't let her move in. There's no way. I'd have to date her for like 6 months. Before.
4: This guy is.
3: We've been dating her.
4: It depends on how she looks, dude.
2: Yeah.
4: Like Nard is. You can't take anything Nard says.
3: True, he's a liar.
4: And if the girl's hot enough, she can have five kids.
2: Yeah. True. He doesn't care.
0: Yeah.
2: That's true.
0: Yeah.
4: If she's hot enough.
1: Yeah, if she's hot
4: enough. He's just assuming that a girl with two kids isn't hot enough.
1: I'd say she's mediocre, probably.
0: Just hey, baby, want another baby?
3: Yeah, there you go. Well, thank you, Andrew. Appreciate it. I don't have any solution for you, buddy. That's one of those things where you're going to have to make the big decision.
4: Yeah, I mean, it's a big one because there's, like, you know, kids involved.
3: Kids involved and
4: living
3: finances involved.
4: Yeah. We're not just talking about day. I mean, we're at the point where it's like, is she going to move in or lease is up?
3: In October. That's right around the corner.
4: It is right around the corner.
3: All right. The Texas Hammer Hotline, 1-855-FU-BILLY. 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
25: It'll take an extra 10 minutes this morning driving northbound on Loop 16. You'll 40 due to congestion from Culebra over to Hosman. And ongoing construction work causing delays. Just the right lane is open on the upper level of I-10 westbound between North Frio and Culebra. That's San Antonio Traffic. I'm Jason Fossig.
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1: Come hang out with us this Friday morning. 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And, of course, we are going to be there. So if you'd like to be there and hang out with us, say hi. I like some of the stores. They got Halloween stores. It's kind of fun walking around. There's some cool stuff. There's a barber there, Nard.
2: Oh, nice.
1: Yeah, go get your hair did.
2: Mm-hmm.
1: Go in there and get your beard trimmed.
2: Yeah?
3: Yep.
1: That's right. And last year we were there, a bunch of people brought us gifts, which I thought was really nice. It's like, I got this for you. I was like, sweet. Got hats and all sorts of other stuff. It was fun. I was like, it's not even my birthday. But we have just some of the most awesome listeners that actually appreciate us. I know you guys say rude stuff about us, but you guys actually appreciate us. I did not get a perm.
2: No, that's just his hair.
1: I just haven't fluffed out my hair yet. Give it a moment. It's wet when I come to work. Takes about 2-3 hours to dry. Just let it chill there for a minute. Gosh, you guys are so critical.
2: Oh, man. Overly.
1: Overly critical.
2: So critical.
1: All right. So this woman had a theory about women that don't like to please their man.
4: I think a lot of women aren't truly heterosexual. Like, if you don't like to please your man, to cook for him, to take care of him, to pamper him, like, your man, that's your man. You chose him, right? I just don't think you're truly heterosexual, because those things, like, that's the femininity that brings you joy. It's a part of sensuality that I think women, we don't talk about because we just think of.
1: So she's saying ladies that don't like to please their man probably like women.
2: Yeah.
1: Maybe you're all right with dudes, but you like women also. I don't know. I don't know what it is. Maybe they saw their mom yell at their dad and they're like, oh, I'm supposed to yell at my man. Because mom did it. I don't know.
2: Yeah, that is a great question.
1: Or is it because, you know, she's with you, but she doesn't really want to be with you because the guy she really wants to be with and the guy that she really wants to please didn't want her, isn't available, didn't work out, or cheated on her a bunch. But that's the guy that she really wanted to be with. But she didn't want to be alone, so she's with you. And so she's kind of mad at you that she can't be with the guy that she really wants to be with, even though you didn't do anything wrong and you're trying to treat her great. But she's mad at you. She's like, I got to be with you.
2: What is she mad at me about?
1: Okay. You ever seen somebody go into a car dealership and they have a car that they really want, but it's so expensive they can't get it? So then they get the car that they don't really want, but they need a car.
2: Yes.
1: They have to have a car. And so they're like, I hate this car. Yeah. I hate this car. Stupid.
2: For sure.
1: Right?
2: Yeah.
1: Don't you think that happens to people in relationships?
2: Like, they want to be with somebody else. They can't be with that person. They have to be with this other person.
1: Yeah.
2: Yeah.
1: They don't want to be alone.
2: They probably do.
1: Like, oh, I don't want to be alone.
2: You don't think that that's how it would be, but it.
1: So they're almost, you know, you were almost mad at the car, even though you bought the car, signed the papers and everything. You were mad at the car.
2: I almost feel like that only happens to girls, though. Like, I don't know if guys ever do that. Like, they want to be with somebody else, but they can't be with that person, so they have to be with this other girl. Usually, we're just happy to be with a girl.
1: We get what we get, and we don't throw a fit.
2: Like, I've never gotten into a relationship with a girl and be like, man, I really wanted somebody else. Like, I don't think I've ever done that. Maybe, but not that I could think of.
1: Nah.
2: I just don't think that's how guys think.
1: Well, a guy will just be alone. That's another thing. If a dude can't find a girl that he really likes, he'll just be alone.
2: That's the great thing about just really liking most girls is that you're always, you know what I mean? It's like you're never disappointed.
1: Yeah, you'll be happy.
2: Yeah, because I'm not like Nard. I'm not like overly critical.
1: You know what it is?
2: Like, oh, is that a stretch mark? What? I don't do that.
1: For a lot of guys, it's like, you know what? It gets me where I need to go.
2: Yeah.
1: Much like a car. It gets me to point A to point B. So they're happy.
2: Yeah.
1: And they're out there. They're proud. They're washing that car. Yeah, it's my car. And even though people drive by, your car's stupid. He's like, nah,
2: they don't
1: my
2: say
1: car.
2: It, but they think it.
1: What do you mean? This car's cool. I don't care what he says. I like my car.
2: Yeah. Yeah.
1: Maybe that's what it is.
2: That does suck, though. When you go in there, you're like, man, I want this car, and you don't get that car. You're like,
1: damn,
2: well,
1: the payments are too high or whatever. Insurance is going to cost
2: bro,
1: so much.
2: Insurance got me over here like, what? Maybe I need to go a different route.
1: You're getting a big truck.
2: I know.
1: But... maybe get a truck.
2: Oh, I won't. I'll just
1: you
2: get
1: have
2: a car.
1: A tiny,
2: I won't get a truck.
1: Then you have a tiny
2: yeah,
1: little,
2: I'm not going to get a
1: little enjoy.
3: No, a truck.
2: I'm not going to get a truck.
1: Some trucks are cool.
3: Yeah.
1: I would drive a truck.
5: I don't think you would.
2: I don't think you would either.
1: Don't no. tell me what
5: as
1: I would do.
5: As much as you make fun of
2: I
5: me,
2: mean, yeah, like, I just don't think you would.
1: Toyota Tacoma's got a pretty cool truck.
2: I know, nice but they're all, they always seem like they're just like, you know, they got an issue because it's just like, yo, how small is that penis?
1: They got no
2: the
1: issue.
2: Way they drive, you know what I mean? They're aggressive as hell.
1: Nah, just get a lift kit on it.
2: They all, I think they come with it, yeah.
3: Yeah.
1: Like it.
2: Still looks like a truck.
1: It does, but they're making them cooler. What's up, Travis?
6: What's going on, man? Yeah, I've been married for like almost 8 years, and I feel like my wife has turned sex into this reward that I have to earn.
1: Oh, ooh. yeah.
2: I hate
1: that
2: point.
1: Old reward
2: that point
1: system.
2: Of marriage sucks.
6: Right. Like, I have to do something like for her around the house in order for her to like give me anything. Like, if I want booty or something, like, I have to ask, and she'll give me this task or tell me about something she wants. Or if I do it, she'll let me get some, but then she'll just, like, lay there.
2: Huh.
1: I mean...
2: This is the worst part of marriage.
1: Marriage can get to this
2: it
1: point.
2: It can, yeah. It can get better, too, but it's like, I don't know how to avoid this part either.
1: Yeah, I don't know how you get to that point. Well, you kind of
2: I know how you get to it. I just don't know how you sometimes get out of it.
1: She's giving you some, but there's always some sort of catch to it.
2: Yeah.
1: A task.
6: Right.
1: You have
6: right.
1: to buy her something.
2: I think that's just how it goes, maybe. I don't know.
6: I mean, like, I'll work and then come home and she'll say if I cook dinner, she'll let me get like a quick one out. Or if I do laundry or the dishes, same thing. There's always something to attach to it.
1: Well, here's the thing. You're with a woman that could take or leave sex. She
2: yes.
1: doesn't need it, want it. It's not air. It's not water. It's not food to her. It's not a necessity.
2: Mm-hmm.
1: She could take it yeah. or leave it. So she's like, hey, I got to, you know, this dope. I need him to still go to work and try hard.
5: Yeah, yes. He's an idiot.
1: Dope. Right?
5: He's
1: so,
5: allowing it.
1: So I need him to still want to do that. So I got to give him some, but I'm going to try and get something out of it. Which is,
6: right.
1: you know, it's a scheme that some women use.
2: Mm-hmm.
1: And she right. just
2: I don't
1: probably,
2: necessarily blame them.
1: You're right. And then she just kind of lays there because she's like, oh, he's getting his, so he's happy. And she gets out of having to cook dinner, gets out of dishes, gets out of the stuff that she doesn't want to do. Because
6: right.
1: she's like, hey, I'm trading a chore for a chore is essentially
2: yep.
1: what she's doing.
6: So this is normal in a marriage?
5: You allow it to be normal.
1: I don't. Is it normal? Derek says, yeah, it's kind of normal.
2: I feel like it's very normal.
3: Mm.
6: Okay.
5: I don't think it's normal.
1: This is, now, maintenance sex is just to do it without the transaction.
2: Yeah, no, that's because you didn't make it to 8 years of marriage.
5: Okay, no, that's still, I don't think it's normal.
1: Because maintenance sex is, you just,
2: know.
1: The lady just does it to keep you happy. It's just maintenance. It's like, oh, like an oil change. Oh, every 3,000 miles, she's got to give you some booty.
2: Yeah.
1: This is different. This is transactional. She has figured out, she's got a scheme, a plan how, hey, if I have to have sex with my husband, I need to get, so your sex is not good enough to make her just want to have the sex. She's like, if I got to do that, I'm at least getting out of dinner. If I'm going to do that, I'm going to get out of the dishes. If I'm going to do that, I want to get a shirt or something.
2: A shirt.
1: I mean, I don't know what she's sending you, if it's Amazon wish list or what. I don't know what she's doing.
2: It always feels like it's something, though.
6: Right. I mean, yeah, she's done that where I've texted her saying, hey, I want this when I come home from work. And she'll say, hey, get me this clothing item.
1: Oh, what, you have to buy that and then send her the receipt? So you have to show the receipt so you can get the booty?
2: That's crazy.
1: Here's my proof of purchase. All right. Thank you for the booty. I mean, you're paying for sex in your marriage.
2: Mm-hmm.
1: With labor?
2: Yep.
1: Or money? You're paying for it. Sir, you probably got it for free when you were single. And now you're in a marriage where you have to pay for it. How awful.
2: Very typical.
6: If she's just not that into sex, then it just might be a transactional thing. I'm getting something I want. She's getting something she wants.
1: Yeah.
2: Okay. I think that's why divorce rate is so high, is because you get to this point in marriage that it does become like, how do I navigate this?
1: Well, don't you think she's going to get to the point where the getting stuff isn't going to be enough?
2: No, I don't. Because, like, she'll always want stuff.
1: But don't you think that what's the biggest ticket item she sent you? Right? Because is it always a certain price range? I mean, she's got to know how much money you make, so she probably knows what you can afford.
2: Mm-hmm.
6: No, it's not that bad when it comes to buying stuff. It'll always be something she needs, or, you know, she'll want a new shirt for work, or she'll be running out of something at the house. Like, she'll run out of one of her skincare things and say, hey, pick this up, and I'll give it to you when you get home.
1: Okay. Dragon says she has a side dude that she gives it to for free.
2: I don't know. I don't even think she does.
1: This guy,
2: I feel like,
1: says,
2: if she had a side dude, you'd get sex more, just so you would never.
1: She's into the sex, just not with you, sir.
2: Damn. I don't know if she. Okay, I don't know if that's
3: true
2: either.
3: Every woman.
1: Let's go to Ali. What's up, Ali?
7: Hey, brother. It's, I'm just want to say, is she a stay home mom? Like, she doesn't do anything?
1: Yeah, what's her situation?
6: We don't have kids.
5: Oh, okay.
7: You guys don't have kids? Man, get yourself a foreign girl.
1: Passport, bro.
5: They don't have kids. She didn't have any kids. We're good.
1: Let him cook, Nard.
7: Dude,
1: Ali
7: get
1: says
7: a girl that will clean, cook, and do everything, and then, you know, give you everything you want, man. I have a foreign girl, and she does everything for me, and she works. She's,
1: now, where did you meet her? Did you have to travel overseas to find her?
7: No, actually, I met her on an app here in America.
1: Oh, what's the app called?
7: Duet.
1: So you met her on this app called Duet. In what country is she from?
7: She is Scottish.
1: Okay.
2: Ooh.
7: Yeah, I'm Middle Eastern, and she is Scottish. But, you know, like, she does everything at the house. You know, I help because of, like, I feel like I'm supposed to help. You know, I don't want her to do everything after working and dealing with kids all day.
1: Okay, does she have a brave heart and a hot part?
7: She does. Yeah, the red hair, the everything. Yeah. Okay. But like,
1: freedom! It's just,
7: you know, yeah, exactly. She's like, if she's doing her part at home, that's all on her. She needs to do it. And you are working outside, you know, dealing with all kinds of stuff in the daytime and all that. And then you want to come home and relax and maybe, you know, do your thing with her. But that's not right. Like, oh, you have to do this to get this. It's a transaction. That's not normal, brother. You're asking if it was normal. No, it's not normal.
1: Yeah, he's saying it's not normal. That's not good. And he's got a hot Scottish woman.
6: It's not that she doesn't do anything around the house. Like, she does stuff around the house. It's
7: obviously she's not doing it all because she's making sure that to leave some stuff over for you to do.
6: Well, I mean, if she still has something to do, then it'll be like a trade. I'll say I want to have sex, and she'll say, we'll take this off my plate, and I'll give it to you.
7: And she just lays there just for you to get it off. That's it. Like,
1: gosh, it just should be free in a marriage, right?
2: Yeah.
1: It should be free.
2: You think it comes with it like it's standard?
1: You know, women are doing that thing. You know how I bought my car, but now I got to make this payment every year because I got to keep, if I want GPS, I got to pay for it and other stuff.
5: Oh.
1: So that's all they've done. They'll be like, hey, we're going to get married. Yeah, but I'm going to figure out how you still have to pay for it.
7: Exactly.
1: It's now a subscription.
7: Exactly. That's basically what it is, man. Like, I don't know what to tell you, but like, it's not right what's happening to you, bud.
1: No, it's not. You got a Netflix woman.
7: No.
1: She's charging you, right? And then there's in-app purchases.
2: Mm-hmm.
1: You still got to make in-app purchases. Nothing's free. Well, thank you, Ali.
2: People are freaking out because of the range of our call, people that call into the show. They're like, man, you guys got callers from all over the world.
1: All over.
2: It's
1: awesome.
2: Yeah, it is awesome.
1: Yes.
2: Yeah.
1: It's relatable. Mm-hmm. So it relates to lots of people. We have men, women. That dude said he's from the Middle East, or he's Middle Eastern. He's from America.
2: Yeah.
1: And,
2: yeah.
1: You know, he wanted
2: you could tell.
1: And he wanted a he's like, these women here are trash. I'm going to go to Scotland and get a badass woman.
2: American woman, women are trash? That's crazy. What about
1: that
2: Lenny Kravitz
1: thing? Travis, you know what you could do, which might freak her out? If you ask for some, and she's like, oh, okay, that's cool. Can you get me this? And you're like, nah, I'm good. And then you stop asking for it. Right? And you stop.
2: I just can't stop asking for it.
1: You stop giving her gifts.
2: Mm-hmm.
1: And then see what happens. What do you think will happen, Nard?
5: Ooh, she'll definitely stop giving it up to him. Like that.
2: She won't think nothing's going on.
1: But think about that. If she stops giving you booty, and you married her because you stopped giving her things beyond what you're already doing, which is working and paying bills and stuff like
2: this
1: that.
2: This is how you get divorced.
1: You have your answer. Then she's not really with you because she likes you.
2: Yeah.
1: And she wants to hump you. She's with you because you're providing a service to her.
5: Yep.
6: And then she's providing a service to her.
1: I feel like eventually she's going to divorce you, though.
5: She's going to cheat on you for sure.
1: Right?
2: Do you have anything positive to say to him? Or?
3: I think I have a solution.
1: Okay, what's that?
3: You know how she puts you on this little reward plan? Put her on the reward plan. Every time she does it, you put the $5 in the jar. When she asks for something, you say, well, let's go to the jar and see if we have enough for that.
1: Oh, you might have to do it a little bit more. Well, I didn't get as much.
3: You know what? A couple more times, we might be able to afford that.
1: Yeah, we might be able to.
3: And also, you do like what I did during the
1: when you go to Chuck E. Cheese and you don't have enough tickets, right? And you're like, you're gonna have to play the game a little more. Get some more tickets,
3: and also learn that the boring sex is still sex.
1: It is. Still good. I don't know. I probably
3: teach yourself how to enjoy it.
1: What's up, Jasmine?
8: Hey, Billy, what's up?
1: What's up? What do you think?
8: Hey, marriage is sacred. You guys should do that when you're single, not married.
1: What you mean? Do what?
8: Favors and all that crap. That's not right.
1: So that's not normal in a marriage?
8: No, it's not. My grandparents never did that.
1: Do you think grandma ever bleeped a bleep?
8: Pardon?
1: Okay, I don't know how to say this.
2: Yeah.
1: But you said your grandparents never did that. Do you think grandma was pleasuring your grandfather?
8: Probably, mostly, for the most time. All I know is that they kept the vows. I mean, my dad's family begged my grandmother to get a divorce. She never did.
1: They were begging her. I've seen people, I'll pay you to get her divorced. I hate that sumbitch so much.
8: Anyways, I believe it's all morals and values, by the way. It has nothing to do with, I think it's wrong to do that in any marriage. That's why you said the vows. That's why you went down the aisle. That's why you did all these things. That's supposed to be sacred.
1: Yeah, I think so. I think you're right. He shouldn't have to pay for it and then do chores and do all these things.
8: Exactly.
1: Just to get booty.
8: That's what you do in just a regular relationship. You don't do that in marriage.
1: No, you have an OnlyFans wife that you're paying for it.
3: Yeah, exactly.
1: Yeah, it's awful. Well, thank you, Jasmine. All right, I got to take a quick break. 1-855-FU-BILLY. This woman, she's got a good plan. If your woman laughs at another man's joke, she's got a good plan. We'll play that next. What's up? It's Billy Madison here with Dr. Genevieve. August special. Summer is not done.
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31: The interchange ramp is now fully blocked off due to a wreck on I-10 westbound over to Loop 410, causing a 5-minute backup from Vance Jackson. And construction work blocks off all but the right lane on the upper level of I-10 westbound between Frio and Culebra. That's San Antonio traffic. I'm Jason Fossig.
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0: Derek.
1: Yep.
0: I think a woman laughing at another man's joke is like a man complimenting another woman's breast.
1: I agree.
0: It's the same thing.
1: Mm-hmm.
0: It's the same level of disrespect laughing at another man's joke. Shame on you.
1: Now, what about girls that are married to a guy that never tries to be funny?
2: Ooh, true.
0: Ooh, well, she's an idiot.
1: Well,
2: what?
1: I mean, there's a lot of, you know. Yeah, there's guys out there that...
0: You gotta have humor. Women love humor. What woman's gonna marry a guy without a sense of humor?
1: Oh, I think a lot of girls out there. Yeah. Like, I think my ex-wife would tell you she's 30,000 times happier that she's married to a guy that doesn't have a sense of humor. I mean, 100%.
0: Really?
1: Yeah. See, I think she's so happy to be with somebody that doesn't make jokes or isn't funny.
0: Green Goddess says, nice try, Billy. Men aren't funny.
3: Okay.
1: I don't mind that. Yeah, like, that's fine by me.
3: Okay.
1: If there were a lot of just funny guys, yeah, it wouldn't make us, you know.
0: Anyways.
1: Job security.
0: What I was saying is... Don't we? The women, that's like their top thing, right? Sense of humor. They want a guy that's funny, fun. Good sense of humor.
1: Some girls, I don't know. I don't know if the majority of girls would say that's the top thing.
0: Okay. A woman without a sense of humor really needs to be with a guy without a sense of humor. If they're both wallpaper, then perfect.
1: Right. Mm-hmm.
0: They can both, and they'll laugh at dumb stuff.
2: They have to match each other's energy for sure. For it to work.
0: Thank you. And they probably have, you know, both have dumb sense of humor. Think stupid things are funny.
1: Don't ever get the joke, yeah.
0: Yeah. And they probably laugh like, ho, ho, ho, ho, ho, ho, ho,
1: mm-hmm.
0: Oh. You know, I got, you know, we all meet somebody that maybe isn't very funny and they don't even try to be funny.
1: Mm-hmm.
0: You know, I guess maybe I don't know women. Maybe that's the problem. Maybe I don't understand. I just assume all women want somebody that's funny.
1: Yeah, you probably lost touch.
0: Yeah, I don't. I thought the all women want a funny guy.
1: I don't. Maybe they do. I could be wrong.
0: Well, listen to what this is. This woman's, either. Let's say your woman laughs at another dude's joke.
1: Mm-hmm.
0: This is her advice.
4: If your girl laughs at another man's joke, write that joke down and tell it to her a week later and see if she laughs at that exact same joke. And if she doesn't laugh, she wants that man.
0: Oh, man, she got real vulgar at the end. I don't know if you guys got to hear it through the bleep. If she doesn't laugh at the joke when you say it, it's because she wants that man's weenie.
1: Damn. Whoa. Damn.
0: It's so disrespectful.
1: It is.
0: To have them laugh at another man's joke.
1: Mm-hmm. I agree. Nothing would, you know, it's like flirting, I guess.
0: Does it feel like flirting? Chris,
5: yeah,
0: is that flirting?
5: A little bit, yeah.
2: Yeah, it definitely is.
0: If she laughs at it, so a woman can never laugh at another man's joke without her being accused of wanting that man's genitalia?
2: Now, if she's in a group setting where there's other people laughing, then yeah, it's okay. But if it's just like, it's just them three or something.
0: Or just those two having a conversation, yes. And she's laughing, looks like she's having,
2: like, whoa.
0: Having a ball.
2: Exactly.
0: As they say.
2: That's flirting.
0: That is. She wants that wing.
1: Every time Nar's talking to a girl, I always try to make her laugh. And then Nar just starts like calling me fat and getting aggressive. Like, he gets so mad.
2: Yeah, so stupid.
0: He always attacks your weight.
1: He does. He gets mad.
2: Yeah,
0: you might be funny, but you're fat.
1: Yeah. Yep. No, he does. He gets so... I love it. It makes me laugh that he gets, like, angry about it. But I get why. Because I'm definitely doing it to be malicious.
2: Yeah, he is. Yeah.
1: Yeah, absolutely.
0: Yeah, no, that's why Derek's funny.
1: Mm-hmm.
0: I like to see you lash out,
2: too. In a group setting, he should be funny. But not in just a one-on-one.
0: Why not?
2: Because that's disrespectful.
1: It is. That's what it's meant to be.
2: Yeah, for both parties.
0: Write down that joke that she laughed at, and then about a week or two later, tell that same joke and see if she laughs.
1: Girls are like, are guys really that sensitive to this?
2: Yeah.
1: They are.
0: To the jokes? I think so.
1: Yeah, they are.
0: And I don't... When did that happen?
1: That's a great question. I feel like since the beginning of time, I don't know.
0: When did it get to the point where if a woman laughs at some dude's joke, that means she wants the sausage. And men also know that. So if she laughs at the joke, he's going, oh, man, she wants my sausage now.
1: It's a great question.
0: Maybe one joke, but if she's continuously laughing and then playing with her hair, yeah, she probably wants to.
1: Dude, now she's playing with her hair. Holy hell.
5: Or she laughs and touches his arm.
0: Yeah. Oh, man. Oh, you dump her.
1: Yeah.
0: You've lost her already. You just leave her where you'd be like, all right.
1: Mm-hmm.
0: That's it. It's like the car that broke down that, you know, it's more expensive to insure than it's worth. You just leave it there.
5: Just leave it there.
0: Like, let the city pick it up. You can have it.
1: You might as well pack it up.
0: Yeah, yep. I mean, if she's over there laughing and stuff like that, you'd just be like, hey, all right, well, goodbye. See, this is over.
5: Yep.
0: Is it true that women that get cracked on a regular basis are happier? Is that?
1: I think this is it.
6: You seem so happy lately. You seem so full of energy. I've been getting cracked regularly again. Life is so beautiful.
0: Yeah, so I guess if a woman's getting cracked on a regular basis, she's happier.
1: I mean, it makes sense.
5: Yeah.
0: She's got more life to her. She's enjoying herself.
1: Yeah.
0: Things don't bother her as much.
1: She's having sex.
0: If she's getting cracked on a regular basis, she's not arguing as much.
2: Oh, I still think they would argue.
0: Really?
2: Yeah, because they love arguing.
0: I don't know. I think a woman that gets cracked good doesn't argue as much. I'm sure she's still... The temper tantrums aren't going to be that severe. It's not going to be so severe you got to take her out of the store. You know what I mean? Because she's kicking her legs and stuff like
2: I think
0: that.
2: It'd be... I think the arguments would be way worse because she's got that moment of clarity. She's just like, ugh. Like, what?
0: You think it's worse?
2: I think so.
0: I don't think
1: women have that.
2: I think they do.
1: I don't think they have that thing that dudes do.
2: I really think
1: where
2: they
1: it's
2: do.
1: Like post-clarity.
2: Yeah.
0: They don't have balls, Nard.
2: I know, but they can...
1: Yeah.
0: Maybe the women you're doing
2: and we don't
0: balls.
2: Have a vagina, but we have our periods.
0: No, we don't.
2: What? Yes,
0: no,
2: we don't. Do.
0: No, we don't have our periods.
5: Wait, don't ever say that again.
2: We do.
1: I just don't think they have the post...
0: Yeah, the post
1: climax
0: and
1: clarity.
5: Yeah.
0: Yeah.
1: Where they're like, oh, like they don't ever get so horny they do something and then afterwards they're like,
2: yes,
1: God, I wish I wouldn't have done that.
0: We've never done that.
2: Yes, we have.
0: Okay, there's been a girl that got drunk and she had that post drunk clarity where she's like,
1: that's
0: oh my
1: different.
0: Gosh, I
1: that's
0: can't believe I did
1: yeah.
0: that. This and guy's ugly
2: would,
0: as
2: yeah,
0: hell.
2: And she would sneak out or like try to like make
0: Yeah, them- but that's different. That's alcohol.
5: Yeah. Mm-hmm. We don't need to be drunk to make those mistakes. We got the poison.
1: Yeah.
0: Man,
1: the poison, it gets in it, and we're like, we got to get it out.
5: Yeah, you got to get the poison out.
1: And then when you get it out, you're like, oh, my God.
5: Oh, no, what have I done?
0: Yeah, and guess what? You know, Mouth Hug's got the antidote for that.
1: Uh-huh.
5: Yeah, they sure do.
1: Yeah, I've never heard of girls having the post-clarity. You know what? Yeah. That's crazy, Nark.
0: No, maybe that's why I'm having so much problem with girls is you're not dating girls.
2: I know girls.
1: I have none of them, but I know them.
2: Hey,
0: and all the girls that I date have balls.
2: Okay.
0: All right, quick break. We'll be right back.
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8: 79 and cloudy, heating up in the afternoon with a high of 98.
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0: Funny in the chat. All these dudes are like, man, if the boobs ain't out during a fight, I don't want to fight.
1: All right.
0: But what, I mean, just imagine the power as a woman. If you have nice knockers, nice jugs, if you're in a fight with your man, you take your top off. That's, I mean, that's it. Like, she wins the war. She wins the battle. The fight's over. She wins. No matter if she's wrong, she wins. Imagine having that kind of power. How glorious that would be. I mean, it would be a pain in the butt for clothes. Like, I wouldn't actually want to have knockers. I'm just saying, I'd like to have that power. Just imagine, Derek, if you're fighting and you just unsheathe your downstairs and she's like, oh, you win.
1: You that win. Would be great to have that kind of power.
0: Ah, I can't resist.
1: Yeah.
0: But yeah, we don't have that power. Mm-hmm. Women don't look at those the same way men look at boobs.
1: I mean, they might, but you got to have a special one.
0: Well, they'll look at a new one that way. They won't look at an old one that they've seen a million times.
1: Mm-hmm.
0: You know, it's too bad.
1: It is.
0: You know, Wiener should get the same treatment that the family dog gets.
1: What do you mean?
0: Well, you know, your woman's excited to see the dog. It's like, oh, I haven't seen you all day. Mm. And then they get down and they start talking to it. And then they're petting it. And then they're rolling around on the floor with it. They're scratching it, right? Itching it. And then the leg starts going.
1: Is it a red flag if your girl hates the family dog?
0: Yeah.

0: Who's a good boy?
1: Sit, sit, sit. Who wants a treat? Just starts going after.
2: That would be.
1: Yeah, they don't
2: incredible.
1: Do that.
2: I've never seen that. That's why. I've never seen that.
1: Yeah, because for whatever reason, mm-hmm. our things don't get treated as good as a family dog.
2: Yep.
1: Sad.
2: It is sad.
1: I'm sad. This person said, is this an episode of The Boys?
2: Oh, what a terrible show.
1: It's just funny. It's just funny that it would be nice to get the same level of excitement as she gets when she sees the dogs and then is always worried about if they're hungry, do they got water, you know what I mean? That kind of stuff.
2: They just don't have that effect.
1: No. She never. You don't come home from work and then she's wants to roll around on the ground with it.
2: They make people mad, to be honest with you.
1: Yeah, they do.
2: Like I was watching an interview yesterday with, have you ever heard of that Charleston White guy?
1: Oh,
2: he's
1: yeah.
2: He's like kind of internet famous. He's always pissing people off. But obviously that guy gets a lot of people that like go into his DMs and stuff and like message him talking crap. And he has a rule that if a guy ever does that, he just immediately sends him a picture of his wiener. Like that's his reply to like, he said he's done it thousands of times. So like he just has this one picture on his phone that is what he thinks is a great picture of his wiener. And boom, he just hits them with it right when they start talking crap. And he's like, it always shuts them up because they don't know what to do. And I think that's probably a great point, you know?
1: That is a great point.
2: A guy starts talking crap to you in your DMs and you just boom, hit him with your wiener. And it's like, all right, well, I'm not going to message this guy anymore.
1: Yeah, that was weird. That was strange. Mm-hmm. Yeah, they just don't have that same thing where they're just super excited.
2: Nope.
1: You're right. They usually get mad. They're like, put that thing away.
2: Yeah.
1: Get that out of here.
2: Mm-hmm.
1: I don't want to see that.
2: Yep. He just got shot at in Houston. Yeah, that's what he was talking about. He was the guy that he's blaming for having something to do with it was a guy that he said he sent his wiener to.
3: He's like, man, I knew that guy from somewhere.
1: Can't you get in trouble? Because isn't that unsolicited
2: nude? I don't
1: think
2: you can. Or maybe you can, but like what guy, I don't know.
1: Yeah,
2: I feel like if you could,
1: cops.
2: If yeah. anybody could, then he probably would have been already.
1: That's wild.
2: I know you could get in trouble for posting one if it's somebody else's.
1: Oh, but if it's your own.
2: If it's your own, I feel like you can send it.
1: Gotcha.
2: As long as you're not sending it, you know what I mean? Like over, you're harassing with it.
1: This dude in the chat says a guy about a year ago sent him diarrhea.
2: Ugh.
1: And he says he hasn't got that out of his head. I guess they might have been beefing or something,
2: yes.
1: or their buddies or whatever.
2: Yeah. Well, that's why he said Charleston White said he did it, because if you send a guy, another man, a picture of your wiener, they can't get it out of their head. They'll always remember that.
1: Ugh.
2: I think that's right. Because you do remember basically every guy's wiener, if you've seen it.
1: All right, let's play a little game. Can you guess, on average, the top 1% of men, right?
2: Yeah.
1: The upper echelon of dudes.
2: Okay.
1: Financially and all that.
2: Mm-hmm.
1: The top 1% are dudes, looks and all that stuff.
2: Yeah.
1: How many average bodies they have in a lifetime? Dudes. I'm just talking dudes.
2: So the top 1%, right? So these guys are just rich. But like
1: rich,
2: maybe,
1: but they're good looking, all that stuff.
2: Okay. But maybe they're just like more selective. So I would say maybe it's lower than you think. Like
1: okay.
2: I would say maybe like maybe it's under 10.
1: Okay. What do you think, Chris?
2: Top 1% of guys.
4: Yeah, I'd say about 15.
1: Okay.
2: Yeah.
1: Nord?
5: I'd have to go with Chris, about 15.
2: Okay,
5: about
2: 15. So we're all in agreement. It's,
1: yeah.
2: It's lower than you think it would
1: they're
2: be.
1: They're going to be more selective.
2: Yeah, they're not just going to do
1: exactly.
2: a bunch of girls.
1: Okay.
6: People will fight me on this, but the data is extremely clear. The top 1% of men are sleeping with 21% of women, while the bottom 80% is sleeping with 27%. There is no equality in sexual economics.
2: And so they're knocking down lots of girls.
1: So,
4: yes, never mind.
1: They
2: okay,
1: have,
2: that's
1: on average, 287 per, I think it was 280.

0: 27 bodies.
1: Wow.
0: In a lifetime. Wow.
1: We weren't even close.
0: The top 1% get 287 bodies, I think. Let me make sure.
1: I don't know why I would think they would be more selective. I don't. I guess I was just trying to, I was overthinking it. It should have just been like, yeah, of course they have over two. They're the top 1%. Duh. And
0: because they have access to all the hot women.
1: I mean, it makes sense. Like, yeah, that's true. Probably what they should do. It's just like, I was trying to be too smart about it.
0: Okay, think about Leonardo DiCaprio. He's, I know, he's tons of women. Old dude now, but there was a time when he wasn't as fat.
1: But he's always been with tons of women.
0: He's like 6 feet tall.
1: Mm-hmm.
0: You know, he's kind of fat now, but he's only bagged hot women.
1: Yeah.
0: So he'll drop one hot one and go pick up another one.
1: A hotter one.
0: Yeah.
1: Yeah, no, it's insane.
0: So,
1: that makes sense.
0: You think of George Clooney back in his day.
1: I mean, he was famous
0: Stacey
1: for it.
0: Keebler.
1: Yeah.
0: Which was in the, WWE, and she was known for her buttocks.
1: Mm-hmm. Yeah, that's why it was such a big deal when he got married. It was like, what are you doing, George?
0: Yeah, well, because they were like, you two are just that long-legged buttocks woman.
1: Yeah. You just been knocking down all these girls.
0: You know, and he said, he eventually he'd have to settle down. Well, yep. It probably wasn't a good look.
1: Oh, I feel like he had political aspirations.
0: That's what I'm thinking, too. He's like, oh, man, I got to
1: And you can't be
0: down.
1: Like some lifelong bad. Like, Leo's never going to be trying to do political anything.
0: No,
1: so don't care.
0: No.
1: But, like, George, I think, has other aspirations. So he's like, I need a wife. But that makes sense that the top 1% of guys would bag so many women.
0: That's a lot.
1: Even though, I was just trying to be too smart about it. But, that's what they do.
0: You would think that men would be very selective.
1: No, I mean, I was just trying. I don't know. Because I can't. It's hard for me to imagine how a top 1%er thinks. Like, it's like just a different life.
0: Tan lines. How do you guys feel about tan lines?
1: I don't mind them at all.
2: Love them.
1: Yeah.
3: It just depends.
2: It depends.
3: Yeah, because if it
0: I like my women to have Depend tan lines. I like a good diaper tan line.
1: I've definitely never seen them on a big girl. Have you?
3: Not a big girl, no. But like if they have a farmer's
0: tan. No, you just see
3: tan,
0: them, they get burnt.
1: It's true. It's true.
0: They just look crispy.
1: Yeah. I just think like, that's a woman that spends time by the pool or the beach. Like it's, I don't think it says anything about them, in my opinion.
0: I can't tell. Big girl, she's like burnt or out of breath.
1: I just think it's a girl that enjoys summer. I don't think it says anything about them like sexually or anything.
0: Well, I think it
1: you
0: does.
1: Think so?
0: Yeah, the tan lines.
3: It tells a lot about them.
1: Right, really?
0: Nora, what do you think it says about them?
3: If they just go outside and they're not doing anything, like if they just have it on their forearms, that's like, oh, what are you doing outside?
0: Forearms?
3: Yeah, that's
1: a farmer's tan.
3: Yeah, the farmer's tan.
0: This is your forearm, bud.
3: Or whatever, but like,
1: thinking, you think tan lines, you think bikini, but right. Nora's like, okay, yeah, you're right.
0: Farmer's tan.
1: I have seen girls with farmer's tan, too.
3: Yeah.
2: I
3: see this girl had farmer's tan, and like she like had her, or like her, bikini on, and her stomach was white. Like, I'm like, ugh, like your hands are all like tan, but then the rest of you, and you're like, put that up. Like, obviously you didn't want it out in the first place, but now you're going to show it off. No, don't do that.
1: I didn't. When you said tan lines, I didn't think about farmer's tan at all.
3: That's on not
1: girls.
3: Well,
2: no,
3: that's not
2: no. Tan lines are like bikini.
1: Yeah.
2: Type.
0: Yeah. Nard went straight. EIEIO.
3: Well, I thought we were talking
0: us.
3: About tan lines that we don't find attractive.
1: Well, we're just saying what they say.
3: Okay.
0: Yeah, and you said nothing.
3: Yeah, I was saying that they're outside working instead of...
1: Nard's thinking about crackheads, and that he is. Because that's usually... females that have farmer's tan are usually crackheads, yeah.
0: He's thinking of Ken.
1: Because they don't have a choice.
0: I just remember my Ken. That's all I'm thinking about.
1: Yeah.
0: Well, this is a true story. So, Nard's sunscreen was cow turds.
3: What?
0: That's a true story. Cow turds.
1: What's the protection with that?
0: Yeah, man, the SPF's pretty good.
1: Is it?
0: Smells like ass, but it works. Keep sun out. A lot of flies, though.
1: Yeah.
0: Flying around, buzzing. Mm.
1: I guess maybe tan line says like a woman that's been rode hard. I don't know.
0: Tan lines, listen.
4: I love being in Miami because I can go to the beach and tan all day and come back with no tan lines.
0: Yeah. in Miami. I guess they got these nude beaches there. So this woman will go there so she can get the all over tan.
1: Yeah.
0: So that means that she's kind of a woman without any tan marks that goes outside. I think she's probably frisky.
1: Yeah,
0: probably. Oh, kind of a freak, right?
2: She likes to be naked.
0: Yeah.
1: But does that mean freak?
0: Yeah.
2: Yeah, okay. It does.
0: I think so.
2: I assume so. Don't ruin this for me.
0: Of course, I don't know anything. Yeah, don't ruin this for us, Derek.
1: I'm not.
0: A woman that likes to be naked that doesn't like to be freaky? Ugh.
2: Yeah, what's the point of
0: You're
1: probably right. I'm just asking.
4: Nowhere else in the U.S. can you go to the beach and tan all day and come back with no top tan lines.
0: Yeah, no.
1: Miami's like infamous for that, huh?
0: No tan lines on the tatas. No, is that hotter than tan lines? They're
1: famous for it.
3: No, I don't think so.
0: You like tan lines more?
3: Yeah.
1: White trash.
0: Oh, yeah.
3: Yeah. It's sexy.
0: There's a crick saying, I miss my cricket.
1: Mm-hmm.
0: Nard's smiling. A banjo just cut his strings.
1: You embrace it, Nard, yeah.
3: Yeah, I don't have a problem with it.
1: You like it.
3: It just shows that she's not showing them off that much.
1: Okay, that's what tan lines show, okay?
3: Yeah.
1: They say, like, hey, that's a woman that covers herself up.
3: Exactly.
0: Yeah, my.
1: But you would like that?
3: Yeah, because like I feel like if it's just not showing like her boob area,
0: yeah, man, I like a woman that has a
3: she's
0: nice.
3: She's still a freak, but she's chose enough to where like she gets enough tan.
0: That's right, she covers up her tadpoles.
3: But if she's showing it all, it's like, oh, damn, you're a whore.
0: What? Stop your.
3: Unless she goes to a tanning booth.
0: What? How is she a? Because she wants to go to a nude beach. Now you're gonna say that about a woman?
3: I mean, yeah, like
1: you just jumping straight to that.
3: Yeah, I think so. I'm like, whoa, you're that free with your body? Like, you just don't care? Okay.
1: I bet your parents used to do nude beaches.
3: Oh, hell no.
0: Nah.
1: They're freaky.
3: They were, but they were never at a nude beach or anything like that.
0: So that would be filthy for a woman to do that?
3: I feel like it, yeah.
1: Tan lines meaning modesty in 2026 is insane.
0: Yeah.
1: I think he's right, though.
0: It is.
3: It is.
0: Tan lines and dirty feet.
1: He actually
0: kind of
1: has a point.
3: Yeah.
0: Oh, she's one of those good girls.
1: Yeah. Oh, she doesn't take that top off.
0: Her number must be low.
1: Yeah.
3: Exactly.
1: That's. I mean, I understand what he's saying. So tan lines really do tell you a lot about a
0: They're
1: person.
0: They're saying that there's a nude beach in Padre Island.
3: Yeah, it's not far from here.
0: Mile marker 20.
1: Well, you been there, Nord? What?
3: No, I've never been there now.
1: Okay.
0: Okay, well, then why'd you say...
1: That didn't sound convincing. Yeah.
0: What, you had your ass out there or what?
3: No, I never did.
0: What,
1: I was going to go, but I had my son.
3: Yeah, basically. It was back when I was married.
1: Oh, man.
0: Okay, right. So you were going to go out there?
3: Well, we were going to, but then, like, the people at the restaurant said, oh, you want to stay away from this area? And I was like, oh, damn.
1: Oh, you were about to go there by accident.
3: Yeah, we were, yeah.
1: Oh.
0: Oh.
1: Whoops.
3: Yeah.
0: That's too bad.
3: I was like, damn, he really had to say something.
0: Mm. Oh, because you would have gone there.
3: I would have gone, yeah.
0: And then
1: you didn't say thank you for saying something. You were like, damn it, you had to say something.
0: Yeah. So you're the whore.
1: I bet it was. Yeah, it's not probably what you think it is.
0: You're the whore.
3: Probably
0: Nard.
3: Ugly.
1: Yeah, no, it definitely.
0: Well, yeah, you were going to be there.
1: Okay.
3: Or the people who are already there.
0: And them.
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0: What's up?
1: People are accusing me. Saying,
2: Billy's the type of guy that goes out of, he gets out of the shower to pee.
0: Yeah, he probably does.
1: Yeah. I spent too much on the tile.
0: Yeah. So, like, that'll do it.
1: And have you ever used somebody's shower that obviously pees in the shower and their shower smells like pee?
0: No, I don't. I mean,
1: you ever go to a hotel? Like, damn, it's got a hint of pee in here.
0: I can't think of a time I have, no.
1: Yeah.
0: I don't have a nose like yours, though.
1: I got the nose, Derek.
0: Yeah, you got a girl's nose. As far as at least the inside of it.
1: Yeah, I mean, no, I mean, I don't know. Maybe I got the outside, too.
0: Nah, I don't think you have a girl's outside nose, no.
1: Well, thank you. That's the nicest thing you've ever said to me.
0: I'm just saying, like, the...
2: Whatever, I don't think the outside of your nose is feminine.
0: Whatever it is, like, you're very sensitive to smells. And guys like usually aren't like that.
1: I don't like smells.
0: Yeah.
1: I really hate
0: but
1: the smell.
0: But you also
1: of food.
0: Pick up on smells like the other people I don't think smell.
1: I don't think I was supposed to do this for my job. I think I was supposed to be in the business of smelling something.
0: I don't know about that. Derek is used to living in filth. I'm a regular person.
1: He's just a normal guy.
0: Yep.
3: That's it.
0: Mm-hmm.
1: What they're saying is I'm not normal. Derek's normal one.
0: Yep.
1: This woman likes to humiliate men, but, well, I'll let Nard see what she looks like here. I'll show you in just a second.
4: What is your favorite way to humiliate men?
5: Personally, I love telling them that their eggplant is really small and worthless.
4: Mm-hmm.
1: No offense, man, but your tummy's really big.
3: Oh, my God. It looks like a beach ball.
0: What? Damn.
1: Oh,
0: what's she talking about?
1: She's talking about humiliating men.
5: And that they could never acquire a woman that looks like me.
3: We don't want to.
1: I couldn't handle that. That's a lot. That's too much mama for me.
0: Really?
1: That's too much mama.
3: It is.
0: Is this the girl?
1: Yeah, is the one with the tummy, yeah.
0: Oh, wow.
1: And she likes to humiliate men.
0: Oh, wow.
4: Okay, that's a good answer.
5: How about you?
4: My favorite is definitely making them wear my clothes.
0: What?
4: I just think it's so silly.
0: What?
6: Wear my clothes.
1: What guy's doing that?
0: I don't know. I've never seen that.
1: But you know there's guys that, no, if the woman was hot enough, you'd wear their clothes, right?
3: I mean,
1: she was a baddie,
3: yeah.
1: She's like,
3: yeah, if she's bad.
1: Nathaniel,
3: yeah.
1: Nathaniel.
3: What guy wouldn't, yeah.
1: You know what I really want? What do you want, honey? I want you to wear my clothes.
3: I do it, yeah.
1: You're a baddie. I deserve a baddie because I'm Nathaniel Daniel and I'm from Chelsea, Oklahoma. And I'm an Uber driver.
3: Yeah.
1: All Uber drivers got badass women.
3: They do.
1: That's a rumor. That have you seen rumor. That rumor, Derek, that Uber drivers get like the hot women?
0: I haven't.
1: Have you seen the OnlyFans models?
0: I believe it. But...
1: That... Get in Ubers and hook up with the Uber drivers.
0: Oh.
1: Man, have you ever, I mean, obviously you had that one prison lady that wanted to hook
0: yeah,
1: up.
0: Yeah, he right? did. Yeah, he did.
1: Any other women that wanted to hook up with you?
3: There was one other one. She ended up paying me for the rest of the night. Like, that was my first time really feeling like a prostitute.
0: What, she paid you?
3: Yeah, because she asked me what I normally earned that day. And I picked her up. It was probably like, I don't know, like almost one. And then
1: in the morning?
3: Yeah, well, no, one in the evening.
1: Okay.
3: And then we went.
0: So afternoon?
3: Yeah. And so we went to a pool hall.
0: I've never heard it called one in the evening.
1: One in the evening.
0: I've never heard
1: what a dumbass.
6: Man, it's one in the evening.
0: It was about one in the evening.
7: Like at night?
0: He's talking about afternoon.
3: Afternoon.
0: Oh, yeah.
1: Oh,
0: yeah.
1: After afternoon. Lunch?
3: Yeah.
1: Okay.
7: Yep. Okay.
3: Yep. Yeah, and then we went to a pool hall. She bided my beer. She bided. What did she do to your beer? It. All right.
0: She bided it?
1: She bided
7: my beer.
0: Yeah.
1: She bided my beer.
0: What does that mean? She put a mask over it?
3: No, she bought my beer.
1: She bided it.
0: She bided my beer. I don't even know what that means.
1: She bided my beer, man.
0: Yeah.
1: Well, that's right there for saying she done bought it.
0: Yeah.
1: She bided me a beer.
0: She bided my beer.
1: Bided me a beer.
0: She used somebody else's money to pay for it.
3: Oh, my God.
1: All right, after she bought you a beer, what happened next?
3: We played pool all evening, and then she bought dinner, and then we went back to her place, had sex, and then she paid me, and I left.
1: Damn. And how old was this woman?
3: I think she was probably like late 30s.
8: Late 30s.
3: Yeah.
8: Was it one of those scams where she was, her husband couldn't get her pregnant, so the husband's like, hey, just go out there, find a guy that kind of looks like me.
3: No.
8: And then she's like, hey, I found him. He's this like doofy looking Uber driver.
3: No, she worked from home and like it was like.
8: And he
3: like,
8: couldn't get her pregnant. You know, what's that one Heart song, right? Isn't there like a band named Heart?
7: Mm-hmm.
8: They just dissected that song like a couple years ago. And it's about her going out because her dude can't get her pregnant. And so then she goes out there and tries to get pregnant by a different guy. So I didn't know if that was the scenario, Nard.
3: No, it wasn't. No, it was just it was during COVID. And there and like she was bored and like she was horny. So she was like,
0: she done botted my beer.
8: Yeah, yeah, and then she botted my wiener my too.
3: Yeah.
0: Wow. That's I believe Nart.
8: Oh yeah.
0: He doesn't really know how to make up stories, so.
8: No, I'm sure. Was she a looker?
3: Yeah, she was good looking. Like she wasn't bad.
8: Good looking lady.
3: She wasn't bad looking.
8: Mature.
0: Yeah,
8: Nart
0: didn't overcharge her.
8: How much did he charge her?
3: Cuz to finish out my day would be like I think it was like
8: $120.
3: Yeah.
8: So she gave you $120 at the end of the night.
3: Yeah, just to play pool with her. And then drink
8: spend with her. Spend time with her.
3: Yeah.
0: Lonely woman, huh?
3: She was super lonely.
8: Man, that's what COVID did to people. I figure COVID was like 6 years ago. And this was in Oklahoma?
3: Yeah.
8: Oh, damn. Damn, Oklahoma.
0: People said no chance.
8: No chance.
0: I believe Nard.
8: Because
0: I believe him just got no longer. He really doesn't know how to lie.
8: Yeah, and they went to a pool hall.
3: Mm-hmm. Yeah, because I tried to go back for seconds, and it was like, nah.
0: Okay. Yeah, I definitely believe him then.
3: Like,
0: she wasn't like, oh, damn, that was good.
3: Yeah.
0: Yeah,
3: like,
0: okay.
3: I
0: tried to go back for seconds, and she was like, oh, hell no.
3: Yeah.
8: Nothing says you got a small one like that.
3: I don't know. Or it was just a one-time thing. Like, it had nothing to do with wiener size.
8: You tried to go back for seconds.
0: Yes. He tried to do it again. He's like, man, it must have been a slow day. And he's like, you know what I can do? Yeah. I know what I can do.
3: Yeah, exactly.
8: Were you trying to charge her again?
3: Yeah. No, I wasn't trying to charge her again. But
0: oh, really?
3: No.
0: Oh, you were just trying to have sex
8: again. See, you were trying to offer it for free, and she said no?
3: Yeah.
0: Damn.
7: Oh.
0: I thought you were trying to charge her again.
3: No.
7: Yeah, but she wouldn't take it for free?
0: Paid him to leave.
8: Yeah, for good.
0: Oh, man. Oh, God.
8: You had to feel pretty low after that when she didn't want to do it again.
3: No, I was just like, I just thought I'd try. You know what I mean? Like, it was
8: what'd she say?
3: Huh? She just said, no, I'm busy today. So I was like, all right.
0: Nard caught feelings. It sounds like he kind of did.
3: I always catch feelings.
0: It does sound like he caught feelings a little bit.
8: Yeah. She's like, I caught a little one. She threw it back.
0: The girls he likes don't like him back.
3: I know. Every time.
8: That's all right, Nard. You're going to find your special one. You keep trying, buddy. You keep trying.
0: He's saying I doubt it. Uh-oh. Yeah. He's getting frustrated now.
8: Maybe it's this problem.
3: I haven't had sex in a long time.
0: I understand. Don't get mad at me.
3: I'm just letting you know.
8: Nard, maybe this was the problem. Maybe you have what this woman says that a lot of men have. And this is a huge thing that women out there are complaining about men.
9: The continuing topic about men smelling down there.
8: Maybe that was it.
3: No.
8: Yeah, it's possible.
0: Oh, he doesn't smell.
3: Hell no.
0: Come on.
9: As much, if not more, than women, because they are the perpetrators of carrying these diseases and it going untraceable and they not get tested. And then they give it to us. UTIs, yeast infections, BV, STDs, all that stuff. You know how
8: many? That's a big complaint for women is they'll go out with a guy and then he smells down there. And he doesn't even know that he smells down there.
0: That's
8: he's
0: tough
8: so
0: to
8: used
0: smell
8: to
0: the
8: it.
0: First time.
8: Okay, a lot of guys don't wash that part because they're like, I ain't washing that part. That's gay.
0: That's the only part I do wash.
8: Yeah, but a lot of guys are like, I ain't washing that part or I ain't washing my butt.
0: Mm-hmm.
3: That's what Chris does.
7: What?
3: You just let the soap run down on it and don't dry it?
7: No,
0: that's me and my legs.
7: Yeah.
3: Oh, you and your
7: dumbass.
3: Legs?
0: Mm-hmm.
3: Bend over?
0: I wash my butt.
8: What, you bend
7: you
8: over?
7: You bend over?
3: Yeah. To wash my legs?
0: Yeah.
3: You? What are you, a girl? So, you put your foot up?
8: Yeah, like Captain Morgan.
7: Yeah.
0: No.
3: Uh-huh.
8: Yeah, like a pirate.
0: Nard, that would be dangerous for Nard. He'd probably slip.
8: What dude bends over and washes Nard his
0: does.
8: Legs?
0: Yeah.
8: Why don't you shave him?
0: I've seen
8: there,
0: it.
8: Bud?
3: What do you mean? What? You're bringing it up like that? Like,
8: no,
3: that's more feminine.
8: No, you do. And then you flex. You're like, yeah, I'm a man.
3: What? Mm-hmm.
7: Yeah, you do the Captain Morgan.
3: No, you don't.
7: Yes, you do.
8: Yeah.
7: I think the ladies bend over.
0: Yeah, Nard touches his toes.
3: Yeah, I do. Yeah, I clean them.
8: You clean your toes?
3: Yeah.
0: Mm-hmm.
8: Oh, man.
0: Well, he takes bleach baths.
8: I thought I was the woman. Right? No. I really did. I thought I did all this woman stuff, but I'm not bending over in the shower.
0: Yeah.
8: I'm sorry.
3: But you're in Nard the bathtub raising your leg up.
8: I'm in a bathtub like a boss.
3: Lifting your leg up like a girl.
8: You know who else?
3: And washing your...
8: Tony Montana was in the bathtub, okay? Okay, say hello to my little friend.
0: Fly pelican.
8: So, that's boss stuff.
0: Yeah, I like that.
8: With a cigar?
0: Mm-hmm.
8: Hell yeah. I wouldn't have the cigar. That's a lie.
0: You wouldn't.
8: That's a big lie right there.
0: Ordering a murder.
8: I would not order a murder either. So, that was all a lie.
0: Yeah.
9: Many times I've heard of a man continuously giving women herpes and or HPV.
8: Oh, gosh.
9: And have...
8: Dude, just walking around, just all infected on there.
0: Mm.
8: Yeah, women complain that dudes downstairs smell.
0: If your balls don't smell like balls, do you really have balls?
8: Well, then I got bubble balls.
0: I got bubble balls.
8: And I smell like bubbles.
0: It's a great question.
8: Yeah. Hey, if your balls don't smell like balls, do you actually have balls?
0: But this girl, I mean, she's complaining about the smell of them, so.
8: Well, I don't know, but if a woman's... smells like a flower. Does she really have one?
0: I don't know.
8: No. You're like, oh, that's badass. It smells. I got a dog that smells like cinnamon. It's still a dog.
0: That's pretty cool, yeah. Most dogs smell like ass.
8: Yeah.
0: Your dog smells like cinnamon.
8: Yeah.
0: That's pretty cool.
8: And guess what? It's still a dog.
0: Yeah, it is. Well.
8: I don't have any scented candles. Oh, okay. That's another lie.
0: Mm.
8: Damn it. I don't have any scented candles in the bathroom.
0: You gotcha.
8: I've sent the candles in the house.
0: Yeah.
8: But I have bath salts with melatonin to help you calm down and relax. And no, I don't Botox my balls. I would tell you guys if I did that.
0: I don't know why you would. Like, why would you Botox? Okay, the
8: George
0: wrinkles,
8: Clooney
0: I
8: got
0: guess.
8: Accused of Botox in his balls to get the wrinkles out of the balls.
0: Yeah.
8: I mean, how often are dudes looking at their balls?
3: Every day.
0: Daily, yeah.
8: You look at your balls?
3: Yeah.
0: Mm-hmm. Yep.
8: I probably haven't looked at my balls in like a week.
0: Mm.
8: Really? You just look at them?
0: Yeah.
3: Yeah?
0: Yep.
7: Yeah.
8: Hey, what are you guys doing? Oh, well, just hanging around, you know, going nuts.
7: I mean, I really like looking at my junk.
3: I bet you do.
7: I love it. What?
8: I wonder if women do the same thing that men do, right? Do you think women are like, I just like looking at mine?
7: I love looking at mine.
8: Like looking at mine, and it's like a delicate flower.
0: It's just funny. That's the way you said it. I really like looking at my junk.
8: Yeah.
3: In my pastime, just looking.
8: I bet he does.
3: I bet he's in his office and looking.
7: I thought that was like every guy does.
0: I mean, if you have a good one, yeah, for sure.
8: Oh, do you want to hear a cute thing?
0: What?
8: When this woman, so she has a man, every time her man annoys her, she keys his car.
0: Okay.
10: Every time my man annoys me, I go and put a little tally on his car. So let's go do it.
8: Keys.
10: He really is always trying to overstimulate me. Like, I
8: that's her scratching his car.
0: Oh.
10: All right.
8: And then she counts up the tally.
10: Thank you.
8: Thank you. They always end up, thank you. They do something really destructive and rude, and they're like, thank you.
0: I mean, that's just because she gets annoyed.
8: People want to know if Chris is still on Ozempic. No, Ozempic tapped out.
7: No, I'm still trying.
0: He's still taking it.
7: I'm still pumping it into my system.
8: How do you
3: try? How many months has it been now?
7: I don't know. It's been 12? Like a year.
0: Yeah.
8: You're on the GLP none.
7: Yeah.
0: He's just finding what dosage works for him.
7: We're getting there.
8: No way. You're getting nowhere. You're going in a circle, bud.
0: I know, it's weird because he does like lose weight sometimes, but then he just puts it right back on.
7: Right back on.
0: Yeah. But he does come in some days like looking kind of significantly skinnier than he did.
7: It's
0: and then
7: really
0: he,
7: weird.
0: It, yeah.
7: And then the next right day on. I'm yeah. like, yeah.
8: Yeah. Water weight.
7: Something wrong.
0: Something's wrong.
8: Well, I think it's because you'll always have diarrhea, so there's definitely something wrong.
7: I do. Like three times yesterday.
3: Oh, three times.
7: Yeah.
0: God dang.
8: He's just dehydrated.
0: Yep.
7: Yeah, I got my
8: dude
7: water.
8: Dude needs water.
0: He's got his water, yeah.
8: Yeah, he has to have it. This woman, she's going to leave preschool because she doesn't want to teach anymore.
0: Mm.
8: And she doesn't, she's tired of being the first fat person that the children have seen.
3: Oh, man.
11: So I'm leaving childcare for a multitude of reasons. But one of the reasons I'm leaving is because I'm tired of being the first fat person that a child has ever interacted with before. I understand kids say things. They're still learning. I don't get anything else about my appearance, like mentioned by kids. And when I say kids, I mean like four and under. Like, it does not matter. Like, there, if I work at a preschool, there will be a child that will ask me, do I have a baby in my tummy? They will just call me big and fat.
0: Yeah.
8: Hi.
0: Yeah, they don't.
8: You're big and fat.
0: They don't hold back.
12: Oh, wow.
8: Hi.
0: They don't even know they're doing it.
8: Why are you fat?
0: What, you saw her?
8: Yeah. How many babies are in your tummy?
3: Oh, man.
0: Let's see if I can pull that up.
3: She's a big girl.
8: Yes, Nard. That's
0: what she's complaining about.
3: It's a good thing she left.
7: She sounded hot.
0: What do you mean is a good thing? She's a preschool teacher.
7: She was a great teacher.
0: Yeah, God bless her.
3: But you don't
8: I don't know if she was a great teacher because she was probably tired of being called fat.
3: You don't want your kids to see it that tired early.
0: See what that early, Nard?
3: Big girls.
0: Okay.
3: Or big guy.
0: What does that matter?
3: That'll just set the precedent. It's like, oh, when I grow
8: set
3: up.
8: Set the precedent.
3: Yeah.
7: Set the precedent.
0: Nobody, no kid's thinking about
3: set
0: that.
3: Because I'll be like, I can look like that.
0: Why is he trying so many words like that today?
8: I don't know. That's setting the precedent.
0: Set the precedent.
3: Just trying something new, guys.
7: Set the precedent.
0: His passengers have to just laugh their ass off when they get out of the car.
3: Sometimes.
0: Like, did that guy say set the precedent? But nobody ever says anything.
3: No, because they know what I'm talking
8: about.
3: I think
8: it's the other way, dear.
3: They don't bring it. They know what I'm talking about. That's why.
8: Why are you yelling?
3: Because
0: he gets frustrated.
8: Well, then say it normal.
0: Did you not hear him? He hadn't had sex since March.
3: Yeah.
8: That's your problem.
0: And he's like losing his mind.
3: Yep.
8: How about this? So this woman, she was talking about Hinge, right? Nard, you've been on Hinge, right?
3: I have.
13: The take of a guy say that you should be grateful for your ugly Hinge likes because, like, you're seen as attractive. So, you know, that's just life. You shouldn't them. I'm gonna on them. I hate to break it to you. I am offended that you liked my profile and I'm grossed out.
8: Okay.
3: What's with the big girls today?
8: Okay.
3: This is like the third big girl that's gonna complain about guys.
8: All right. This is an ugly woman complaining about ugly dudes liking her stuff on Hinge.
0: Yeah.
8: Oh. So, what?
0: Why are you so mad?
3: Because
8: I'm kind of mad with him because she's like, how dare ugly men talk
0: it's to like
8: me on
0: absolutely
8: Hinge?
0: Ugly men should do that.
8: Yes.
0: Like, ugly men should, like.
8: She's supposed to be with an ugly dude.
0: Yeah. Yeah. I don't know why she's so mad.
8: I don't know.
0: Like, she's really pissed, though.
8: She's the female Nard.
0: She is. Okay, well, because Nard bitch.
7: Yeah, that's pretty accurate.
0: Nard, you do bitch about it.
3: Have you not seen my abs? I'm kidding.
8: She's the female Nathan Norris.
0: Yep. You're not.
3: I deserve a hottie.
8: We'll get to the news next. 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
38: 79 and cloudy, heating up in the afternoon with a high of 98.
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38: All right, there's a big battle in the studio right now about Chris's ass.
0: Nard's just going through the whole routine.
38: Nard is asking Chris about his shower habits and how Chris lets his, I guess, his ass air dry. Is that correct?
1: Yeah. Yeah, I stand naked outside the shower for a little bit.
0: But you won't dry it.
1: I'm not going to stick the towel up my.
38: Why?
0: I think a lot of people probably air dry. Just, yeah.
1: It air dries fast. I don't know.
38: You don't you got to get the.
0: You're I don't know why Nard's so dude. Stuck on it.
2: That, right?
38: That's yeah, what I'm dude, you got so. I don't know.
1: Stick your hand in there. See, it's dry, and I didn't dry it this morning. Go ahead.
2: I did not. What?
1: Okay, then.
38: I just think there's so much hair.
0: Called you out.
1: Yeah.
38: That's crazy.
0: He said, give me your hand, Nard.
38: Yeah, what dude puts the towel between their butt cheeks? Though? I don't know about that one.
1: How else are you supposed to? I mean,
2: yeah, that's how you're supposed to dry.
1: No, you're supposed to air dry your butt.
38: What you're supposed to do if you have a wife, you're supposed to use her face towel. Everybody knows that.
2: Yeah,
38: and not tell her.
1: Like who?
38: Everybody knows that.
1: Huh. Who puts the towel up there? Really?
2: I think a lot of people. Yeah.
38: Gosh, you guys. Nobody's been married? Jeez. You use your wife's face towel and you put it between your butt cheeks. And then you hang it back like nothing happened.
0: Is her face towel different from a regular towel?
38: It's just smaller.
0: Okay. Mm.
38: That's perfect for your butt.
0: Gotcha.
38: Yeah.
0: Perfect for your butt.
38: And it always smells good. Did you see the conspiracy theory? Did Babe Ruth really exist?
0: What? Did Babe Ruth really exist? And they're like, video of it? All right.
38: Crazy. Major League Baseball star admits he believes that Babe Ruth never existed as wild conspiracy theory spreads.
0: I've never heard this one.
38: Chicago Cubs center fielder, his name is Pete, has become the latest sports figure to entertain a bizarre conspiracy theory.
0: Huh.
38: Of course, Babe Ruth existed.
0: Yeah, I mean.
38: He was born in 1895, and he lived till 1948.
1: Mm-hmm.
0: I really feel like I've seen video of him.
38: There's a photo of him, right?
0: Yeah, like, I could swear that I've seen, video of him hitting a home run.
38: Yeah, there are people, though. He once went 29 postseason innings without surrendering a run.
0: That's what an incredible pitcher. But then again, you know, the athletes back then, boo-boo.
38: Yeah, the child of Hollywood actor...
0: People just say anything.
38: Matthew John Armstrong and Ashley Crow isn't... I guess there's a lot of other people that also believe this.
0: Wow. People, I mean, if it's on the internet, they'll believe it.
38: What great names he had, though. The Bambino, the Sultan of SWAT.
0: Mm-hmm.
38: Babe Ruth.
0: Yeah. There was a guy the other day that talked about he was on a flight, and he was like, the guy that sat in front of me, he's like, he didn't have any headphones, didn't have anything. He just watched Sandlot on the airplane movie thing back to back. So he watched it, and then he hit watch again. And it was like, he's like, I didn't know what kind of guy this was. Watch Sandlot back to back on a plane on a flight from like Miami to Boise or something. I don't know. That's funny. Yeah, no, that's, but yeah.
38: I do the same thing though.
0: Just watch Sandlot back to back?
38: Well, I'll watch a movie and then it'll get to the part and I'm like, I don't want to get to the end. Let me start it over.
0: Okay. You're like, I don't want it to end.
38: Yeah, so I just start it all the way
1: TV
38: over.
1: TV series.
0: Mm-hmm.
1: I'm watching the OC right now.
0: Oh, man. The OC was so good.
38: Man.
1: Oh, it's so good.
0: It was, yeah.
1: I'm about to wrap up season one.
38: Isn't that 15 years ago?
0: Probably longer than that. Maybe 15. No, it's got to be longer than that.
38: How old is the OC?
1: I don't know.
0: 20 to 25 years old. It's got to be.
1: It's great, though. I didn't know it was so good.
0: Because I remember watching it, we used to have OC watch parties in high school.
1: What?
0: Yep.
1: It started in 2007. No, it started in 2003. Yep. 2007.
0: Yep.
1: Almost 20 years ago, dude.
38: Gosh, and you're just watching it now?
1: Yeah, I just got into it, last week.
0: He's like, you know what? I heard about this show back then. I figured I'd check it out.
1: Well, my wife told me it was the Gossip Girl of the West.
38: And it's now the old C.
0: Oh, man.
38: Doctor
0: so funny.
38: Sews patient's organs together, creating a closed loop for his poop and major surgical error.
0: What?
38: Yeah.
0: Wow. That is a major surgical error.
3: So I guess he couldn't doo-doo then.
0: Mm.
3: That's real bad.
0: Yeah, that's, you'll die if you can't doo-doo, right?
3: I think so. Yeah.
2: Pretty quick.
0: Pretty quick, huh?
2: Yeah.
0: You've been there?
2: No, I've just heard of it.
0: Okay.
3: He's heard of it. You remember when Nar was so mad because he couldn't leave the hospital until he pooped?
0: Yeah.
2: That was so tough.
3: No,
0: that was
3: so
0: tough.
3: And so he
2: and
3: was just,
2: I did, looking the nurse in the eye while doing it. That was
1: she
2: wild.
1: Had been there
0: what,
1: with you?
0: Didn't she just have to confirm there was poop? Yeah. That's why'd you have to, you, I don't think she had to watch you poop.
3: Well, he wasn't in the regular hospital, like, Derek. Like, he was in like the, I don't know, the Jim Carrey with the skirt and, you know, Bumblebee Tuna and all that.
2: It got so bad. She goes, all right, this has to be done today. And I was like, I can't do it. Well, we're going to stay here until you do it. I was like, what?
0: What?
2: Yeah, that's what I said. I was like, what?
0: Is this because you left?
2: Yeah, probably.
0: Okay, because Nar did crackhead out and just leave one day.
2: I did, because they gave me some wild drugs.
0: So that's probably why she had to watch you do it, because now you were like a...
1: Your flight risk.
0: Yeah, right. You were a problem. Only Nard.
3: Only Nard.
0: Only Nard. She had to, you had to look her in the eyes while you...
2: Yeah, it was complete silence. Like, there was no small talk.
0: I would have died. I think I would have just died.
2: I know. I was like, oh my God, this is awkward.
0: I don't think I would have been able to do it.
2: I was trying to do small talk, but she was not having it. She goes, do it.
0: Dude, that's insane.
2: Do it. Yeah.
3: Do your doo-doo.
2: Stop talking. I was like, all right.
3: She told you to stop talking?
2: Yeah, because I was just trying to buy time. I was like, man, she's got to be, there's going to be a shift change.
3: Would you rather have had a dude or a man?
2: That's tough.
0: That's tough.
2: I would say a girl.
3: Okay, a girl. Mm, well, I asked if you'd rather have a dude or a man.
2: Oh, all right. Well, that's how you know I'm not gay, because I chose a girl still.
0: That's how you know.
3: I didn't know it was up for debate, Nard.
2: Well, yep. You made it a debate.
3: No, I didn't.
2: You said man or a dude. I chose woman still. So, pass the test.
0: Somebody said Nard's BH is entrance only.
2: Okay, that's stupid. Stupid-ass comment. Delete that.
3: Man driven insane by noise admits to killing a fish.
0: Okay. Well.
3: A man who admitted using motor oil and detergent to kill his neighbor's fish after being driven completely insane by the noise of the water pump in the pond.
0: Mm.
3: He wanted the fish to die because he wanted the pond to stop. So he killed it. I had to take it matters in my own hands. I was going crazy.
0: That is, yeah, I would say that's crazy.
3: And people are saying that this dude is not lying. A reported Bigfoot sighting in southern New England deemed very, very credible this time.
2: There was one here in San Antonio, too.
3: Was he driving an Equinox?
2: No, it was a 911 call.
3: Really?
2: Yeah.
3: You made it?
2: No, it wasn't me. It was a homeless lady and, okay. And a guy.
0: Okay, all right.
2: Yeah.
3: Man, I swear there's Bigfoot. Yeah.
2: It's a 10-minute 911 call.
0: Damn.
2: About how they seen it, like...
0: They were in your car?
2: No, this was a 9...
3: So you're telling me...
2: You're not hearing what I'm saying. It's
0: yeah, they were in your car when they made the 911
3: call? Crackheads called 911.
2: Yeah. It was...
3: And they had a 10-minute phone call about Bigfoot.
2: Yeah. Like eating a deer and everything. They were
0: eating
2: scared.
0: A deer?
2: Yeah. Bigfoot ate a deer.
0: Well, yeah, I mean, what else would he eat, I guess?
2: I don't know. Like, they were scared to get out of the tent.
3: Probably tacos.
0: To get out of the tent.
2: Yeah, it's a whole
3: I mean, if he's
2: call.
3: Here, he's eating tacos.
0: I'll have to look for
2: no,
0: that
2: he's
0: call.
2: Not.
3: Yeah, he is. Bigfoot's here. He's having tacos,
2: no, he's
3: dumbass.
2: Have, you eat deer?
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5: 79 and cloudy, heating up in the afternoon with a high of 98.
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16: 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See your San Antonio Missions take on the Springfield Cardinals. And while you're there, stop by the KISS booth right outside the third base gate to register to win Missions baseball merch.
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99.5 Kiss Rock San Antonio. A Minnesota nursing home is in trouble this week because a resident downed 18 shots of liquor before being taken to a medical appointment, which I guess explains why he took his pants off and bent over the dentist's office. Sir, that is not the cavity you're getting filled today.

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1: Before OnlyFans or anything, look up Melissa Midwest. 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
1: Just beep beep beep beep.
2: 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Is it IMB or no? IMDb. Is that DD? What? Is that two D? No.
3: He just did Morse code.
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4: Partly cloudy in the afternoon with a high of 97.
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It's Rock San Antonio. Today, August 5th, is National Underwear Day, which is why I do not have my pants on in the studio today. Not sure if I'll get in trouble, though. Hey, boss, if you're listening in the hallway, is it okay to have my cheeks out if it's

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Welcome to the 90s Nooner, all 90s music all hour long. But first, I got a pair of Senses Fail tickets. They're going to play Still Searching in its entirety December 1st at the Aztec Theater. And if you want to be there, be caller 9 right now, 844-470-KISS. Good luck.

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5: Partly cloudy in the afternoon with a high of 97.
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Godsmack in the 90s, Nooner on 99.5 Kiss Rock, San Antonio. All right, it's your turn to pick what we play. 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
20: 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See your San Antonio Missions take on the Springfield Cardinals. And while you're there, stop by the KISS booth right outside the third base gate to register to win Missions baseball merch.
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90s Nooner continues on 99.5 Kiss Rock San Antonio. I realized while doing my show prep for today, you got to be really careful when you're Googling any combination of Courtney Love and Hole, especially if you're at work. I mean, I don't mind what I'm seeing, but your boss might.

99.5 Kiss Rock San Antonio. There's a steakhouse in the news today that's allowing diners to eat in the nude. You have to pay a special price. $250 for men, $150 for women. The wildest part about this story is normally I don't get naked until after you've bought me dinner, not before.

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5: Partly cloudy in the afternoon with a high of 97.
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RFK Jr. just launched his online cooking show where he is bragging about having a, quote, non-existent gag reflex. I have some exes that would love you. He says he will literally eat anything, stuff he finds on the streets, whatever, because he says, again, quote, I don't have a gag reflex. But I get why he's bragging. That would be the first thing I'd put on my dating profile. Probably wouldn't be single still, honestly. Okay.

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1: 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Insane story about what this woman did. 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

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A weird new survey out today reveals that 41% of adults say they miss playing hide and seek. 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You can literally still play hide and seek if you want to. You just can't invite your other adult friends over to play hide and seek because they will definitely think this is some sort of kinky sex game.

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4: Partly cloudy in the afternoon with a high of 97.
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16: 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See your San Antonio Missions take on the Springfield Cardinals. And while you're there, stop by the KISS booth right outside the third base gate to register to win Missions baseball merch.
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17: Partly cloudy in the afternoon with a high of 97.
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0: 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Rockin' on the job.

San Antonio. Hey, it's Brandy. I'm getting out of here for the day. One more time, happy National Underwear Day. Don't forget to take your pants off at work. Okay, actually, don't listen to me. That's terrible advice. Stick around. Chris is in next. He's got Toadies tickets in his 420 ticket window. And don't forget, this Friday is the Rock and Roll Up Your Sleeve Blood Drive. You can get all the details on that, hisrocks.com. I will talk to you tomorrow.

99.5 KS Rock, San Antonio. Chris, the fun is just stepping in. Good Wednesday afternoon. Glad you're here. Glad to be with you. And I'll be really glad if you win some tickets for me this afternoon. I got your tickets to see the Toadies live August 22nd. Joe Sabi's over in Helotes. 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
3: Clear in the overnight hours, dropping down to a low of 85.
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So apparently we throw away our food too early. You see, the dates on food are all about quality, not safety, and people throw away a lot of perfectly good food because of it. So over in California, they're doing something about it. They're actually requiring standardized labels that clearly separate quality dates from true safety dates. I've always just rolled the dice when it came to those, and most of the time it was okay. Sometimes you'd pay for it with your stomach and your toilet, but at least your wallet didn't pay for it. Come on, roll those dice. 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
0: 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San Antonio weather.
1: Clear in the overnight hours, dropping down to a low of 85.
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99.5 Kiss Rock San Antonio. I'm Chris Fuentes. Did you know that there's a national blood shortage critical for our community? 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We will get you in there if you attempt to donate. So you know what you got to do. 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

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A little band called the Toadies coming to town. Josabi's.com for tickets and info. If you want the free tickets, just hang on a few more minutes. Gonna hook you up with a 420 Kiss ticket winner. 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
3: Clear in the overnight hours, dropping down to a low of 85.
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20: Got an accident being reported on I-35 southbound as you make your way towards Pat Booker Road and Shin Oak Drive. Expect a 2 to 3 minute delay to be backed up to Loop 1604. There's some slow traffic on I-35 southbound between 471 and Highway 173. We'll back you up 3 to 5 minutes. That's San Antonio traffic. I'm William Shotwell.
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35 days until Wednesday, September 9th, which is the kickoff of NFL season. 35 short but long days. Now, we do have the Hall of Fame game tomorrow night, which is like, you know, a very, very okay appetizer, I suppose. It's something. But 35 days, hang in there. Stone Sour, Kiss Rocks. I'm looking.

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3: Clear in the overnight hours, dropping down to a low of 85.
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25: Got an accident right now on I-35 southbound as you make your way towards Pat Booker, blocking two left lanes. So looking like a 30 to 35 minute delay back to 2252. And then you're also going to see some slow traffic on 35 southbound between FM 471 going to Highway 173. That'll back you up 2 minutes. That's San Antonio traffic. I'm William Shotwell.
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99.5 Kiss Rock, San Antonio. I'm Chris Fuentes. So, money for sex. Wouldn't that be called prostitution? I mean, that pretty much defines it, right? Well, Nard remembers a time when he got paid by a chick to sleep with her. And his storytelling needs a lot of work, but I think he can kind of get the gist of it. Now, here's the thing, though. He was more of an escort. You know what? I'll let Nard try to explain to you. 5 o'clock, Billy Break.

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2: What is your favorite way to humiliate men?
3: Personally, I love telling them that their eggplant is really small.
2: Mm-hmm.
3: And worthless.
2: Mm-hmm.
4: No offense, man, but your tummy is really big.
5: Oh, my God. It looks like a beach ball. What? Damn.
4: Oh.
5: What's she talking about?
4: She's talking about humiliating men.
3: And that they could never acquire a woman that looks like me.
5: We don't watch it.
4: I couldn't handle that. That's a lot. That's too much mama for me.
5: Really?
4: That's too much mama.
5: It is.
6: Is this the girl?
4: Yeah, the one with the tummy, yeah.
6: Oh, wow.
4: And she likes to humiliate men.
6: Oh, wow.
2: Okay, that's a good answer.
3: How about you?
2: My favorite is definitely making them wear my clothes.
5: What?
2: I just think it's so silly.
5: What?
7: Wear my clothes.
4: What guy's doing that?
6: I don't know. I've never seen that.
4: But you know there's guys that, no, if the woman was hot enough, you'd wear their clothes, right?
5: I mean,
4: she was a baddie,
5: yeah.
4: She's like,
5: yeah, if she's bad.
4: Nathaniel,
5: yeah.
4: Nathaniel.
5: What guy wouldn't, yeah.
4: You know what I really want? What do you want, honey? I want you to wear my clothes.
5: Oh, I'd do it, yeah. Want.
4: You're a baddie. I deserve a baddie because I'm Nathaniel Daniel, and I'm from Chelsea, Oklahoma. And I'm an Uber driver.
5: Yeah.
4: All Uber drivers got badass women.
5: They do.
4: That's a rumor. Have you seen that rumor, Derek, that Uber drivers get, like, the hot women?
5: I haven't.
4: Have you seen the OnlyFans models?
5: I believe it. But...
4: that get in Ubers and hook up with the Uber drivers?
6: Uh-oh.
4: Man, I haven't seen that. Have you ever... I mean, obviously, you had that one prison lady that wanted to hook up.
6: Yeah, he did. Yeah, he did.
4: Any other women that wanted to hook up with you?
5: There was one other one. She ended up paying me for the rest of the night. Like, that was my first time really feeling like a prostitute.
6: Was she... Cause she paid you?
5: Yeah, because she asked me what I normally earn that day, and I picked her up. It was probably like, oh no, like almost one. And then
4: in the morning?
5: Yeah. Well, no, one in the evening.
4: Okay.
5: And then we went.
6: So afternoon?
5: Yeah. And so we went to a pool hall.
6: I've never heard it called one in the evening.
8: One in the evening.
6: I've never heard that.
4: What a dumbass.
9: Man, it was one in the evening.
6: It was about one in the evening.
8: Like at night?
6: He's talking about afternoon.
5: Afternoon.
6: Yeah.
4: After lunch?
5: Yeah.
4: Okay.
8: Okay.
5: Yep. Yeah. And then we went to a pool hall. She bided my beer. What'd she do to your beer? All right.
6: She bided it?
4: She bided
8: my beer.
5: Yeah.
4: She bided my beer.
6: What does that mean? She put a mask over it?
5: No. She bought my beer.
4: She bided it.
6: She bided my beer. I don't even know what that means.
4: She bided my beer, man.
6: Yeah.
4: Well, that's right there for saying she done bought it.
6: Yeah.
4: She bought me a beer.
6: She used somebody else's money to pay for it.
5: Oh, my God.
4: All right, after she bought you a beer, what happened next?
5: We played pool all evening, and then she bought dinner, and then we went back to her place, had sex, and then she paid me, and I left.
4: Damn. And how old was this woman?
5: I think she was probably, like, late 30s.
4: Late 30s.
5: Yeah.
4: Was it one of those scams where she was... her husband couldn't get her pregnant, so the husband's like, hey, just go out there, find a guy that kind of looks like me.
5: No.
4: And then she's like, hey, I found him. He's this, like, doofy-looking Uber driver.
5: No, she worked from home, and, like, it was, like...
4: And he couldn't get her pregnant. You know, what's that one Heart song, right? Isn't there, like, a band named Heart?
8: Mm-hmm.
4: They just dissected that song, like, a couple years ago, and it's about her going out because her dude can't get her pregnant. And so then she goes out there and tries to get pregnant by a different guy. So I didn't know if that was the scenario, Nard.
5: No, it wasn't. No, it was during COVID. And she was bored and, like, she was horny. So she was like,
6: she done botted my beer.
5: Yeah.
4: Yeah, and then she botted my wiener, too.
5: Yeah.
6: Wow. That's, I believe Nard.
4: Oh, yeah.
6: He doesn't really know how to make up stories. So.
4: No, I'm sure. Was she a looker?
5: Yeah, she

0: figure COVID was like 6 years ago. And this was in Oklahoma?
1: Yeah.
0: Oh, damn. Damn, Oklahoma.
2: They said no chance.
0: No chance.
2: I believe Nard.
0: I
2: believe we've just got no longer. He really doesn't know how to lie.
0: Yeah, and they went to a pool hall.
1: Mm-hmm. Yeah, because I tried to go back for seconds, and it was like, nah.
2: Okay. Oh, okay. Yeah, I definitely believe him then. Like, she wasn't like, oh, damn, that was good.
1: Yeah.
2: Like, okay. I tried to go back for seconds, and she was like, oh, hell no.
1: Yeah.
0: Nothing says you got a small one like that.
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0: San Antonio. I'm Chris Fuentes.
1: Yeah!
0: Love that enthusiasm. Coming up, round one of the 5 o'clock double shots with Allison Chains. Wait for it.
1: Kick it!
0: There it is. 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Right now, Beastie Boys, Fight for Your Right to Partay. Kiss Rocks.

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3: Clear in the overnight hours, dropping down to a low of 85.
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22: Looking at Loop 1604 westbound between Boulevardy and going to Hardy Oak Boulevard, you got a 7 to 10 minute delay. You also got a little bit of stop and go traffic on Loop 1604 southbound between Bandera and Culebra. That's also going to back you up 10 minutes. That's San Antonio traffic. I'm William Shotwell.
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Antonio, I'm Chris. When is almost time for round two of the 5 o'clock double shots during this getting off hour we are in. 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She Hates Me, Drift and Die, and Blurry to vote on. We'll do it right after Red Hot Chili Peppers, Kiss Rocks.

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1: Coming up on the program, women consider dudes that like other women's photos bad. 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
0: 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San Antonio weather.
1: Clear in the overnight hours, dropping down to a low of 85.
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8: 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I drive an 18-wheeler. I was asleep in my truck. All of a sudden, I heard a big bang that knocked me off of my bed, and I end up hitting the steering wheel and the gear shift. 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
19: 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See your San Antonio Missions take on the Springfield Cardinals. And while you're there, stop by the KISS booth right outside the third base gate to register to win Missions baseball merch.
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22: Got a disabled vehicle being reported right now in the right shoulder and part of the right lane on I-35 northbound as you make your way towards New Braunfels. It is a 1 to 2 minute delay, so expect a little bit of slow and go traffic trouble to be backed up to Austin Street. That's San Antonio traffic. I'm William Shotwell.
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It's Rock San Antonio. I'm Chris Fuentes. The Billy Madison Show, pretty much the station getting together on location this Friday at Wonderland of the Americas for the Rock and Roll Up Your Sleeve Blood Drive, presented by 99.5 KISS and South Texas Blood and Tissue, brought to you by Kinetico Water Systems. 9 a.m. to 6 p.m. this Friday. You know where Wonderland is. Remember, once upon a time, it was Crossroads, and then it was Wonderland before that. We'll be there. There's a national blood shortage, so we want to pump up those numbers. There's less than a one-day supply of type O blood, so let's get out there. You could win some stuff like, guitar autographed by the band Bush, just for donating, or attempting to donate even. Maybe a commemorative t-shirt. How about that? We'll have all kinds of things. Join us out there. The guys from the Billy Madison Show will be out there 11 to 1. Actually, I'll be out there all day, but the lazy ones, Billy, Derek, and Nard, will be out there starting at 11 o'clock. Just hanging out. Just making sure Nard doesn't donate because he's probably infected. He's gross. Check out kissrocks.com now and register to donate and get all the details. Metallica. Nard's gross. Kiss Rocks.

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I'm Chris Fuentes. My friend Brandy, who's on 10 to 3 here on the Mighty Kiss, she's going to hook you up this week with tickets to Senses Fail. 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
1: Clear in the overnight hours, dropping down to a low of 85.
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8: From the Davis Law Firm Traffic Center.
16: We have a disabled vehicle blocking off a left lane on I-10, the lower level, eastbound, approaching Colorado. Looking like it's going to cause a 5 to 6 minute delay back to Woodlawn, and then some slow traffic on I-35 southbound between 3009 and 1604. We'll back you up 20 minutes. That's San Antonio traffic. I'm William Shotwell.
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up tomorrow on the Billy Madison Show, nobody talks about how having the pretty mom is hard on dudes. Double meaning there. Also, an insane story about what this one woman did, and a booty pick a day keeps the doctor away. Screw apples. 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That's tomorrow morning on the Billy Madison Show. 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
0: 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San Antonio weather.
3: Clear in the overnight hours, dropping down to a low of 85.
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I'm Chris. The fun is I am out. Thank you for letting me hang out with you this afternoon. I always appreciate you. Let's do it again tomorrow. And Melanie Cruz will take it from here. 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KISS Rocks.